0: Radiation, the number one station for the boggle, for the Asian. Boggle Asian.
1: Sorny Any Sorny by Sahara on Radiation, the number one station for the Asian invasion. Do you know something? Check out this. You ever heard of this? Ahimsa. Ahimsa sounds like someone's ex-girlfriend, but no. It's like ahimsa, or non-injury to all living creatures and more so to fellow beings by thoughts, words, and deeds. The injunction... Turn the stupid thing off. The injunction in this behalf being, injure not a human heart, for it is the seat of God. It's an ennobling virtue that brings each of us on par with his or her fellow beings and ultimately leads to the principle of the brotherhood of man and the fatherhood of God. The cultivation of this virtue demands a broad development of toleration towards all, irrespective of their shortcomings and failures. To radiate the grand principle of the family of man on the divine ground of loving and compassion, desire for the well-being of all, costs very little but counts very much. A heart full of divine compassion is the abode of all virtues. The Kia Camino Canjero. It's good to know this sort of stuff about the power of the heart, because certain people haven't even got a good heart. Just trying to find schemes and scams and ways to do other people over, especially up in Punjabi community, man. If you're doing well on the radio show, it's all about, bro, we're going to meet up for a glossy, man. Come on, bro. I've been over your house 5 times. I spoke to your mom, bro. I thought, okay, that sounds... And when you do meet them, they just want to know how you're doing stuff. And I thought, nah, it's not about that, man. I don't want your Gun DJ energy on you. So, like, literally, you do tend to isolate yourself when you're being even a little bit successful in the Asian community away from your own brothers and sisters, because they look like your brothers and sisters, but they're not. So, therefore, keep your head down. Keep working hard. And it's sad, but that's the reality of things the way they are. Yeah, this is Dab on Radiation, the number one station for the Asian invasion. I'm not sounding as husky as I was this morning, but, like... things happen to you for the first time ever in your life, and it just makes you change in it, which is cool. So that last track, which you heard, Sornia Any Sornia by Sahara on Radiation, the number one station for the alien invasion, because weird things are in the sky over the last few days, and I do sort of record them, but I don't want anyone to think I'm too weird. But yeah, I just thought I'd share that with you. I don't know why. But let me hit you with this track. I'm hooked on this track, yeah. And it's called Lakari Marjai. D, the producer, and Zuleika, yeah. Let's make the magic happen.
0: Radiation, the number one station for the boggle Asian.

0: Okay, that sounds a bit like husky. I mean, dodgy. But not the track. My voice does, but like that track. Lakari Madrai. The production, D the producer, and also Zuleika on the vocals. Yeah, so I love that album, you know, and it gives you like an energy boost first thing in the morning. I am just trying to get my vocal to sound okay over here, so I will be tweaking it. Should you want to send your tracks over to the show, send them over to newmusic@radiation.london or punjabi@radiation.london, and hopefully we can sort of like, I do try and listen to every track sent into the show. I really do. I'm about that. And I'm about supporting artists. So everyone sent all of your tracks last night, I've listened to them. And they're sick. They're on the playlist. I'll play them out in a minute. Kicked off the show with a track by Sahara, yeah. So that track, Sornia Ni Sornia. But fast forward to 2026, we've got Ludhiana. So on this track over here, we've got Sahara, DJ Harps, Mets and Tricks, and Prithvi. So check it out. Here we go.
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2: A chav, and the number one station for the Asian invasion. This is Dav, dressed like a chav, but you never know. I'm just a chav. But still, I do a radio show. I don't want people to know what I look like. My voice just carries, currently to 4 countries, which is not as good as I used to do, 59 countries. But it's cool. What one person can achieve. Everything starts with a thought form, you know. That's the most important thing, is a thought form. So visualization plus sufficient quantum energy plus undivided focus is realization. But people will try and shoot you down even at the visualization stage. Can you believe it? So you've got to be careful at who you tell your ideas to. It's true. So you've got to throw them something fake so they've got something, but you never let them know what you're really up to, man. And that's how you're going to move. So knowledge, daring, volition, silence, which are the 4 pillars of Solomon's temple. Yeah. So Steve, hail Satan. If you're listening into the show, I hope you're good, dear bro. I do apologize for missing that 2 of your calls, yeah. But I just don't think I was in the right sort of frame of mind, yeah. But anyway, so you have your own sort of powers, you know. Yeah, so I'm not joking.
3: Thanks for that.
4: You didn't need my help. I'll bet you can do magic. Can't you?
3: Can't do much of anything, really.
4: That's not true. You're more powerful than you know.
2: There you are. You are more powerful than you know. I'm liking the sound of my voice a lot more now. Yeah, this is sounding like kind of okay, which is cool. So, Punjabi with an A at radiation.london or new music at radiation.london. Send all your stuff. Played out a classic, yeah, but check out the production on this track over here. It's sick. This album, The World Is Yours,

0: Radiation, the number one station for the boggle, for the Asian. Boggle Asian.
1: In the world of cancer research, Lewis Cantley is a rock star. 5 years ago, the Cornell University professor was chosen to head a scientific dream team, a group of America's top cancer specialists brought together to supercharge the search for a cure. His findings may not be embraced by everyone, but in the cancer world, when Cantley talks, people listen.
2: Let me ask then, do you believe that sugar consumption causes cancer?
3: I think that eating too much sugar can definitely increase the probability of cancer and also make the outcome of people who already have cancer worse.
1: So how? Well, let's review what sugar's made of. One molecule, glucose, and one, fructose. We know that when there's too much fructose in the liver, it sets off a chain reaction. The pancreas produces more insulin. What Cantley now believes is that excess insulin changes cancer tumors, telling them to gobble up the glucose.
3: What we're now learning is that some of the cancers, particularly those cancers that correlate with obesity and diabetes, often have insulin receptor on the cancer cell. The tumor, by expressing the insulin receptor, tricks the glucose into going into the tumor rather than the muscle and fat. And as a consequence, the tumor can use that glucose

0: as a fuel to grow.
1: Radiation, the number one station for the Boggle for the Asian. Boggle Asian.
2: See, you never know what you learn on my show, yeah. That's a bit random, yeah. But there's always something in there, yeah. If I find an interesting little snippet or whatever it is, I'll just like whack it in the show. Because I think it could benefit the listeners, yeah. Because that's what I'm about. So what I'm going to do... I don't know why I've turned the volume down on my own self. I'm stupid, I thought, what the hell. That last track you heard is called Old Money by Dutam Jasari. The album, The World Is Yours, the artwork to it is beautiful. It's on the poster for the show, but you got to check out this one. He's also on the poster for the show. 3Q Media. Salute, man. This is Bring Him Out, the mixtape. Thank you so much, Indy. Salute for sending it over. Great team over there. This is Charles Marquez. Check it out. I think on the vocals we have Run Be the Sky, Amazing Brother, Humble, Down to Earth. Yeah, Indy Gill on the production. Let's go.
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1: Granger was super smart. And that fits the profile of other people that have disappeared that I've written about. He was not suicidal in the least.
2: Freaky Records, Freaky Media, thank you so much for sending over the whole mixtape, man. So that, bring him out, the mixtape. That track was Charles Marquet, Indigil on the production, and the amazing brother, Ranbir the Sky. The vocals, excellently done. Like the vibe, good lyrics, great vocals, great production. Let me hit you with this one. Shindra Shindajis, the label sent over this one. Mecha Deli Wangda. So I'll play it out. That's what I'm here to do. I'm here to support. Just thinking, why has the... Let's go. Why has the volume dropped on the headphones? Just sorting stuff out.
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1: I told my girl I was on Radiation earlier. She was like, oh my god, that name's sick.
2: Oh, Dakua. So say, ah, how are you feeling, bro? Sometimes I feel like you're close to me. Closer to me than you actually are, wherever city you're in, yeah. Which is kind of interesting. The two paths. Bangna Pav, Dobby Pav, Barfi kidda, set. Gotta give the shout out to Barfi, man. What about doing? Here we go. Let's do the best and Andy Barfi. Get me. Let's do the best and Andy Barfi. Salute to Barfi, man. Always choose up innocent people. So, doing the show, kind of doing my best over here, yeah, getting into it. And I'm doing the show as a way of finding myself again. You know, I always say that to people. Not everyone, but like, you can tell when someone's not doing the work of the soul. There's like an inner sort of sadness where the light's sort of dimmed. But when you switch on and you're doing what you're meant to do, that's a whole different kind of energy. So me and the brother, not going to mention his name on the show, but we was talking about the whole dating thing, yeah, in life. And we was talking about what makes you attractive to the opposite sex, yeah. Whoever makes you attractive to whoever, yeah. So depends which way you swing. But me, I literally said, we both agreed, yeah, obviously money, yeah, that obviously attracts whatever it is, yeah. But makes you more attractive. Speed dating and all the rest of that. But I said, it's the work of the soul. Amazing, brother. When you do the work of the soul, you glow a certain way, and you must. You're within yourself and doing your work, so you're not chasing. You're chasing your passion, and that's attractive. Does that become a competitive element for the person who, you know, could reject you or could accept you? Interesting, isn't it? So doing the work of the soul. So thank you, Steve, bro. He got me that book, which is called The War of Art as opposed to The Art of War. Spoke about it many times in the show. Obviously, it talks about resistance and recognizing resistance. So in our daily lives, we have to recognize resistance before we can overcome resistance. So if you do recognize the resistance, you can find a way over it, round the side of it, underneath it. Get round the whole damn resistance thing. It could be people. It could be tasks that you've got to do, but you don't actually have to do. You know, like, we're so conditioned, we actually believe that we have to do certain things. And what would the consequences be of not doing those certain things? Yeah, that's what it is. So I have learned over the last like few months the power of the word no, or nahi. Yeah, so I know about the power of nahi. Yeah. And nahi, oh my god, nahi sounds like mehi. So I was going to find that track by of course, should I be by me here? Check it out. Enjoy. Here we go. Radiation, the number one station for the Asian invasion. Nehi. Yes, it is Mehi. Here we go.
0: Radiation, the number one station for the Bagel Asian.

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2: That last track that you heard was by Mehi. Yeah. And when the girls see him, they definitely don't say Mehi. So what it is, that brother, man. Amazing. So production by G Sony, Mehi on the vocals, yeah. Beautiful track, man. Should I be ya? When I first heard it, we was in the judge's car, cutting through London, central London. This guy sits on so many tracks, man. He's got so many tracks. Thinking, when's he gonna put them out? And like, he wants to perfect every track as well. So I get it. I do get it, man. I understand. So, I was thinking, yeah, this is a bit random. The human mind, right? There's a school of thought that like you've got like a hard drive, or it could be like an SSD in modern times, or NVMe drive, whatever it is, yeah. But it's within your body. It records everything from the moment you're born, even before that. Imagine if someone could tap that, that every memory, every thought, everything your senses picked up. Is it just the five senses, or could it be also the sixth sense, or whatever it is, if there's a seventh sense? Yeah. Could it be that as well? Because I was looking through this book, very interesting book, right? And what I picked up in the book is a quote which I've just deleted like an idiot, but I will. Ah, here it is, yeah. So, the human mind has a natural mechanism in which it turns off conscious access to any memory that's too painful to recall. This protects the ego from being overwhelmed. It allows the ego to continue to function. Trauma-based mind control takes advantage of that fact. So flipping it around to a positive, yeah, imagine if you could tap that. So people look at regression, you know, different things like that. So it's very interesting to learn about these things, but they could be dangerous. Yeah, so I remember when I was young, we back in the day used to have these sort of like books which were like proper dodgy. And so this one book that I had which was dodgy, it was not no dodgy like dirty magazines or nothing, it was a book on hypnotism, how to hypnotize your own brand self. Well, whatever color you were, yeah, you could just do it. So me, I thought, this is some stupid stuff, this ain't gonna work. So I literally got this crystal thing and it was mounted to like a chain, and I swung it like over and over again, and I almost went into this trance where I had to, for years, from the age of like 14 up until my early 20s, I was in a trance where I'm literally obsessed to work. So I used to sit up at 7 in the morning like a vampire, like whoop. I don't know about that noise, yeah, but I used to sit up and I used to start doing push-ups, squat thrust, stand up, tuck jump, circuit training, leg work, hand work, all the rest of that. Then the study would start, and for years I lived my life like that. So when people come over to my flat, they looked on the wall, they thought, what the hell, there's a list on the wall of all this stuff. And I was just doing it autopilot, and the only thing that snapped me out of that self-hypnosis was extreme trauma, where I come out of it. By that time I thought, what the hell, there's something to it. Could I have successfully hypnotized myself? Was it psychological? Was it all in my own head? But either way, it made my fat brown ass get the hell up in the morning and train like a loony where there's pools of sweat on the floor. And that's how I did stuff. And I still have that mentality today. I am too scared, but I think nowadays, like, they have to do that swing like a donut, and that donut could work, yeah. But all good. Let me hit you guys and girls with the next track, yeah. This is called Diary by Budum. Diary is different to that film Notebook, which is very interesting as well. But look at the show poster. The artwork is right in the middle of it. It's very, very interesting. So check it out. Diary. Not dairy, if you're lactose intolerant, but diary. Yeah. Here we go.
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2: That was Diary. P-A-R-A-M. On Radiation, the number one station for the Asian invasion. This brown Punjabi banda is waking up right now. 1837. What am I doing? The show should have started at 10 in the morning. My body was just like new to something that most teenagers are doing, but I don't know. I think I've just avoided stuff my whole life because I had my own sort of like mental programming done to me, and we have our own blocks which prevents like the energy going a certain place, whatever it is. But yes, Patsy, I hope you're happy and well. Hope things are better. This weekend's been interesting because we've been experimenting with dark chocolate. That sounds a bit like 50 Shades, but no, we talked about like proper eating like dark chocolate, because you know where your blood pressure is like it's crazy high, like with the systolic side, wherever it is, diastolic and systolic, right? This thing, the dark chocolate, 85%, the bad boy one, that dropped it by like 40 points in that 25-27 minutes. So yeah, that thing can save lives, you know. So the good stuff costs money, man, and it's, if you use it the right way. Even the doctor at the hospital was like, I cannot believe this. I do not believe it. How it is working? I thought, wow, dude, you're a doctor, man. He's cool. So yeah, and now I know that as soon as we left the hospital, he would have got on Google and looked at it, yo, this guy's right, he ain't crazy. He looks crazy, but what he said, and he showed the evidence as well, which is kind of cool. So dark chocolate, man, for the heart. Just a few squares of it, don't have the whole bar. And to treat it like medicine. So over the last few weeks, I've learned some amazing stuff. Now I've learned about whatever it's called, like, is it the Dhaka, Datum, whatever it is. It's like pomegranate. So that's very interesting. And that's really good. Like, if you keep running to the loo, that's really cool. So salute the Kaji for educating me on the Dhaka Datum thing, which is really cool. But let me hit you guys and girls with this track. This is called Deep in My Eyes by Pav Darya from the EP Only You on Radiation, the number one station for the Asian invasion. Chakde Fate.
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5: The last track that you heard, right, was by Pav Dariya, yeah, called Deep in My Eyes. Deep into my eyes. So, what happened, right? I had an encounter, right, about a year and a half ago. It's not a dodgy one, but like literally, it was kind of dodgy still. This brother, Brother Ahmed something, yeah. Is it Sam? I've met two Sams, we call him Sam. So I met the original Sam, who was the chef at Kebabish Original. Sam is Shabid Ahmed Mirza, yeah. So if I rather than say the whole name out, I'll just call him Sam. He was okay, he accepted Sam. So S-A-M. But this S-A-M was a guy... Well, he still is a guy, you never know, but he's in modern times and there are gender-changing operations and stuff like that and, like, different drugs. But he told me a story that he's an Uber driver and in the back of his car sat the woman, which vanished, and she smelled of, like, really strong perfume and she was crying. And, like, I'm not even kidding, like, this isn't, like, a proper Asian ends, man, that she jumped in the car and she vanished. So he turned two streets... And he looked back and she's gone, but the smell was there. Imagine that, man. You know what I mean? So I'd have sat in the car. It would have smelled like samosa and that, you get me? But like, she sat in the car. And I know she's a ghost or whatever it is, but he was really shook up about it. And that's why he spoke to me about the whole spiritual side of things. So I spoke to him about, well, there's something in the Quran. A fire like a nas, the evil that God created, the blow of the wind in knots and stuff like that. I spoke about that a little bit. He's like, how do you know about that? I go, yo, this isn't powerful stuff, man, when you're dealing with spirits. You know, Surah al-Jinn, different prayers. And that's what he told me. And he goes, this guy, he's got no sense of humor. And he ain't about to crack a joke. He ain't about to lie. But when he told me that story, and he even said she didn't even close the door gently. She closed it like a fat bunda, you get me? Right, mate, I want to get home. I've had 6 points of beer. So literally, that's how she closed the door. So the dude, I don't know. I did advise him, though, that you're supposed to have a shower and stuff like that. Not just because you're like always stuck in the Uber car thing, but because you've encountered something spiritual. But anyway, I just thought I'd like tell you that story of Sam Shabid Ahmed Mirza. Anyway, all right, you guys and girls, with the next track. This one over here is by... Let's play the old one, man. Gubby Sandu, yeah. Let's go back in time. This is Sarukda. Check it out.
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1: Sarukh da, Gobi Sandhu, on Radiation, the number one station for the Asian invasion. Can you believe Jeevan gave away his fish tank? That this guy needed the fish tank because he just stares at the fish. Fish, like, stare at him back. Then he tries to intimidate the fish by eating fish and chips and that, but still, he gave away the fish tank, man. This guy blazes, like, loads of money. Like, hamsters, tortoises, snakes, and just gives the stuff away. So, Jeevan, I hope you're okay. I do apologize for not coming to see you, you know, like, over the last few days. And you're probably thinking, why telling everyone that I gave away the fish tank? But I just thought I'd just randomly share that because having a fish tank is maybe like therapeutic, yeah, that's correct. Until you're cleaning it out. And if you've got a piranha, it could take off your finger. But still, that's what I'm trying to get at. Let me hit you with something very interesting, yeah. Let's talk about love. Yeah, like, I know plenty of brothers, yeah. Got the money. And they're saying they can't find a woman. And they're dealing with a whole bunch of gold diggery type women as well. And it's a two-way street. I know girls which are dealing with gold diggery guys. Can you believe it too? Which is very interesting. So let's, like, talk about love for a second. I'll give you a perspective from the teachings of Gurpal Singh. I think it goes back to the 1990s, yeah. So let's do it. God, that's like a dirty signal. Why, hello. I heard you've got a dirty signal. Check it. So, love is God, and God is love, yeah. Let's try and clean this nastiness up, because it ain't cool. There you go. So love is God. God is love. Whom should we love? We should love God. We are conscious entities, and we should love the human body where God is manifested. It's not for the human body that we love him, but for the God manifest in the human body. That's kind of deep, you know. So it's not for the human body that we love him, but for the God manifest in the human body. That is blessed because he is manifested there. If every day our love for God grows more and more and becomes more dear as compared to anything else in the world, that is love for God. So to speak of love is one thing. To have that love in your heart is something else. So love is the shortest cut to spiritual beatitude. That's an interesting word, like beatitude, like beat it, just beat it, yeah. Love is the kind sentiment of the master, which when properly nurtured by the dear ones, by gradual assimilation, weeds out all imperfections and shortcomings. It's very clear and simple. If you love God, you become what God is. Wow. Love is giving of your heart once and for all. It cannot be retaken and given to someone else. Where our love is, there we have to go. You should know that to love God, we must live for God and die for God. So yeah, have you understood what is love? It is a subject of heart, not of head. A very learned man may be devoid of heart. Love overrules head, but sometimes head stands in the way of love, of the heart. Those who yearn for it, get it. Wow. But then I'll turn around and say, like, those who yearn for it don't always get it. Let's say, like, you're trapped in this sort of, like, circle or cycle of not getting enough. I don't know. Assuming you're not going to get stuff. Anyway. Enough. It's the Bangla Breakfast Show with a dirty signal. Hey, check out my dirty signal. Then, what have I been doing? Watching Supernatural. Season 3, episode 4 or something. Sick. So, very, very cool show. Let me hit you guys and girls with the next track. This is Block by Dilpreet Dillon on Radiation, the number one station for the Asian invasion.
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So baby, what's the deal? Tell me how you feel, cause it's real and you know that. And I ain't tryna steal. Know you had a man, baby, but you ain't gotta go back. So baby, what's the deal? Tell me how you feel, cause it's real and you know that. And I ain't tryna steal.

0: The number one station for the Bagel, for the Asian. 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
1: That track, Nena Di Sharab, DJ Sanj, featuring Luxar Bandukia. I think Sanj said to me last night, right, on Insta, he'll send over like an unreleased track or something like that, which is not out yet. So I'll check the emails in a bit to see. Well, I'll check it out. So Luxar Bandukia on the vocals, Sanj on the production. Really cool. Good track. Like the low end on it. Production's nice too, yeah. Smooth sort of vocal as well. Nice lyrics. Very, very good. This one, Bloodline, Half Chima, and Radiation, the number one station, the Asian Invasion.
0: Radiation, the number one station for the Bagel Asian.

0: Yeah, big respect, original Dan Raja, Apache, and you're bigging up Radiation. Yeah, the number one station for the Asian invasion. You see, listen to me, Apache Indian, the equation. Dan Raja, seen anytime we come, I saw we do it live and direct. Big up, Dev, number one DJ. We say, number one up on the radio station, Radiation for each and everyone. Big up, Dev, the style and fashion from Apache Indian, the Dan Raja. 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
2: Last track over there was Bloodline by Half Chima and Radiation, the number one station for the alien invasion. Chilling. Aliens, robots. Have you seen those like kickboxing robots? Combine that with AI. This whole, you know, Skynet thing, man. Ugh, just the. Whoa. Sounds loopy, but it doesn't sound loopy. Because this stuff's real. It kind of scares you. Yeah, so these dancing robot demonstrations in China and stuff, it's interesting stuff, man. Very interesting. The balance of them. They'll kick your butt. They'll kick your butt, man. And they've got more stamina than you. So, yeah. There's got to be ways to... I'm talking about ways of defeating the robots. Yeah, that's mad. Scramble the signal. Do something like that. A magnet. Something like that. I don't know. Yeah. A way of depleting the battery somehow, really, really quick. Yeah, the power source, the fuel cell, who knows? I'm taking this stuff very, very serious. Yeah, but let me hit you guys and girls with the next track. Yeah, this is called Aphrodite, but Argentino. Check it out and enjoy.
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1: ਇੱਕ ਸਿੱਖ ਸੀਗਾ ਪੁਲਿਸ ਵਿੱਚ, ਰਣਜੀਤ ਸਿੰਘ ਨੰਦਾ। ਉਹ ਕਈ ਚਿਰਾਂ ਬਾਅਦ ਮੇਰੇ ਕੋਲ ਆਇਆ। ਉਸਨੇ ਮੈਨੂੰ ਕਿਹਾ ਕਿ ਇੱਦਾਂ ਕਰਕੇ ਇਹ ਜਦੋਂ ਯੂਥ ਹੋਸਟਲ ਲੈ ਕੇ ਗਏ ਹੈ ਅਤੇ ਗੁਰੂ ਗ੍ਰੰਥ ਸਾਹਿਬ ਦੇ ਸਰੂਪ ਵੀ ਸੀ, ਉਹਨਾਂ ਥੱਲੇ ਸੁੱਟ ਦਿੱਤੇ ਸਭ 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
2: Last track is by Vrinder Brad, that's called Level, and Radiation, the number one station for the Asian invasion. Songs are still being sent in from artists and labels all around the world. There's a whole lot going on. Salute VJ, hope you're good. DJ APS Bro have sent over the request to try and download the track, managed to get hold of it, and we're playing it out on the show, so I'll tag you up in the socials, which is kind of cool. I will hit you lot with some knowledge, because that's what I'm about, yeah. So let's kind of like do this. This is from the book here called Ranjit Singh, Maharaja of the Punjab by Kushwant Singh, a calligraphist who had spent many years making a copy of the Quran and had failed to get any of the Muslim princes of Hindustan to give him an adequate price for his labours, turned up at Lahore to try and sell it to a foreign minister, Faqir Azizuddin. The Faqir praised the work but expressed his inability to pay for it. The argument was overheard by Ranjit Singh, who summoned the calligraphist to his presence. The Maharaja respectfully pressed the holy book against his forehead and then scrutinized the writing with his single eye. He was impressed with the excellence of the work and bought the Quran for his private collection. Sometime later, Faqir Azizuddin asked him why he had paid such a high price for a book which he, as a Sikh, would have no use. Ranjit Singh replied, "God intended me to look upon all religions with one eye. That is why he took away the light from the other." Powerful. That's what I'm trying to get at. Radiation, the number one station for the Asian invasion. Let me hit you guys and girls with some tracks which have been sent into the show, yeah. Let's make the magic happen here. Over here, this is by Sonia Benesed. I love this track, yeah.
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1: I think anyone who puts Wi-Fi into a school should be locked up for the rest of their life. I really do. I think they're not fit to walk on the surface of this planet because they haven't looked at the research, and whatever incentive they have, it is not worth the genetic problems that parents are going to face with their children when they're born.
2: Wow. I've been sort of like against this sort of stuff for like a long time, in a sense where I don't trust it. Well, if that damn thing can go through the wall to get a signal, it'll go through your body. So there you have it, man. Think about the logic behind that. So I always run stuff with wires as much as I can. I don't like getting headaches as much, so I'm not really into headaches. So some people are.
3: Denzel said to me a few minutes ago, he said, at your highest moment, be careful. That's when the devil comes for you.
2: Whoa. That's kind of like hardcore, yeah. That I'll edit out, yeah. But that clip is kind of like savage, yeah. Your highest moment. So I don't mean like when you're most highest, when you're smoking weed or like high on whatever you're on, but could it be where you're spiritually high, where you're high in your career, where you're doing very, very well, and then the devil comes for you? I thought that's sort of like fascinating, yeah. Because there's a truth to it. I know that firsthand, yeah. It's very, very true. Well, you can get offered the world. You literally can. So there you have it. Anyway, I will hit you guys and girls with the next track. And the previous track, there they've been, Sonia Bonet said, I love it. And I love the way the production changes, like the last sort of like quarter of the track, the last 25%. Sick. Love it. Let's go back in time. Balabidabitu. Old school Bangla, Clash of the Giants, Bakke Janjala. Let's do it.
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4: Y'all ready?
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1: 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Boggle Asian. Ready Asian.
2: Oh, stop pressing the stupid button. Ah! Okay, Daves, o sea, dipe, ah! The brothers just want to reach out to you, man. So, we're just trying to see whether you're okay, bro. And hopefully you're okay, yeah. Because this is the brother who says to me in the morning, okay, Davis, Jose, ah. That's what he says to me first thing in the morning. What the hell? What a way to try and say hello, yeah, in the morning. So that last track you heard is a classic, yeah. And the production on it is rather badass, yeah. So, Baka Chanjana, Bulabid Ritu, Clash of the Giants. There you have it, man. But let me jump over to tracks which have been sent over to me by other artists as well. I'm stuck them like in another folder to make sure I definitely play them out on the show. So Brother Horizon, salute to you, bro. So he's done his thing. It's called Bear Bafar. Look what he's done to it, man. Here we go. So what I'll do, I'll give it the actual sort of like intro that it deserves. Yeah, so here we go. Ready? Let's do it. Will this thing actually work? Let's try it.
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1: That's more like it, man. That's what I'm trying to get at. Brother Horizon, I hope you're good, bro. Sent me that yesterday, so I played it out on the show. I'm going to hit you guys and girls with another one. I think the ginger beer, the one from the company Supermalt, is kind of beautiful. I'm not getting paid to promote this sort of thing. And anyhow, you like to send the whole creative over to the studio. That'd be kind of nice. We're going to be high as a kite on this, that gingery sort of stuff, which is cool. So, Judge. Brother Judge came over a few days ago to the studio. This is called The King. So, I like his sound. So, he's done like his own take on a classic. So, let's hear it. You ready? Let's go.
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1: Yeah. Andy.
0: Who is Andy?
1: Prince Andrew. Just him and I. On an island all alone. Running naked and making love.
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3: Last track that you just heard over there now is The Judge called The King. I just love what he did to it. I love the production, love little bits at the end of it. I love the intricacies in production and the mix. So I'm just honored to have the bro come round because it helped pull me back to doing the work that I'm going to be doing, which is working sound. Yeah. So besides the radio show, working production, which I'm kind of into. Yeah. So Loney, thank you for sending over Mayday Yada and this track. Here we go, Saloni.
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2: Every radio show has something going dodgy in it, and I get it, but like, we're gonna work on the fly. So I've just been asked questions that's like real live versus pre-recorded and stuff like that. I'm like, I much prefer live and the mistakes that happen live. I gotta deal with stuff on the fly. Even though we don't get to fix it like 100%, we try and rectify stuff as we're broadcasting, but it's cool. I tried pre-recorded shows and I just can't do it. It isn't me. I can't do it. I don't think I'd survive. You know, so podcasting, I think I'd struggle. I don't know, man. So brothers out there, sisters out there, which are doing the whole podcasting, more power to you. Saloni, that was Mira Yara. Thank you so much for sending it across. Brother Sukrai, he sent over this track here called Shisha. Music by Harvey Bachu. Lyrics by Pradeep Sandhu.
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0: That last track over there, Sukirai, on Radiation, the number one station for the Asian Invasion. Music by Harvey Butchu, lyrics by Pradeep Sandhu. That was Shisha. Yeah, so thank you so much. Brother. Time with Raj. Sent over this track called No Regrets, yeah. And it really resonated with me in terms of the lyrics, yeah. So I have regrets. When you have regrets, like, you just, like, beat yourself up over and over again about something and you relive different scenarios. Thinking, coulda, woulda, shoulda. What if this happened? What if that happened? What if I wore this tie? What if I wore this? What if I woke up at this time? What if I was this? Just beat yourself up, man, because then you're, like, trying to move forward while you're looking in the rearview mirror, but you need to be looking for your front windscreen. That's what I'm trying to get at. So, yeah, thank you so much, bro, for sending over this track. I'm with Raj. No regrets. So Raj, he is actually like a fighting champion guy who fights people. So yeah, and I love that fighting element in him. He's got that fight. So check it out. Here we go.
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last met, I thought you had cold feet, like wearing high heels when we first met. I prefer sand on beach. I had my doubts, but I let them go. 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I had dreams that I could have chased, but I picked you instead. Sometimes you have a puzzle when there's one piece, but the piece that you have is not the right one.

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3: That mix is absolutely, it's mental, it's sick. I love every track component of the mix as well. That's sick. So, Slams DJ, yeah. That brother sent it over. I just shot him over something on, is it like SoundCloud or something yesterday? I go, bro, he sent this over to me and he did it straight away. So I'm just blessed, man. Thank you so much. You can reach out to brothers you've never ever met before and be like, yeah, like my mix, send it over, play it out on the show. So I'm honored, man. And to me, that is sick. And like, I don't have a car anymore, but on my skateboard, my little cassette player, I have it on repeat, man. So that's sick. That's how I'm going to do it now. But yeah. Let me hit you guys and girls with the next track, man. So this, if you haven't got Maltesers, you can have it in the form of a bar. It's still got that same sort of taste, and that sort of like boosts you up towards a radio show, especially when you've got like 40 minutes left. So that's what I'm doing, running on that. And I will hit you with the track off the mixtape, yeah, called Bring 'Em Out. This is Just Ritz, yeah. Fuse. And Binder Sandu, yeah. So, track's called Fuse by Just Ritz and Binder Sandu on Radiation, the number one station for the Asian invasion. And Mr. Dirin, I love you so much, my handsome, beautiful, perfect son. Damon, perfection. So I'm honored. Yeah. So everything I do for my sons, yeah. And the beautiful.
4: Do not ever mention my name on the show. I will strangle your brown ass.
3: I get it. So, come on, let's go, man. Let's do this track here. Here we go. Peace.
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1: Do you know something, that feeling of Mazza when you're just in a studio and getting massaged by these like invisible spirits? It's amazing, you know? So what I'm trying to get at, doing the show, that last track we just heard, Ashok Prince on the vocals, Amar Sekhon, from the Bring 'Em Out mixtape, Salute Indie, the whole crew, 3Q Media, 3Q Records, thank you so much. I'm going to hit you guys and girls with a track by Raj Nagra. It's called Sicily. Check it out and enjoy. I see we did a friend here on Radiation, the number one station for the Asian invasion. Wow. This is good. Honestly, you need to invest in a massage chair in your studio as well. Because when you've got that, or... it just changes everything, especially when you have to. And again, it makes you all relaxed when you might be broadcasting in it, which is fine. Let me hit you guys and girls with this. Let's go.
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1: Synthwave vibes over there, man. Rajanagra, Intoxicated. Check out the album Ghost Mode on Radiation. Check it out. It's brilliant. The first track I played was Sicily. Beautiful. Doing the show, trying to work out what is this dirty, dirty signal. It's always faffing about with wires and it's kind of gone away. Can't complain about that. Transformers and the rest of that. So let me hit you guys and girls with next track. Pali Mataru, Dil Na Dori. Beautiful track. Great live performer. You know what I mean? He can do his thing live, so salute Pali, man. Brilliant. I love Magnet. That's a sick track as well. Let's go.
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1: I've given verdicts in over 200 cases, Joseph. I've never seen people so involved in a case before.
2: It's a religion which keeps them united, I say.
1: It also divides them. How else have we ruled over them for so long?
3: By the power of discounted cheesecake. You know something, right? There's hardly any flavor to it, but it's kind of boosted me up through the last like 20 minutes of the radio show, which is kind of okay. So, that last track you heard is by Sanya Salon, Salute, that's called Rob. Yeah, different to Rob, my friend Robert, yeah, but Rob is different, yeah. Big difference, you know, even though you may think on the guitar that he is a bit of a Rob. But yeah, salute to God the Almighty, yeah. Upper Vile Ganajapur. And the next track I'm going to play is called Girl Next Door. Now, I remember when I was living in Warsaw for a short time, my friend said he had some trouble with a girl next door. And to try and lure him to get beaten up by her family, she really fancied him. She'd always stand in provocative poses at the window upstairs, yeah. And, yeah. So be careful of the girl next door. So, yeah. Anyway, well, I shared that story with you, I don't understand the purpose of it, but it is the effect of the cheesecake. And this is Raj Heyer from the EP Heyer to Stay, Girl Next Door. Check it out. And Radiation, the number one station for the alien invasion.
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0: Shame on each one of us who now fail to get up out of our homes, walk out of our front doors, and challenge every so-called authority who dares to violate our bodies, our homes, and our future generations.
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2: That last track over there was called Sin City by Raj Hay on Radiation, the number one station for the Asian invasion. Check out the EP, Hayre to Stay, H-A-Y-R-E. And this next track over here is called Sarkar by China, C-H-I-N-N-A, from the EP called Unsolved, sick name. So yeah, here we go.
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1: Don't want to be messing around with them Masons now, boy. You know, look after your teeth, man. That's what I'm trying to get at. It's important. Because people think they can eat all the sugar and all the stuff they want. When I was young, if someone says, boy, Coke. Why do you call it Coke? Why are you going to say it twice? I mean, why are you going to say it twice? So I thought to myself, this is some stupid stuff. Boy, why are you rinsing your mouth? I'm rinsing my mouth with warm water after drinking the Coke because even when I was young, I knew I didn't want that stuff on my teeth. So very recently, I used the same Coke and I cleaned my bike chain with it. Do you know that? That's what I'm trying to say. I used the same Coke and I cleaned my bus pass with it. That's what I'm trying to say. And I saw a video where they used the same Coke and they cleaned the toilet with it. So I thought, no, I'm not putting it in my body. So I was studying about acidity, alkalinity of the human body. If you know about hydroponics and growing big plants and stuff that and the other, whether it is tomatoes and roses, you know that there is like a safe zone for pH, which is acidity, alkalinity, a safe zone where more nutrients are absorbed within that safe zone. So you want to keep that plant or the human body within that safe zone so it absorbs most nutrients from its food. So therefore you could be eating the most healthy food. But if your pH is not correct, you're not going to be getting the best from your food. And there you have it, man. So all those trips to Waitrose and all that funny posh stuff you're getting, whatever it is, yeah, M&S, yeah, may not be really benefiting you until you get that sorted out. So is an accurate way to check the pH of your body through the urine? No, that's just a bit of a gauge, which meant to be to use the blood to check the pH, yeah, which is mad. Which is cool. But then again, when you go give blood, what happens to the blood when it's all used up? Does it go like underground to different vampires that drink it? You just don't know. So anyway, random concepts on radiation, the number one station for the Asian invasion. But as you can tell, there's no script to the show. This next track is called Daytona, the remix, yeah, by Gordon Orgela. Check it out and enjoy. Here we go.
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0: Radiation, the number one station for the boggle, for the Asian. Boggle Asian.
1: Yeah, that was Daytona, the remix, Galen Ojla, on Radiation, the number one station for the Asian invasion. And this next track here, by a brother called Sensane. Badala, Sensane on the production. Govinda Joel Hal, Sukhvinda Panchi, Badala, the heavy rock revenge mix. I thought it's different. It's got a different vibe to it, man. Brother Sensane, salute to you, bro. Hope you're well. I interviewed him on the show. God, was it like a year ago? Something like that. But yeah, very, very proactive, bro. On it in terms of music. Let's go.
0: 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Boggle Asian.

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2: Well, we've got the last track of the show to play out, man. I don't know where this track tease come from in me, but I just thought to myself, this signal is dirtier than someone's mind that I know. It's kind of mad, yeah. So what I'll do, salute brother DJ APS, sent over this track called Fun. Thank you for sending over tracks to the show. Send them over to newmusic@radiation.london or Punjabi with an A at radiation.london. I've gone over time, even though I started late. Next time I'll start on time at 10 o'clock in the morning, UK time. Hopefully, I'll be hitting more than 4 countries. I'm used to hitting like 59, 60 countries, 57 countries. And whenever I go up in one country, go down in 2 countries. I just built it over years, you know, doing that. But wow, you take a break from it because of, you know, challenges you got to deal with, then that ain't too cool, man. But I learned to never stress about things, man, because you can't stress about it. You know what I mean? Because
3: don't worry, it's only curry.
2: There you have it. Don't worry, it's only curry. So, last track, it's called Fun by DJ APS. And thank you so much, everyone, for listening. Again, if you made it over, you've made it through to the end of the show. And we'll diagnose this dirty signal. Thank you. Check out our socials, Instagram, Facebook, TikTok, and our Patreon page to support, because the money goes for licensing and things like that to keep the lights on over here, even though the sun's out today, which is nice. And we'll be doing interviews pretty soon as well. So thank you so much for listening in. Salute APS, this is Fun, here we go.
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5: 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To leave this girl's forsaken body so she's free to dress sensibly and dance to proper music on
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6: Good morning, this is Dab on Radiation, the number one station for the Asian invasion. Let's see if the audio and everything's sounding okay. Apologies, I'm a few minutes behind time. I had to make sure the coffee was freshly ground. Dark chocolate biscuits. You're thinking, what the hell has happened to this guy's diet? That thing is out the window, yeah, right about now. It isn't actually, yeah. I realised I'm consuming a lot less protein than I should be, so I've been on it. Let's kick off the show with some wisdom, yeah. How about that, yeah. Check this out, what do you make of this? Schlegel observed, even the loftiest philosophy of the Europeans... The idealism of reason, as set forth by the Greek philosophers, appears, in comparison with the abundant life and vigour of Oriental idealism, like a feeble Promethean spark against a full flood of sunlight. Wah. Jacques de Fortemen. That's what I'm trying to say. Reading through autobiography of a yogi. Very, very interesting. So, yeah. It's a lot. I've had it on my book list, yeah, for years, yeah, and I just haven't got around to actually reading it. So every night before I go to bed, two chapters or one chapter, then when I wake up, first one chapter or two chapters, yeah. New music at radiation.london, by the way. Yeah, got a message come in. New music at radiation.london. Punjabi at radiation.london. Punjabi with an A. That's really cool as well. Just send over any tracks over to Punjabi at radiation.london. And Hindi tracks, we've got a new mailbox, Hindi at radiation.london. Press the damn thing over here. There you go. Check this out. Raj here for the culture.
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7: Following the post-1950 mass migration, Punjabis settled across the United Kingdom. Deeply integrating into British society while fiercely preserving their heritage and connection to Punjab. A prime example of this cultural synthesis occurred in Birmingham and London in the 1980s and 1990s, where the Punjabi diaspora lived alongside Afro-Caribbean communities. This proximity sparked a unique musical evolution. Punjabi youth blended traditional Punjabi folk music with reggae and dub music. This cross-cultural exchange birthed a vibrant dubplate music culture, forging the iconic UK Bhangra sound. It beautifully illustrates how the diaspora honoured their roots while harmoniously innovating with other immigrant communities to shape modern British Punjabi culture.

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1: That track. This is Punjab on Radiation, the number one station for the Asian invasion. Raj here, the album for the culture. In the middle of the poster for the show, you'll see right there, yeah. That's up till late, but not as late as I normally am on Friday. Saturday night, Sunday morning, I'm doing the show. So yeah. To all you brothers and sisters, yeah, which are there at the Diljit's concert at Wembley. Yeah, man, I wish I was there as well. But pulling all the time shifts and sorting out the radio show. That's what I'm doing. That's my life. That's how it is at the moment, yeah, right about now. But it's okay. Hard work, that's what it's all about. And chasing your dreams, that's what it is, yeah. Making them into reality. Damon, Diren, good morning, amazing boys. Hope you're well. Rick Haji, the two Pavs. Dr. Fate, Nikki, hope you're well. Good morning. It's good to have talented souls in your reality. It's very, very important here to have that. Because sometimes you may lose your path. And you may think to yourself, am I being trapped in the mundane? Am I stuck in this thing about chasing money to pay bills? Yeah. People like that, which are creatives, yeah, having them around you. It helps because you get to see them doing their work, their real work, the work of the soul, their art, and it inspires you. So maybe life for you could be like a battle where you're turning around and saying, you know something? I got to get through the day job and have enough energy, yeah, and time to do the things that I want to do. So maybe you're paying rent on the place, yeah. Do you want to actually use it for whatever you really want to do with it, yeah. That's what I'm trying to get at. So yeah, start today, literally. It does not have to be perfect, yeah. I remember starting out in the world of radio years ago. My first shows were rubbish. I was trained by the amazing, late, great Missy D. Yeah. She kicked my butt. May God rest her soul. But when I first went independent with Radiation, I remember my early shows. I remember listening to a talk by Dan Pena on YouTube, and I thought to myself, okay, he said, just do it. It doesn't have to be perfect, just do it. So I thought, okay, I'll just do it. Because I was worried, will it sound like this, will it sound like that? And I logged my mistakes at the editing phase of the radio show. Then I improved, and it took me a long time. So if you want to have a laugh and rubbish presenting, yeah, check out the earliest shows on Radiation, the number one station for the Asian invasion. That's what I'm trying to get at. I think the chocolate biscuits, the dark chocolate ones, have kicked in. There's some serious people on Class A around here, man. One brother out there, I keep buying him samosas, and every day his hands are out, standing at a roundabout, asking for... Like, no one's going to slow their car down there. Well, they do. Let's hope he doesn't get hit. Anyway, come on. Life is like a lottery, yeah. It literally is, yes. This track, Lottery. Check it out. Arnaz Gill and Radiation, the number one station for the Asian invasion. Let's go.
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1: This guy is bad. B-A-D. And now he's acting like he's not. He's denying who he is, and that's my problem.
2: The bad guy in Scarface, the drugs overlord, is called Sosa. Yeah, so I was talking to a brother yesterday in the shop, and he kept on saying Sosa, right? And I thought to myself, and every time I hear the word Sosa, I think of Hardeep. Odipea! Or Sosa! The flying Sosa, the flying Sosa. I hope you're okay. Reach out, my bro. So, if your brothers got quiet, reach out to them. Just see if they're okay. Yes, new music at radiation.london. Punjabi at radiation.london. Hindi at radiation.london. Feeling superb. In the studio, doing my thing. It's nice. Tiredness. You don't even sleep properly knowing that the show gotta be done in the morning. That's what I'm trying to get at. You just don't sleep great. 100%. Maybe you do, but I don't, yeah. But I wonder, can you manifest things to go wrong? Can you manifest it? And if you're sufficiently charged, does that manifestation materialize? Does it manifest? If you're depleted, can it actually come into reality? Or does it just attempt to? I was thinking about it, like the amount of Jare Sare Punjabis that I know. It just hurts them that you're doing something. Some people I know like feel inspired by what I'm doing. So you're holding down a day job, going through all that, but you're also at the same time doing something different, the work of the soul. And that is what I'm literally doing, the work of the soul. Got to check out loads of cool music. I'm talking about music to all of you who went to the Diljit concert yesterday. I couldn't be there, but yeah, love like this. Here we go.
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0: If you are rich in the energy of life, you are rich in business. Business means busyness, active, doing what a living person should do.
1: There's some logic in that, don't you think? Farrakhan on business, yeah. Busyness, building something, yeah. Maybe there is a thing called the civil service trap. Maybe you got comfortable and yet years fly by. Get it? The best of us can do that, yeah. We got comfortable, paying the rent, paying the mortgage, maybe freed the property, picked up another few properties, bought a holiday home, whatever it was, yeah. Maybe you struggle, who knows, yeah. Maybe you didn't take the leap of faith to do something. Maybe I'm just being too deep this morning, yeah, thinking about all this stuff, yeah. Maybe there's something in the coffee, is true. Maybe having all this coffee is a front for all the drugs coming in to this country, yeah. Who knows, yeah. But yeah, let me hit you guys and girls this track, yeah. And I thought, this has to go on the playlist because it's a lesson. Because I'm too frivolous with money, yeah. And I've realised I am. And I'm too generous to people, yeah. That's what I realised. But I try and help where I can. I fully believe, yeah, that if you haven't got enough to do what you want to do, up your money. Step it up, step it up, step it up. Because other people are doing it. Things have been made out there which are the best. Handcrafted, whatever it is, go get it. If you can't capitalise, capitalist society, yeah. Is it really capitalist, yeah? Or is it communist, yeah? Who knows? But you should be able to have the finest things, yeah? Whatever your heart desires. Because what's the point? You go to an employer, go for your interview, you turn around and you think to yourself, are they going to give me what I actually want? I'm swapping my life force and my time. Am I going to get what I want out of this? Or should I be grateful to merely exist? Wow. There you go. Lyrics, yeah. Bars. First thing in the morning, Sunday the 13th of September. And destabilizing on this mad coffee. Yeah. Amazing, beautiful people around me, yeah. Blessed. Good souls. Brother Adrian, hope you're good, man. Hope you're good. Ralph Lauren. Polo. So yesterday I learned, yeah, about... I need to be a bit more frugal with my cash and let it carry me. You know, and I've got to be that way. To live life a little bit more, all of us, we should do it. I need to do it. So all I do is work. And I need to learn a lot. So you learn a lot from the people around you. Credit card featuring J Static, G Sidhu.
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1: I remember the time, my mum said to me, don't drive that car, don't drive the old M5, which is just sitting there. Because in that car, she saw the demon sitting in the car, something evil sitting in the car. She goes, don't do it. So what am I doing here while I'm doing like my cases for my day job? I'm learning to listen to other sounds at the same time while doing my day job, yeah. That's what I'm trying to do. So, I'm listening to some very, very interesting, like, Pakistani, Punjabi Indian, you know, whatever it is. Desi sort of spiritual accounts of things that have happened and how they dealt with it, which is very interesting, yeah. And it made me think. Because things that you've seen yourself. So brother DJ Bally K came over like last week. This week, yeah, it's Sunday today. He came over and for no reason, I started telling him these stories of things that I actually witnessed. And I go, here's the difference. I've got it on film. High quality, not no grainy filmed with a potato or rubbish. Yeah, this is like crystal clear stuff, the things that I've encountered and seen. I've done that. So I'm working on a book called Ghost Cottage. Cottage cheese. Been having a lot of that as well because of training, yeah. But Ghost Cottage, and I need to work on that because it's my little sister, the one who I call Mustachio Nut. She's the one who said to me, she doesn't have mustache no more, it's cool. She said to me, finish the book, stop messing around, work on the book. That's what you should be doing. We say to ourselves, there's not enough hours in the day to do whatever we want to do, but we gotta do it. So what I've learned, I've gained back my life in a way, so I've become a hermit, because over the years there's like literally a bookshelf full of books. Those are IKEA Kallax things. It's just loaded full of books, yeah, and there's more books and boxes and stuff. I thought, I'm gonna read through these books. So work on speed reading again, mind mapping, yeah, get through them, absorb the information. I guess we live once in this shell. Let's enjoy life. Up the money, but I also need to learn to be a bit better with money as well, yeah. So I'm not brilliant, but it all stems back to me being young. I remember the day when on the advice of a friend, yeah, he's a very good soul, yeah, very tough guy, he kind of like knocks people out and puts them in a wheelie bin. That's what he used to do in the late 90s, yeah. His work on the doors. He said, get this car. I go, oh, but I want this car. He goes, yeah, but get this car. I go, are you sure? And I didn't follow my heart, and I listened, and I got this one car. Every night, I was just laying in bed, researching the car that I actually wanted. This has gone on for 2 weeks now. I'm researching, and then I'm trying to visualize the car that I actually wanted. I thought, is this the... No! Get the damn thing that you want, man. Quit messing about. Get what you want, and move on to the next thing that you actually want, yeah. That's what I learned in it. I got to step my money game up even more. Go grab the old M5, the one that got nicked. And thinking about it, I have a few angles on it. Could one of the angles have been, like, let's say, if you make it from the ends to do anything right, any of you listening into the show who are real ones, yeah, don't know, when you make it from the ends, whatever you're doing, athletics, whatever it is, you become some academic, mathematical genius, whatever you're doing, going working for a hedge fund. You did it from the ends, yeah. People will try and pull you back in. They'll try and pull you back in, and you got to be careful, man. You got to be very, very careful, man, because they'll pull you back over to their side of the line. But as you get older, you realize those lines are blurred. That's what it is. So you shouldn't judge. Honestly, man, just be a good soul and try not to harm anyone. Anyway, enough the dodgy philosophy, yeah. Mangal Singh, King of Kings, Dolit the Dagger, here we go. And Radiation, the number one station for the Asian invasion.
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3: I need to start messing around, man, and start utilizing the things that I've got. The brothers around me, man, with their brain, and their talents and abilities. It's funny, isn't it, how, like, change your energy. I'm going to say it like this, yeah. You change your mind, you change your reality. You literally do. You can snap out of it, whatever you're doing, you know. It's amazing how we get programmed into stuff. But the problem is, the people around us may also reinforce our programming as well, because they expect us to do something at a certain time or behave a certain way. Then it's good to get away from those people as well. I've literally had to go be the hermit, not called Germit, and see what I'm doing. Yeah, let me hit you guys and girls with the next track over here. This one over here is called Najdi Di Video, yeah. Di Paro Sanch, here we go.
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1: May God rest his soul. Dipadosan, Dipasatrang. Not to do the video. Benoni, my London on my Gaia camera. So yeah, me buying a damn camera in London, man. I remember, man. When my son was born, yeah, I wanted to capture every hair on his head. Everything with the best lens that I could within the money that I was earning. And I thought, yo, let's get this Panasonic FZ1000 camera. It's in 4K. It's a bridge camera. It's got a Leica lens in the front of it. But this is sick. So I thought, yeah, I'll learn about photography, videography. I was working on quite a few film sets. I think around the time when I bought that camera, I just bought some old 7 Series, lovely car, E38 Silver. It was a 728. I went and picked up the FZ1000 camera. London on my Gaia camera, yeah. Thank God for that camera, man. That's all I've got to say. Thank God for the camera, man. So I'm working, doing security, yeah. And it's Christmas. Around that sort of time. Heard this crazy noise, yeah. I'm working at a car showroom. It's an empty car showroom. And the company that owns all these different car showrooms, yeah, it's called Pendragon. And everyone who I met from Pendragon, absolutely beautiful, lovely souls. So yeah, it's cool. So I'm looking after one of their sites, yeah, which is car showroom in Luton. And it's empty. But the acoustics there are cool. Everything's reflective surfaces. Yes, I thought this is great for the R's, singing practice and the rest of that. So I'm just killing time. Just working on scales, yeah. That's what I'm doing. You know, listening to songs, writing down the lyrics and just passing time. Reading a lot as well over there. The one night, I heard this like really sort of loud noise, like these like metal talon things, whatever they were, on the roof of the car showroom. So I looked up and I thought to myself, no, this cannot be happening to my brown ass, but no way, not right about now. I thought, got burglars and tramps, whatever is coming over, trying to rob the place. But I couldn't see no one, didn't see no cars or anything pull up, or no vans, nothing, there's no lights, there's nothing, because the whole frontage is all glass, isn't it? So yeah, I'm trying to work it out, so I rush over to the right-hand side of the car showroom place. And I hear that the thing, whatever it is, crawls across the top, wherever it is, and it sounds really heavy and really big. I'm just thinking to myself, oh no. Whatever it is, you gotta deal with it. So, what do I go outside? I gotta protect the place, that's what I gotta do. So I'm staying inside, I thought, oh man, this is gonna be one of them situations now where I've gotta call the federals, yeah? Where normally people try and call the federals on me, try and get me stitched up, man. So yeah, I'm waiting still, and this thing is walking around on top of the roof. I'm thinking, what do I fight this burglar with or whatever it is? Why are they wearing metal? Are they wearing high heel shoes? What's going on? You know what I mean? So yeah, we have got Kenny Everett on the roof and the high heels. I call the police. They must have thought I was white or something, so they turned up fast, man. You know what I mean? Oh, I was the perpetrator. They turned up fast. So they brought out the helicopter as well, quick, you know. And they couldn't find nothing. Thought, okay, gone back inside now. And one of the CCTV screens of the camera system, it's turned red, that pinky red. What the hell's going on with this? So I'm looking at it. At the back of the building now, there's this tall, black, sort of dark being just standing there, like really tall, wide. And I thought, oh boy. As long as it's on the outside and not on the inside, I better do some prayers. So I did. My eyes playing tricks on me. Then it vanished, yeah, a few hours later. The next night, around the same time, it was there again. So I thought, is it a trick of the light? Whatever it is. It isn't. This thing's moving side to side a little bit. Like a big person. Imagine like an angel or something like that. We can call it a demon, a being. It reminded me like of the Mothman prophecies, yeah. Standing there with the wings sort of like folded in, just standing there really big. But what I did, not to do the video, Benoni, London on my Gaia camera, man pulled out the camera, used the zoom lens, yeah, and I filmed the screen, the CCTV screen showing that thing there. I filmed it, man. But yeah, so So people think, yeah, you spoke about this, you saw that. Pull out the hard evidence, man. When you pull out the evidence, yeah. Interesting. I realized, man, that camera, over the years, working at the creepy places that I've worked here, haunted places, whatever it is, that has caught so many ghosts and stuff like that on camera. It's absolutely mad. People saying, hey, capturing it on digital. Say analog is better, Polaroid is better, blah, blah, blah, blah, blah, blah. I'm not no ghost hunter guy, man. I just know to keep well away from anything like this. Keep away from haunted ass places. Get your ass home where it's safe, unless your house is haunted. And just do prayers to God the Almighty, and that's how I live my life, man. Other people out there, Claire, are you okay? They chase this sort of stuff, man. But nah, I'm good. I keep well away from it, man. I don't meddle with that stuff, man. I really, really don't. People say, why are you learning this prayer for? To protect against this and protect against that. It's better to know it than not know it. So their argument is, well, for the mere fact that you're doing it, you bring it into reality. I go, just because the fact that you're ignorant of something, it doesn't afford a shield of protection. Or do you manifest it in by thinking about it? Anyway, it's the Bungalow Breakfast Show on Radiation, the number one station for the Asian invasion. Dav's talking about capturing ghosts. How I did it? I put the camera with a zoom lens over my shoulder. That's what I did. Through the rear windscreen of the old BMW, and I caught the lady of the house, the ghost, the spirit. There you have it, man. On camera. That's what I'm writing a book about. That place, man. The Witch's Cottage. That's what it's known as. Real talk. So, don't meddle with those things. Be on top of your prayers, whatever it is. Steve, I know you're saying hail Satan, hail Lucifer, but yeah, even you acknowledge ghosts, things like that. But anyway, talk about ghosts, this, da, drat, this, da. How about that? Check it out. Enjoy. Radiation, the number one station for the Asian invasion.
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0: Sunanda Sharma and Radiation, the number one station for the Asian invasion. I find it fascinating, I find it interesting. Yeah, there's a subtle line of distinction, yeah. It's not subtle, but there's a line of distinction between a yacht, like a Sunseeker yacht, if you go to pool, a yacht, and a yacht. So I thought, wow, this is amazing. So it's like the J is pronounced as a Y. So yacht, yacht. So I thought, I'm not sure. So anyone from the band, drop me a message. Do you pronounce it as yacht? I say jat, jatli pasand, or yatli pasand. Is it this new modern thing, or is it an old thing? But to me, a yacht is a yacht, like a Sunseeker. If you're doing good with the money, tax havens, laundering, whatever it is, successful in the world of business. Or, Wolfgang, brother, have you picked up a yacht? Do you already have a yacht? So yeah, that brother's worth over 100 mil. And, sure, he's probably picked up a yacht or got a yacht or got bored of his yacht or whatever it is, yeah. But wherever I go, Sunanda Sharma, yeah, man. Check it out. Yacht this da, yeah, yacht this da. This next track over here. Hold on a second. My brown ass is always getting invited to events, yeah, but I never ever go because I'm always busy. And I'm going to stop being busy and actually go to events, yeah. So there's something in London I got invited to yesterday. So I'm going to chase up and go and try and do it, yeah. So, yeah. American War, the exhibition, 23rd of September 2026 to 31st January 2027. Okay, at Serpentine North. That's Kensington, if I'm right, yeah. So he's one of the most prominent artists working in moving image today. The New Delhi-based artist and filmmaker will present new and existing works that will transform the building into a meditative, visual and sonic environment alongside the premiere of a new 7-screen film installation called The Charcoal Man. The press view takes place on 22nd September. If you'd like to come along, 22nd, that's like, yeah, I can do it. So over two decades, Ganwar has developed a distinctive body of films that move between documentary travelogue and visual essay to explore the specific conditions of the Indian subcontinent. Having produced and directed numerous films and multi-video installations, his works are frequently marked by the history of this country, tracing the legacies and decolonization and the partition of India and Pakistan, reckoning with the past as a means to better comprehend the present. Ganwar bears witness to social upheaval, displacement, power, violence, justice and memory, ultimately revealing what unites rather than differentiates us regardless of geography or context. So yeah, get myself over to London. Been invited to the press view. So Amar Ganwar, the exhibition. So that exhibition runs from the 23rd of September 2026 to 31st January 2027. Get myself over to London for next week, jump on the train and get there and start enjoying the life of being a radio producer, radio presenter. Yeah, that's what I'm trying to get at. So much stuff is going on. Tracks being sent over as well. A lot of tracks being sent over, actually. Yeah, it's a good thing. Can't complain about that. It's fine. Is it Naja from Surya Vanshi Pavdariya? Is it Naja? Let's do it, man. Come on, Dav. Sort it out, yeah. Press this button, see what happens, yeah.
1: जब तक नकीता के कब्र से उस गुड़िया को बाहर नहीं निकाला जाएगा, तब तक जैस्मिन के जिस्म को नकीता की गंदी आत्मा नहीं छोड़ेगी.
0: Anyway, that's random, yeah. Be careful what you press in the studio. Naja, Pavdariya, here we go.

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3: Naja, Pavdaria, and Radiation, the number one station for the Asian invasion. But who else is on this? Yes, that's Surya Vanshi, Nikita Gandhi, Anishk Bakshi, Manav Sanga. Salute Times Music India, man, sending over a whole bunch of tracks as well. I've got to look at Revere Records as well, what they're sending me over as well. Let me play out this one. I love this album, For the Culture, by Raj here. This over here, Visa, is a skit. And I played out one of the skits around the start of the show as well. Very valid points over here as well, you know, about work ethic.
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4: हाँ जी, हुण आपां जाणे अगले कॉलर तों। आ साउथाल तों ही आ, साडे पिंड दा मुंडा ही आ फिर तां। हैलो,
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5: 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He's creating a lot of issues.
4: What's the problem?
5: You know what it is, bro? He's over here on one of the skilled work visas. It's all fine. He's paying mum and dad the rent. He's taking all of our jobs.
4: Oh, but taking your job? What do you do exactly, and what does he do?
5: I'm an entrepreneur. I do drop shipping, I do cryptocurrency. Obviously, I barely work at mum and dad's cash and carry, which I'm waiting for the keys for.
4: And what does this guy do?
5: Yeah, so he's an electrician. But he's just born here, aren't he? And I'm the landlord.
4: So you're telling me that you're born and bred here, you're studied here, you're living in mum and dad's house, they've got a business, cash and carry, yeah? You have not got a steady job, you've just been trying your hand at crypto and drop shipping or whatever it's called, drop shop, right? Or you're doing all of that?
5: Bro, man, you just don't get it. Bro, I've been working hard for 15 years. He's been there 6 months.
4: So, basically, you're trying to tell me that a person has come straight from the bend, in fact, your bend, and in 6 months, he's doing much better than you, and your mum and dad are saying, well, actually, shabash, well done to him.
5: He's completely mugging me off. Do you not get that?
4: But then, no good to leave on the tere mercha ke ulardi.
5: I can't be dealing with the comparisons. My man comes home late from work, makes his Audi late night, playing his tunes. He's bought himself a brand new Audi, and mum and dad's in my night.
4: Don't you think you need to up your game?
5: Bro, what the hell? Are you my boy or his?
4: Yeah, but from what you're saying, you haven't really been successful so far because you sat behind a laptop and this guy's working 24/7 and earning money.
5: I'm dad with this man, I'm dad.
4: Yeah?
5: I was with one of the boys last night and he said, call up the Home Office and say it's a matter of national security.
4: National security? Oh, they call bomb, yeah? Oh, bomb, nuclear bomb, hitting like a south halte.
5: What are you even talking about?
4: What's he gonna do? He's not harming anyone. Apna main to karta. And there is a form you can fill out. Your friend's right. It's called a job application form.
5: Just do one, man.
4: So instead of sitting behind a laptop, looking at the internet all day on TikTok and Instagram and looking at other people's dreams and how they've made it, perhaps you should go out there and into the real world and make yours come true. Then,
5: you know what, I don't think me and you are seeing eye to eye. I'm done with this. I'm done with you. I'm going to someone else.
4: Yeah, man. Forget this because look, what are you doing? Ah, dekho ji, je koi mehnat karda pindo aake, tuhade hi pindo aake, to mehnat karke paise kamaunda, tuhanu to khush hona chahida. Hai na? Appa sare nu jitna chahida. We should be happy to see all of us win, not try and pull each other down. This is a case of everyone wants everyone to do well, just not better than them. And the fact is, tusi sare pind de munde ha, tuhada daddy. ਤੂੰ ਤਾਂ ਆ ਮੁੰਡਾ ਇੱਕ ਦੂਜੇ ਨਾਲ ਲੱਗਣ ਨਾਲੋਂ ਜੈਲਸਾਂ ਕਰਨ ਨਾਲੋਂ ਬੈਟਰ ਆ ਕਿ ਤੁਸੀਂ ਯੂਨੀਫਾਈ ਹੋ, ਇਕੱਠੇ ਕੰਮ ਕਰੋ, ਇੱਕ ਦੂਜੇ ਦੀ ਸਪੋਰਟ ਕਰੋ, ਨਹੀਂ ਤਾਂ ਤੁਸੀਂ ਇੱਕ 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

0: In the headphones now.
1: Radiation, the number one station for the Asian for the invasion. Asian invasion.
2: You're talking to many of the brothers, yeah, out and about, and you talk to them, and the vibration that they're on ain't really like the one where they're doing it. I've noticed over here as well, being in the West Midlands now, it's very interesting, the energy is different over here to London. London energy, if you're not on it, you end up homeless, man. You end up homeless, you can end up involved in Class A. Your brown ass could end up in the Thames, man. And there's a particular curve or bend in the River Thames where they pull up the bodies all the time, they dredge them out of there, whatever it is. You gotta be careful, man. So I've got that London mentality, man. A sort of work ethic, yeah. I work like a machine. That's what I know I'm doing it in life, man. I work that hard, I fall asleep doing what I love doing, yeah. That's the only way you have a shot at actually making it, is that level up. That buys you a shot. It does not guarantee success. So when you're out and about, let's say you're in West Bromwich, Sandwell, wherever it is, yeah. You talk to a lot of the brothers. Let me find the right button for them, man. Not that one. Hold on a second, hold on.
3: Gundy Shuckle.
2: They've got that too, man. Many of the brothers have, man. They're not really brothers, man. Because they're hating on you, man.
3: Gundy Shuckle.
2: That's what I'm trying to say. Stop hating. No. That's the one, man. That's the one, man. You meet the brothers and you talk to them and that's the story. So, you got a hardship, yeah. You came from the lowest point possible, yeah. Let's say you were homeless, yeah. You pull yourself up, man. You do it. And we support each other. You just don't know where somebody else is at. You don't want your story to be like this one. Do you understand? That's what I'm trying to get at, man. We've got to put the hard work in, support our brothers, yeah. And we lead. Like, do you know, if you've ever been driving in the fog, the car in front of you's got the fog lights on, you're thinking, thank God for the dude, man. And you got to keep pace with them. Thinking, this guy ain't in the speed limit. He's going faster than he should. It's either that, or you're just there in the fog on your own. Hoping you don't hit no one or hit nothing or whatever it is, man. It's crazy. Drive safe, by the way. I'm not even driving no more. I'm literally just riding a bike, which is kind of cool. That's the way it is. Press the damn button over it. So don't be like this, man. May yours be a success story, man. You know what I mean? Don't hate on your brothers. That's where I played out. Just check out the whole album by Raj Hair, man. For the culture, man. It's sick. Let's go. I'll put that many songs in the playlist, right? It can span over 3 shows. Maybe 2 shows, definitely, yeah. Yeah, I'm driven. So I'm talking about... Even guys on the other side of the law, real talk, yeah. They're saying, the brothers from India, they're still got that thing on lock as well. Not even kidding. If you think they're just builders, they got stuff on lock. That's what I'm trying to say, man. And they will whack you. Because if anyone's called to do the hit, it's them guys, man. Because to them... Dead body on the floor. It's just normal. I'm not saying normal, but like, they're not woe like us. They're like, yeah. Mentality's different, man. So you don't mess around with them, man. Work ethic. They've got the first generation work ethic. That's what it is. And you're even talking to people of my generation where I'm second gen. And they've got a third generation work ethic. You're thinking, what the hell? They're just chilling on their parents' money. That's how they are, and they're blowing that. So you can't be doing that, man. You gotta have that work ethic, like you came over. If you don't believe me, you know, like, get deprived of everything you have, just for a short while, so you appreciate everything. I'm not saying go get your ass put in a cell, but let's say he's put in a cell, in a prison cell, wherever it was, or a police station cell, yeah, for just overnight. Your brown ass would come out of there, you'd appreciate everything. Absolutely everything. Your mobile phone, you got that thing over here, you know, you can connect. You've got books you can read, do what you want to do, control your light switch. And that's the way you got to do stuff, man. Appreciate what you have and use it. And make every second count. Because it's precious. You change your reality with a thought. That's all you got to do. So don't be around low vibration people. The only thing more contagious than enthusiasm is a lack of enthusiasm. So yeah, we do need to champion our brothers and sisters' ideas and support them. That's what we've got to do. And I love doing that. Anyway, you're tuning to Uncle FM, where some random uncle will lecture you about how to be and warn you, don't screw around with the freshies because they will shoot you. Let's hit you guys and girls with the next track. Just You by Trasem Jasser and Radiation, the number one station for the alien invasion.
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1: Radiation, the number one station for the Asian invasion, broadcasting out from Pyramid Studios over here, because there's literally a great big copper meditation pyramid in the studio, which is kind of cool. It's nice having it over here, man, for meditation purposes. So yeah, into pyramids. Pyramid, beer, amid, P-Y-R, pyre, fire, pyromaniac, fire, amid, in the middle, fire in the middle, pyramid. There you have it, man. Interesting stuff, man. Turn the volume up on this damn thing as well. Get this thing sorted out. What I've been doing, there's a lovely plant here. No, it's not like a cannabis plant, it's nothing. It's like a big ass plant. It's got great big leaves. And his name's Pablo, as in Escobar or Picasso. It's doing very, very well under the pyramid. So it's vortex energy in the pyramid. So built this thing myself, copper piping, experimenting with sacred geometrical structures, which is kind of cool. So brother Steve got his one, which is a Cheops pyramid. This is a Nubian pyramid at 72 degrees, 72. There you have it, man. And 72, this is 1976. There's a book from 1976 on the bookshelf called The Psychic Power of Pyramids. Yeah, so check this out. Turn off the thingy, Bob. Here we go. So, The Psychic Power of Pyramids. Let's do it, yeah. 1976. Spirit within a seven-level dimension represents omnipotence or the universal mind. In the final analysis, if this is all there is, then everything else is a thought within the universal mind, or what Vedanta calls the dream of Brahma. According to this ideology, everything has its origin and its existence within the universal mind. Everything has a design and purpose as conceived by that, the capital T, which thinks it. All disease then has a spiritual origin, and we find one of our most eminent physicists, Dr. William Tiller of Stanford University, saying exactly this. And he says, all illness has its origin in a disharmony between the mind and spirit levels of the entity and that of the universal pattern for the entity.

permanent healing and wholeness requires that harmony with the universal pattern exists at the mind and spirit levels. Thus, healing at the physical or even the etheric level is only temporary if the basic pattern of the mind and spirit level remains unchanged. When one is attuned, he's in touch with the spiritual sources of energy. Interesting book. 1976 illustrated the psychic power of pyramids. New discoveries by the authors of The Secret Powers of Pyramids, Bill Shull and Ed Petit. Old school. I've got it. I'm glad I got this book, you know. So researching this interesting stuff and having the courage to do it, but not just to read it, but to be proactive and say, I'm going to build one. That's what I'm trying to say. And just check it out for meditation purposes, whatever it is, yeah. But there's one over here. So broadcasting from Pyramid Studios, this is Radiation, the number one station for the Asian invasion, where the presenters have the finest coffee, freshly ground, with distilled water, which goes through a water vortex and counterclockwise torsion fields, yeah. So yeah. Let's do the thing. Hit you guys and girls some bad boy Punjabi tracks. Let's do this, yeah. This is, I like the vibe on this, man. Arnaz Gill, yeah. It's the face. Find me with my star piece. I'm rolling with my star ski. We just rock the

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1: A.E. Powell explains in The Etheric Double that the holy water used in certain Christian churches affords a clear example of magnetization. Magnetization, you know! Water being very readily charged with magnetism. The instructions given in the Roman Rite make it quite evident that the priest is required, first, to exorcise the salt and water, i.e. to cleanse them from all objectionable influences, and then, making the sign of the cross, he's directed to bless the elements, i.e. to pour his own magnetism into them, his will being directed to the purpose of driving away all evil thoughts and feelings. Wow! Page 96, The Psychic Power of Pyramids. It's there. It's amazing, yeah. So there you have it. So Brother Steve, you know, he buys this fountain, font water, whatever it is, for his exorcism stuff of houses and whatever his spiritual cleansings. That could be one for you. Just charge the money with your own intent in it. We know uncles that charge the whiskey with their own intents, you know what I mean? So let's charge the money with their own intent, yeah. But if you think about it, let's go deeper with this thing, man. So let's say if the vast majority of your body is water, you could charge it with your own intent, yeah. Or you could be drinking something and somebody could be talking to you. They could be charging it with their intent. What do you reckon? That sounds crazy, yeah. Maybe I don't like talking to people while I'm eating. Who knows, yeah. This sounds loopy. But other than that, there could be something to it. So that's how to make it on holy water. Who knows, yeah. Check it out. Radiation, the number one station for the Asian invasion. Let me hit you. The last track was called Face to Face by Anmaz Gill. And there's another one called Gill, S-Z-N, by Anmaz Gill, the other brother. Let's do this thing. Let's make it happen, man.
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0: Are you having a hard time at home? Are you sick of being told what you can and can't eat? Or do your parents generally want you out of the house? Or maybe you've been busted smoking the funky stuff. 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
1: Okay, we got a room.
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1: This track is sick. 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Your Dele, your Gele, your eyes, your eyes, your Mele, your eyes, man.

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1: This is Davin Radiation, the number one station for the Asian Invasion. Over here, Sunday, the 13th of September. It's almost noon, in about 4 minutes' time. Doing okay. Trying to play out whatever I can on the show. Trying to hit you guys and girls with my warped, sort of dodgy, sort of wisdom. You want to learn from me? Learn from my mistakes. I'm the master of making mistakes. That's what I'm trying to get at. So, that track you just heard, that was A-minor, yeah. A-M-I-N-X-R, yeah. Wow. Your Eyes, great track. Like the artwork on it. G Sony, Garden Music, those brothers. NG sent over this track. 20 years, I'm on ya. I'm in deep, yeah. Oh, here we go. I'm in deep. Let's go. 20 years, let's go. Peace. There you go, man. Silence. It's kind of nice, yeah. Just a 50 hertz hum of a transformer. A beautiful transformer. Carnhill transformer.
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1: Just looking at this thing over here on social media, this Louisiana woman seduced 11 KKK leaders and slit their throats as they slept. Wow. Her eyes are piercing, man. Should you want to send over your tracks to the show, send them over to newmusic@radiation.london. If it's Hindi, hindi@radiation.london. Or Punjabi with the A. Not with a U, but with the A. Because with the U is the colonial way, yeah. So, yeah. So much reading and stuff I'm doing, man. Autobiography of a yogi, learning about this concept of bilocation, which is pretty interesting as well. There's like a saint, a baba, and he bilocated, yeah. So let's say you're wondering what the hell is bilocation, yeah. Let me hit you with bilocation. Here we go. The power of appearing in more than one body is a siddhi, a yogic power, mentioned in Patanjali's Yoga Sutras. The phenomenon of bilocation has been exhibited in the lives of many saints down the ages. In the story of Therese Neumann at the microphone, Bruce Publishing Company, A.P. Schimberg describes several occasions on which this Christian saint has appeared before and conversed with distant persons needing her help. Bilocation, the power of appearing in more than one body, is a siddhi. Okay. That's kind of interesting, man. So yeah, so you can be at work doing the mundane work, but you could also be doing the real work at the same time, man. That's kind of interesting, yeah. I'm doing the real work right about now on the radio show, chilling. Messing around with compressors, EQ settings, signal chains, transformers. Trying to deal with this little 50 hertz hum. I'll sort it out, man. I'll get a power supply cleaner. Unless it's an inherent flaw in the preamp design, who knows? Yeah, I'll check it out. But it sounds kind of good over here anyway. Yeah, I'll rectify it. So, this track was sent over by father and son duo, Jinder Mahi, Binder Basla, Gul Arja. Song is an energetic feel good Punjabi love anthem. Okay, let's do it, man. Co-written by Binder Basla alongside esteemed Harjog Singh, father of the RDB brothers, and the lyrical mastermind behind many of the greatest historic anthems such as Arja Mahi, Yarin, Opriti. Wow. Okay. Let's do it, man. Arja, Jinder Mahi, and Binder Basla, yeah. Let me try and find the right sort of sound effect here. I think we can find it over here, yeah, for this. Nah, man. We can do much better than that, man. I'll sort it out. I'll find something in it. But yeah. Right now, I guess we'll just go with this one, yeah.

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1: Jinda Mahi, Bindra Basla, Aja, and Radiation, the number one station for the Asian invasion. Let me hit you guys and girls with this next one over here, yeah. Nakra. Sia, DXL, and Spacey, and Radiation, the number one station for the Asian invasion. Yeah! We don't have loads of followers in that on Instagram because our other account got hacked and deleted years ago when I first landed the advertising contracts for some big brands. Oh yeah, and I even predicted something bad would happen. Or did I manifest that something bad was going to happen regarding social media and the website being hacked and deleted and all the rest of that? I remember it, but I take it as a salute, yeah, from the ops. That's what I take it as, yeah. And there's a song about ops, actually, I'll play that in a bit. But this... Nakra, let's do the finger.
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1: Is it just me, boys?
0: But who else is ready for some cake?
1: Cake?

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1: It's just horrible. The British Royal Navy come up to me and they say, we are absolutely sick of transporting the Queen's heroin around. That's all we do.
2: That's flipping crazy. We're tired of transporting the Queen's heroin around. That's all we do. That's nuts, man. That's absolutely nuts. Anyway, let me hit you guys and girls with a track by the Brother Rash Frantic, man. Check it out. This is Stolen. Here we go.
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1: Oi, menu buklagia.
2: Okay, Kana. She are your slave. You got your own arms and legs, you know.
1: Will someone please throw the Gordy out?
3: The brother Rash Frantic Man, Singapore. The brother's doing very, very well. I remember the early days of radio. He sent over some of the tracks. I used to play them out on the radio show. And I remember working at Love Asia Radio under the guidance of Missy D and getting my ass kicked and schooled. But yeah, salute to her. May God rest her soul, man. So brother Rash Frantic RF is doing very, very well, which is nice. And that's what it's about, is progression, doing well, loving the sound, the energy, representing over there in Singapore, if I'm correct here. So, doing the thing, that's what I'm trying to get at, man. Life's about doing the thing. I'm talking about doing the thing, man. There's a brother called Outlaw. He sent over his track, a few tracks actually. Gora Kakeya. Outlaw from CDP, a Punjabi Bhangra songwriter, lyricist, producer from Teesside, UK. So yeah. So he performed his own material at Middlesbrough Mela on the 16th of August, yeah. So last year. Last month? What am I talking about, man? What's wrong with me? Bringing the Outlaw from CDP project to a live Punjabi audience in the northeast. Yeah, cool. So Gora Kake is an energetic Punjabi Bhangra track built around strong Punjabi lyrics, melody, rhythm, and audience participation. So yeah, it's part of this independent project called Raise the Floorboards, man. By bringing your own identity, songwriting, and production into a modern Punjabi Bhangra sound. The brother writes his own lyrics, develops his own musical concepts, and the coffee's overtaking me and affecting my tongue, yeah. But he's doing good. Anyway, I will shut up and play the track. Cool. Outlaw from CDP, Gora Kake. Let's make the magic happen on Radiation, the number one station for the Asian invasion. Let's give it an appropriate sort of intro, yeah.
4: I'll ask you some questions, son. And you'll answer those questions.
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1: Outlaw from CDP, Gurdakaki on Radiation, the number one station for the Asian invasion. Sick. Always here to support. That's what I'm trying to get at, man. So many books to get through as well, man. It's crazy. You know, Short Circuit, that's how I feel, like the Punjabi version of Short Circuit, man. The amount of reading and the amount of absorbing, which is cool. The benchmark is very, very high. I've set it high. Am I one of those guys who's got his SHIT together? Maybe not, but I'm trying. That's what I'm trying to get at, man. But I'm independent, stand on my own feet, pay the bills, do my best. Pulling overtime, which really helps. Got to sort out the radio licensing fees again. That needs sorting as well. Always here to support. Just having a think, man, going back in time. I remember when I was about 25, 26 years old. I was looking at the phone over here. I don't like mobile phones too much. And what I was thinking is, like, there was a time where we used to live in a certain place around certain dudes, yeah. When everyone's phones used to go dead. I thought, oh no, someone's being tortured, kidnapped, or something bad's happening right about now. Then a few hours later, they'd come back online again. And we used to know what was going on. I remember that. Because somebody was over here at the studio the other day and is trying to say, we can't get a signal. Well, damn straight, you can't get a signal. We don't really want to have a signal over here. We don't want that, man. I don't want it. So I was researching into, like, Ingo Swann, astral projection, out-of-body experiences. Is it Robert Munro, the Munro Institute, OBEs, and the rest of that. And I thought, would you want to be in an environment, yeah, for the work of the soul, which is RF dead? I'm not saying live in a Faraday cage, but yeah, you know. So you may think, my house is fully wired up, fully connected, fully this, that. You got the Ring doorbell, which helps with security and the rest of that. Wireless this, wireless that. But then people are getting sick. So when you got low levels of RF around you, if you can find a room in the house with the lowest level of RF, sleep in that room, put the kids in that room, man. That's a bit random. But yeah, you can't get a phone signal over here, or you struggle to get it. So I do apologize, and I would never, ever let this place go, which is like that. It's beautiful. To actually have a place with such a poor phone signal is a blessing. You may not think it today, but later on, for health purposes, a good night's sleep, you can't beat that, man. Really. Anyway, let's hit you guys and girls with the Bindra Kya tribute here, 2 by Gupsera and Radiation, the number one station for the Asian invasion. Let's do this thing, yeah.
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1: Julia, you hear that woman singing? 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
2: 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The Bindra Kya tribute to Gup Sera on Radiation, the number one station for the Asian invasion. Energy behind it's crazy. Let me hit you with Arvin Narang's one. Twisted, let's go.
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1: I have met people who claimed to be Satanists, who claimed to be involved with black magic, who claimed that they not only knew a lot about it, but as I said, I've certainly never been involved, and I warn all of you, never, never, never. You will not only lose your mind, you lose your soul.
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0: You don't want to be messing around with that now. 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I'm all about prayers, man. Because after a while, that's what you see. Remember the cousin brother of mine? And he come across a huge shipment of heroin. Is on a pallet. And he said he could see the demons walking around the heroin. I thought, oh boy. That's a big shipment of heroin over there. So then another brother was cutting the heroin. I go, what the hell are you doing involved in this stupid stuff, man? Come over here, come work with me. He goes, I had the worst nightmares. There you go, man. Well, stop taking the easy route, man. Easy route's not necessarily an easy route, man. Because people end up vanishing. Remember what I was talking about? The signal phone jamming device thing, man. There you go. They're out of the race. You don't want to be out of the race, man. You want to be outliving people. Fit, strong, going to the funerals, giving a salute. Trying to pass on the knowledge to other brothers and sisters so they live long as well. So yeah, bring goodness to the world, man. Not badness and pain to the world, man. That's what I'm trying to get at. Be remembered for good things, yeah. Let me hit you guys and girls with the next track. Just Ritz. 3Q Records, 3Q Media, Sukhpreet Kaur, Jordi.
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1: Jory, Just Ritz, Suck Precore, 3Q Media, 3Q Records, and Radiation, number one station for the Asian invasion. Let's do it, man, and check out this. By observing the particular order, Anupurvi, in which the Vedic words occur, and with the aid of phonological rules, for combinations of sounds, Sandhi, and for the relation of letters, Sanatana, and by proving in certain mathematical ways the accuracy of the memorized text, the Brahmins have uniquely preserved from a dim antiquity the original purity of the Vedas. Each syllable, akshara, of a Vedic word is endowed with significance and efficacy. That's what I'm trying to say. Autobiography of a yogi. So yeah, those of you uncles who are on the mere maze pure horn, koi pravani, janani cornflakes, get literate, man. Get reading, man. That's what I'm trying to say, sitting there with a dabba in your hand. Abba, dabba, dabba. Get off your ass. Stop the drinking. Get reading. Get to the gym. And don't be the embarrassment for the family, man. That's what I'm trying to get at. Coming from me, Dav, at
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1: What I'm trying to do is just put in work here, be more consistent with the radio show. The Judge, Vigo, I remember this, love verse, like the energy on this one. 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
1: The Judge and V-Gol, man, let me hit you guys and girls with this track over here. Gimme Sony, the acoustic version by Saloni. I did ask him to send over the latest one. Not sure whether management's done that, because they have this Google file requesting. So let's have a look here. But right now, I'm playing this out to support. Lovely soul, doing very, very well. Saloni, let's go.

0: Beautifully done. And radiation, the number one station for the Asian invasion. Check this out, man. The change in your quantum energy plus the change in your physical body is equal to the change in your quantum hologram. Or in other words, if you burn your candle at both ends and in the middle, you overindulge in sex, drugs, and rock and roll, you'll become deeply discharged and lose the second quantum hologram, which is your Holy Ghost. How about that? Dav and Radiation, the number one station for the Asian invasion. Check it out. This is Dil Mangdi.
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0: Harms Mataru, DXL, and Spacey. Check it out. Let's go.

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2: Do you ever wonder what energy source allows electrons to fly around the nucleus? Or what source of energy powers the force that binds the neutrons and protons in the nucleus together? It's the same energy source that powers gravity. That source is QE, quantum energy. Or Dr. Hieronymus's eloptic energy is quantum energy. So in working with atoms, Dr. Hieronymus was directly interacting with two types of quantum energy: the energy source that powers each atom, and the atom signal energy, or quantum hologram. So Dr. Hieronymus told Gudavage that some human beings do not need a machine in order to tune into eloptic energy. The eloptic energy athlete does not need a machine because they have the necessary quantum energy generated and stored within their bodies to broadcast their second quantum hologram and can command the material cause. Bam. Any ceremonial magicians out there, practicing magicians out there, people into this sort of stuff, that's kind of interesting, you know. So yeah, anyway. Kind of random stuff in it on the show. That's what I'm trying to get at, man. Let me hit you guys and girls with another track. The last track you heard was Queen by Armand Gill from the EP Two of a Kind. And this one over here is Dangerous by Jazzy B. Let's do it.
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1: That was dangerous, yeah. Jazzy B, Jenny Nathan, got him brought on Radiation, the number one station for the Asian invasion. So, my beautiful sons, my Damon, my Duran, Aaron, I'm unbeatable. My power is limitless. I am unbeatable. I used to be this Ned Flanders, Oakley Doakley type of guy. But once I saw the magician behind the curtain and all the corruptness and dishonesty, it changed me. So I'll do the radio show. I'll bide my time. That's what I'll do. Yeah, I'm limitless. So are my team. Dive on Radiation, the number one station for the Asian invasion. Do you know something? What I was going to do? You're tired. Your body's exhausted from working overtime. And you think to yourself, yeah. You think to yourself, can I pull off a radio show? Can I pull this thing off? Can I actually do this thing? You say, you know something? The difference between the man I am now, which is the guy pre-show, versus the guy post-show who finishes the show and hits number one on the Mixcloud Banger chart, which I do over and over again, is doing the work of the soul and not letting the mundane work beat me, because that's who I am. And people try and break your spirit in different ways. And remember, be the oak tree. Don't be the leaf who's blown around. Too many brothers end up in the box. They end up in the box, man. They let their emotions take over. They pull the trigger on people. They kidnap people. They do bad things. You know what I mean? And then they regret it afterwards. Be the oak tree who's there for every season. And don't move. Don't listen to other people that try and pull you down the wrong path. Don't do that. Don't do it, man. Just pause. So before you do anything wrong in life, pause and really think about your reality. And you can do more on this side of the bars. And alive and free. Remember that, man. Davin Radiation, number one station for the Asian invasion. How much time do we have? Can I hit you guys and girls with another track? Yeah, I'm going to do that, man. So let's hit you with an old school track. And there's a track sent over by a brother. And it's not even Punjabi. I'll play that in a bit. Few minutes left of the show. Sahara, Access All Areas, going back to 2001. 25 years ago. Hundia, let's go.
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1: You think ambushing me in some nightclub's gonna stop what makes people take drugs? This country spends $100 billion a year on getting high. And it's not because of me. All that time I was wasting in jail. You know, it just got worse. I'm not your problem. I'm just the businessman.
2: Brothers and sisters, thank you so much for tuning in and listening to the show. Congratulations, you made it over to the end of it. All the way to the end now. So, yeah, it's one of those where I thought to myself, am I going to let every element in life stop me doing the work of my soul? No. So don't let the elements in your life stop doing the work of your soul, because by doing the work of your soul, you charge up, you're animated, you're like a battery. Yeah. Maybe you can charge others if you want to. There is a brother who sent over his track here, Rob RMD. I thought I'd conclude the show on his track here. I like the energy, I like the message. It's not Punjabi, but I'm here to support. So I'll find him on social media stuff and sort that out, man. There's so many tracks to go through. There's a massive, massive backlog of Hindi tracks as well. There's loads of tracks for the full English Please Darwish show, which I've got to sort out as well. There's loads to do. You are unbeatable. Every morning, I look into my own eyes in the mirror and I say, damn, that's one good looking son of a bitch. Now, I turn around and I say, it's just a shell. It's just a shell. It's the spirit which is powerful here. I say, my name is Devinder Singh Bedi, and my story is a success story. Say it for yourself. Look in the mirror, into your own eyes, and say, my name is so-and-so, and my story is a success story. You program yourself here for success. Change your frequency here. There you have it, man. Visualization plus sufficient quantum energy plus undivided focus is realization, yeah. Radiation, the number one station for the Asian invasion. Anyone tries to come across me to try and stop me in my path, I'll steamroll them. Same way as the drugs men did in Narcos, the steamroll of the dude. There you have it, man. So yeah, RMD, be whoever you want to be. Check it out, man. Thank you so much for listening in. Radiation, the number one station for the alien invasion. Let's do the thing.
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0: 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Bargle Asian.
5: Good morning, good afternoon, wherever you are in the world. Yeah, this is Dav on Radiation, the number one station for the Asian invasion. This is part two. I'm actually doing this thing the second time over because of like just technical hitches and stuff in the studio, because of new equipment. We've got like four new bits of kit, right? 5 new bits of kit, actually, yeah. I'm just thinking there's always hurdles getting stuff to work together to marry sort of well in the studio. So, yeah, and I'm doing it. It's happening, and what can I say? Yeah, so should you want to send over your tracks to the show, send them over to Punjabi, yeah, with the A at radiation.london, or new music at radiation.london. Bumikaji, are you well? It's about hurdles and how you overcome them. That's the difference between being the guy who made it or the girl who made it. Then again, the person that made it or the person who didn't make it. That work effort in it. Work rate. That drive. Come on. Let's do it. Dupatia, Hunters, Shin DCS. Going back to 1999 from the album No Limits. Let's go.
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2: Intense album, man. Boy. On the way home from town, just checking it out, I thought, this is amazing. Beautiful, the production. And I love my job. I love it. I love my day job. I love the radio job. That's what I'm trying to get at. Loving this stuff, man. That's what I'm trying to get at. Never, ever try and change the sample rate in the middle of a radio show, regardless of whatever word clocks that you have. I thought, let's see what difference this thing makes. And I could have done it all throughout the week, yeah. But he decides to do it live in the show and just kills the whole radio show. So I had to start again after all my life. This one, the last one, it charted. The last one hit number one on Mixcloud's Bangla chart. And hopefully this one hits number one. Well, charts, put it that way. Even though I'm 5 hours in that late, yeah, it's terrible. I was invited to a church gathering this evening, yeah. And I thought, well, I do read the Psalms as well. I read different scriptures. I learn about scriptures and stuff. Different religions. By a brother called Brother Chris. So he goes, Dav, come along tonight. So I could do that. Check it out. But he's so worn out after radio work here. Even the preparation of it. Power naps. That's what it is. The magical power. Or the healing process to recharge yourself. The power nap. Got a message. Yeah, man, just check it out. Intense's new one. That was charged up. This track over here, Jazzy B. Snake Charmer Goody. Folk and funky music. I'm going to move stuff around the studio as I'm doing the show. Hopefully not screw anything else up. Those of you people hoping that I fail, I'm not going to. My willpower is so powerful to succeed, not to fail. It'll override your collective willpower for me to fail. How about that? Anyway, check out the track.
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1: ਰੇਡੀਏਸ਼ਨ the number one station for the Pagal Asian.
2: All right, that's more like it. That's the voice that I needed on the show. I've just been like, the most important thing, yeah, as a broadcaster, right, is your feedback mix, yeah, like, you know, your fallback mix, sorry, to your own ears in the cans. And so, because the first time I tried the show, right, today, there's a gap, there's like a delay, and I thought, no, I can't talk like this, it's killing my personality. Like, it reminded me of like the old times when we started out with a really weak computer. But now we've got this super powerful like M4 machine. We shouldn't have these sort of issues, but everything's sounding absolutely beautiful right about now. And I'm feeling good doing the show. That's what it's about. Brothers and sisters all over the world listening in, probably wondering why is the show running so late here? But I did say earlier on in the show, you add one bit of new kit to your studio, then you got to implement that thing, and imagine 5 bits of kit. How about that? Imagine changing over the broadcast machine. There's that as well. So yeah, I got things sounding a lot better now. Hopefully everything sounds okay. Your end, drop me a message. I'll see if everything's running okay via the app as well. And let me hit you guys and girls with the next track, and this one over here. I love this track. I was playing it out to Balike the other day. Giovanni, Balike, hope you're well. Bumika G, are you well? Hold on a second. Bumika G, yeah, of course. Climb. I'll show you.
1: Radiation.

0: the number one station for the Bagel for Asian.
1: No philosophy of life. I have life itself. There are people who have philosophies of life, but they don't have any life.
2: Your philosophy, if there is one, has been expressed in the three L's: love, life, laughter. Is that a philosophy of life?
1: No.
2: What, could you explain that?
1: It is just a consequence of being silent and in tune with existence. Love arises in you.

worry, neither there is any yesterday. One is no more, one is not yet. All that is in our hands is the present moment. Now, here, and this is a miraculous experience. If there is no yesterday,

dreaming, projecting disappears. And it is not that you have to enjoy this moment. That rejoicing arises out of this moment. But you are never here. You are always somewhere else. You are never in the now. You are always then. Otherwise, everything is available. But you are absent. I make my people to understand a very simple fact, not a philosophy, something existential, not philosophical, that you be present to this moment and then see what happens.

0: Radiation, the number one station for the boggle for the Asian.
1: Rubes, you okay? How you feeling? You alright? Right, mate? Getting on? Ushalu. He's boxing now. He had the like wraps in the car. You know what I mean? Like the sick, the blue ones. I've been doing boxing work as well this week. Sunday and also I think it was like Wednesday. I went to the gym. For like 3 hours I was in the gym. And I thought, you realize sort of like how out of shape you've gone, yeah, when you try and work the bag. That's what it is. Then the bag sort of works you. Then you end up handing over your wallet to the bag, which isn't cool. But it was an experience, yeah. And I will, people were shocked, but this guy's big and he can move. And that's what it's about, you know. You shock factor, yeah, which is important. Because that was climb, yeah. Osho. So, Bumi, you will love that one. Bumi G. So, yeah. Osho, I was introduced to Osho by Rubes like years ago, like over 20 years ago, yeah. So, that was interesting. A lot to learn, yeah. A lot to learn. And MJ introduced me to Deepak Chopra. I thought, wow, just learning all these different new things, yeah. That's what it's about. Let me hit you guys and girls with the next track. I love this new preamp, it's beautiful. It's the first ever bit of 500 series kit. If you're an audio engineer, mix person, whatever, we've got a 500 series rack in the studio. We've got our first bit of kit. And I'm not going to say too much about it, but it's beautiful. It just sounds amazing. And hopefully my voice sounds okay as well. This track, Bali K, it's called Jawani by Raj. H-A-Y-R-E.
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1: For the alien invasion, if you're hearing like weird noises in the sky. Okay, here we go.
2: Bro, can you put the level up in the headphones a little bit?

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1: Radiation, the number one station for the boggle, for the Asian. Boggle Asian.
2: I don't want to guess. Tell me what the main reason is. He says the same as when you were in, so that we can place spells on people that we couldn't cast spells upon. I'll explain what that means in a minute. I said, okay, one last thing. I've been hearing that you must be an initiated witch now to get a record contract. He said, that's right. He says, many of us that weren't total witches have to be witches now in order to produce music. Said, thank you. The master is a tape about as big as the top of this podium that looks like an overgrown 8-track that the album is cut on and is placed in a machine that produces and presses the records and the 8-tracks and cassettes that you buy. After it's been recorded, it's taken in. This is why a master's cut months in advance before it's released. On the full moon, it's taken in to a temple room about the size of this auditorium that is in every one of the major music companies behind locked doors up in the executive office. And it's placed on an altar sitting in the north of the room and a pentagram engraved in the floor. And 13 hand-chosen witches and wizards and a coven come in and conjure a principality or a power up, usually Regia or something like that, and order him to tell the demons under him to follow every record and every tape coming off of that master. As I tell many Christian parents, you can go home and count your kids' records, probably yours too, and count how many demons at least are there. If that's too hard for you to believe, I'm sorry. That's why they do it.
3: Boy, that's kind of interesting, yeah. Like the way he said conjuring, but like, I had an uncle who says, what is this you have conjured up? What the hell? You know what I mean? What is this you have conjured up? What the hell? It's mad. But yeah, I guess there's something to it. Like regarding frequencies and things happening to you. I don't know, there's something to it. Like, you know, there's certain frequencies such as the Drought Devil's Tritone, which can affect your body a certain way. You got to be careful. You don't like mess with this sort of stuff. Yeah. You hear lots of weird and wonderful little audio snippets and that between tracks and stuff, and it is live. I can't do the whole pre-recorded radio thing because it's like not for me, because it just doesn't work like that. To my brothers out there who are broadcasting and they do pre-recorded, that's a different, I don't know, it just feels psychologically different. I like the pressure of butterflies in the stomach, which you still always have before every show, the panic, you always bang your little toe, you spill something, you may almost fall over a wire. So now we're using a rug to cover up many wires as well. We learned that at audio engineering school, to use something as basic as a rug to cover up wires. You know what I mean? Safety in the studio, which is important as well. But I'm just thinking, like, I'm loving the signal chain. And I can't wait to do the edit and think, wow, I've actually got this, what I wanted now. And I love the other preamps we've got as well. They're great for stereo miking. And talking about stereo miking, Shanika was basically like, she's a DM as well as me. Yeah, she heard this loud, if you're around the London area, Basildon, that you heard like a loud sort of sonic boom sort of thing. And I remember years ago, I used to use a stereo miking technique, yeah, the Decatria, Deca, D-E-C-C-A. Use two AKG C451Bs going into the DAV BG1 stereo sort of like mic preamp. And I let it run through to an Apogee Duet and with a MacBook Pro, and aim it towards the sky, and this thing would record this like weird sort of like humming sort of buzzing sound. It's like a really big sort of like sound sort of thing, but it's low frequency, low, but the mic was picking it up, you know. So I just thought, there's something big above us. It wasn't like a helicopter, it's huge. I thought, is this like some sort of like Independence Day thing? I don't know what it is. So I was recording it for like 6 nights and I thought, this is so weird. And I thought, is there a correlation between these big things being in the sky and large bodies of water? You just never know who's listening in. And then like Steve's band, rest in peace, yeah, Skyquaker is, you know, the name Skyquaker, like loud sort of bang noises in the sky, Skyquaker. There you go, it says it all. Yeah, everything happens for a reason. It's interesting. You can, anyway, I'm going off on one on the show, like live on the show, which is like nutty. That last track you heard, yeah, The Landers. That's offbeat. I just love that track. Let me hit you guys and girls with the next one. Dawnfire. The JK. The Art of Punjab. The production, the old like 1990 style Jazzy B production. It's beautiful.
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0: just watched that video, yeah, the Sikh man getting attacked here. But I remember a time I was in Wolverhampton, I was cutting through, and there were these, like, they're racists, man, let's just face it, yeah. They were, like, not melanin enriched, definitely not. And they were, like, hurling abuse towards an old Punjabi woman, right? So I walked right next to her. Go on, I was talking to her. And then all of a sudden, they threw a traffic cone at Auntie Gia. So I turned round, and the guy went to throw a punch at me. It's like this rubbish sort of, like, drunk punch, you know what I mean? I thought, this guy's an idiot, he can't even fight. So I blocked it. So he caught my wrist. And I thought, lucky I wasn't wearing my watch, trying to lay a hand, trying to throw a traffic cone at one of the elders of our community. Let's see how many of them will try and fight me. And when he realised I blocked his punch, didn't want to have no fight no more. He realised, if the guy blocked my punch like that, he's a boxer or a fighter. I knew if I hit him, I could have killed him, like, fast. He could have been dead before I hit the floor. But what I noticed, yeah, our own Punjabi brothers, yeah, in the community, I went into this pub in Blakenall. I go, yo, this is what's happened, you know. You guys are sitting there with your belly out in the pub, like bad men moving drugs, but you guys can't even do nothing for the elderly in the community. You're sitting there making money with your big car. The guys just sat there and did nothing. They didn't even get off the butt. For you losers, yeah. So I thought, the problem with our upbringing, right, they give it all that, they give it 10, they give it the bumpy all the time. But when it comes to it, they ain't tearing people's head off in the street. And that's the way you gotta be sometimes, man, especially against the racist. That's what I'm trying to get at. But I remember that, man. So I blocked that punch. So I thought, yeah, you can literally lose your cool and just take someone's life so quick, you know. It's true. But I'm sure that the brothers, they'll catch up with him at some point. That last track, Dollfire, All Night Long, yeah, JK, Art of Punjab, on Radiation, the number one station for the Asian invasion. And I'm not retracting what I said about our upbringing, man, sitting in the pub with a belly out, you know what I mean, giving it 10, showing the videos and that on at the gym, but you ain't doing nothing. Old Habits Die Hard is the name of the album, right? Yeah, TV Legends Bolia, check it out, here we go.
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0: Radiation, the number one station for the boggle, for the Asian. Boggle Asian.
1: It was always just pictures to me. But I didn't shine like you. Nobody shines like you. So you, in that damn hotel, you was like a million-watt battery, all plugged in. And it ate it up. You made it real. Started as soon as you walked through the door. Can't do nothing about that, I'm sorry to tell you, but you're not a child. You're older now. Much older in a way. You gotta hear this. World's a hungry place. And the darkest things are the hungriest, and they'll eat what shines. Swarm it like mosquitoes or leeches. Can't do nothing about that. What you can do is turn what they come for against them.
2: Wow. Turn what they came for against them. Dr. Sleep, check it out. Amazing film. Steve, are you good? Talking about the true knot, Steve. It's true. You follow me up. He goes, damn. You need to get yourself one of those sort of like camper van things. He goes, get a van, kit it out. Just travel. I think that sounds like an amazing idea. You know what I mean? So yeah, get myself in shape, training hard, hardly eating like not loads of food. Yeah, just eating what my body needs. Respect Adrian, bro. Tried out the Jamaican hake thing yesterday. It was nice. Thank you. Blessed for that. It helps to be able to look after yourself, yeah, and be handy. Like I said, you can look like you can look after yourself, yeah, but there's actually been able to do that. And like the story I was telling you about, like the auntie getting attacked like years ago when they threw the traffic cone at her. There's more of them than there were of me. Yeah. So there's one of me. Yeah. I was on my own. Yeah. But I thought after he realized I blocked his punch, he thought, damn, this guy is, you know, that's like a boxer's block the way I did it, like a parry and the rest of that, and just slip and stuff. He must have thought, damn, because he left himself open. Then I thought I could have just taken his chin and just put him on the floor. But let's see what the brothers do, man. Nothing, absolutely nothing. That's what it is. There's a boxing club set in the Gurdwara for a reason. It's there for a reason. So yeah, bande hundeya on the birth certificate, man, but dille hundeya, huh? So there's no point in being that. And a lot of it's psychological, man. And people know that you're willing to go one step further than they are, you know, in terms of your mindset. They don't screw with you anyway. Simple. So yeah, just being very, very real with you, man. But I need to sort it out. They really do, man. They're all about mixed grill and getting drunk or finishing the bottle. That's what it is. So I'm being very, very real. Anyway, on that track, yeah, the legends Bolian. So GV on the production, yeah. Old habits die hard. Bremi, Hida, Safriji, rest in peace. Apunas and Keith and Chin, DCS, that is banging. So that's 4 minutes, 40 seconds of like old school badassness, if that's a word, yeah. On the way to work, what am I listening to? This track over here, M4, Zeus, Jenny Nathan, Mist and Mogaya, check it out. Let's roll.
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0: You think ambushing me in some nightclub's gonna stop what makes people take drugs? This country spends $100 billion a year on getting high. And it's not because of me. All that time I was wasting in jail. You know, it just got worse. I'm not your problem. I'm just a businessman.
1: Where the new studio is, yeah, I get to observe like real life crackheads. It's amazing that out the window thinking, wow, this is sick. They start talking to you, like, there's a nice person in there. But like, there's this weird programming going on. And I go, stop looking at my chain. Your eye goes to my chain one more time. I'll twist your head, you know. It's true, they realize they want the money, man. That's what I'm trying to get at. And I'm just thinking to yourself, wow, that people, the drugs takes them. That's what I'm trying to get at. They're no longer in control of themselves, their actions or their thoughts. That's what it is. So the one guy got so tired of him. I said to him, "Go, look, man, I can keep giving you change, yeah. Just give me your dealer's bank details. I'll just set up a direct debit." You know what I mean? He's like, "What are you saying that for?" I go, "I've tried to get you food. You don't eat the food. I've got you a sandwich. You tried to go back into the damn shop with the sandwich to try and get cash for the sandwich." I go, "We got to get you help." You know what I mean? I go, "Do you want to be like this for the rest of your life?" He's like, "No." I go, "Exactly. So you got to do something. You got to do something. You have a choice, man." So then you realize, because like, if you look at like certain areas, let's say Wolverhampton, for example, there you have like the drugs men. They'll have like their houses in the posh areas, but then you have the nitties and the rest of that, which are the addicts and that in the slummy areas. And you're thinking, well, these are the victims of the drug trade, as I'm trying to get at. So sure, given the choice, they wouldn't want to be on it. That's what I'm trying to say, man. So it's interesting. So the human beings as well, man. But yeah, I don't want them around me still, but at the end of the day, god damn, you have a choice in life, yeah. But then do you have a choice if you're an addict in it? This is Daf on Radio Asian, the number one station for the Asian invasion. That last track you just heard was Knockout, Darsh Dhaliwal. And this, when you're doing broadcasts, you have this like ability to move quick between songs to get stuff done, because your timing has got to be on point. Thank God I'm not running the analog console, because that'd be like more stress, yeah, but it's okay. And check out our Instagram, check out the app on the Android store, Google Play for Android, check it out. You may learn something like on this show, like listening to it, of how not to be. But then again, there's no script, it's real. And I think I need to pick up like another bass guitar, like a sexy one, that would actually help. So yeah, this track over here by Deep Jandu, Don Julio. Some people may say Julio, like Julia, you're right, mate, at work. Don Julio, yeah, check it out by Deep Jandu.
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1: Don Julio, Deep Chandu, and Radiation, the number one station for the Asian invasion. So, I got this beautiful book here. It's like a compilation of books. It's called The Teachings of Kirpal Singh. Three volumes complete in one book. Any page you turn to, like any page, bam, you end up with some sort of amazing stuff. This says how to do your diarrhea. So, when at the end of your day, you recall your failures in thought, word and deed, in which direction will your mind be turned? Naturally, it'll go to the one who has asked you to keep it. So keeping the diary is also remembrance of the master. You're saying something to him, capital H. If you remember him, then he, capital H, remembers you. And in time, you'll develop receptivity to him, wherever you may be. There can be no true spiritual progress without receptivity and the daily maintenance of the diary with full attention and a true yearning to be freed from the lapses which are recorded therein goes a long way to developing this receptivity. So yeah, The Teachings of Kirpal Singh, K-I-R-P-A-L Singh. Fascinating. So every time I randomly, I need to just read it properly, yeah, from cover to cover. That's what I need to do rather than just jump into it. And but it's beautiful. Let me press the sound effects thing, man. Here we go, yeah, so. Oh, okay, it's kind of interesting. Right, so let's move and use the things that you have. If you own nice things, enjoy them, use them. If it could be your tools, because I always put my money towards my tools. You don't see me wearing the clothes, I'm not wearing the most flashy clothes and the rest of that, but my tools are beautiful, like the great handcrafted stuff, yeah, and therefore it gives you the competitive edge. Whether it be in the world of broadcast or whatever it is. Anyway. Enjoy the stuff you got, because some tramp may try and nick it. That's what I'm trying to get at. Let me hit you guys and girls with the next track. This one over here. It's called Leave Me Alone. I don't mind, girl. Check it out.
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0: Radiation, the number one station for the Bagel, for the Asian. Bagel Asian.
1: Just Ritz. Mandit Babu.
2: Ikea. Okay. Lekhan with you. Okay, okay.
1: I like the production on it. The vocals great. The great energy on the track. That's what I'm trying to get at. That's what I'm about. Energy. It's important. You know, at the start of the show, I'm always a bit shaky and the rest of that, yeah, because I'm just worried about things going wrong, yeah. I'm just ironing out stuff, yeah. And no matter how much you plan, something always goes pear-shaped. So I guess that... I don't know how to put it to you, but like... The world of live radio, yeah. That's what I'm trying to say. I don't even think that my speech therapy classes are helping me on the show, but no, I don't think that the show will chart, but let's see if it does well. Because first, I'm out of my time zone, yeah, like my limit thing. Normally on, my slot is 10 o'clock in the morning on a Saturday till 1 o'clock, yeah. And then I notice that the listenership drops down around 11 if I'm not on. By then, I'm thinking, oh no, the listenership is dropping off. And messages coming through, where are you? You know, what's wrong with you? Are you okay? I'm thinking, this should not be happening. It's true. But then building something... I think I'm pretty much there now with the studio. I'm happy with it for broadcast. It is just like perfect for... Yeah, the Sonics are sounding good. Sonics. There's dudes that sit on their ass all day playing Sonic the Hedgehog. They ain't going to work. Nothing wrong with them. Let's not talk about those yet. Check out this track here. Shimla Hills. Come on. Nitesh, a.k.a. Nick.
0: Radiation, the number one station for the Bagel Asian.

0: given verdicts in over 200 cases, Joseph. I've never seen people so involved in a case before.
1: It's a religion which keeps them united, I say.
0: It also divides them. How else have we ruled over them for so long?
2: Oh, go gyak da. You know something? To the brothers in the band over there, man, got a track for you. The last one you heard here was Shimla Hills, yeah, by Nitesh, aka Nick. And this one over here is called Ping by Rai Jujhar from the album Pakian. Check it out. Here we go. Different kind of sound, more traditional. Let's do it.
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1: क्या बात है।
2: Denzel said to me a few minutes ago, he said, at your highest moment, be careful, that's when the devil comes for you.
3: Some very interesting stuff on the show in terms of audio snippets, man. Yeah, you got to be careful. Don't want to mess around now. What I was thinking, what am I thinking? Tracks. It's laughter. Who was I discussing crystals with the other day? And they pulled out that mad one. They go, yo, this is the one. The Moldavite thing. That's sick. And I thought, this is interesting. My memory, I don't know what's going on here, but it'll come to me in a bit. Was that the greeny one? Go, that's that kryptonite. I go, yeah, man, the kryptonite one. So interesting stuff. And I did watch that Superman film, the new one, at the cinema. I prefer the old stuff, yeah. Maybe that's because of what I grew up with. Who knows? But if it's for you, then again, just check it out. It is a good film, especially for the kids, yeah. So there you go. This track over here. Check it out, my friend. I like the title of it. That's what I picked it, like, originally. I thought, it's very primitive the way, like, I thought, how are you going to pronounce it? Like, girl like moon. Girl like moon. So it could mean that the girl likes the moon. Girl like moon. The girl like sun. Girl like chocolate. Girl like moon. Or the girl is like a moon. Yeah, but it's very, I like it. It's very, girl like moon. Very functional. Yeah, Gupsera on Radiation, the number one station for the Asian invasion. Here we go.
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2: That was a beautiful track. The vocal, the production, did you hear the synth strings towards the end of it? I thought, wow, it's beautiful. The title is Girl Like Moon, but just the girl bears a strong resemblance to the moon, basically. But yeah, regardless of whatever I said before the start of the track, which is like what it could mean, but it's Girl Like Moon. The girl looks like the moon. Beautiful. Gup said, oh, wow, beautifully done. This is Davin Radiation, the number one station for the Asian Invasion. And I'll hit you with a track called Funk You by the Landers from Town Talk. Here we go.
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0: France has banned Wi-Fi in nursery schools and put warnings out for regular schools because they're finding there's impaired learning capacity in children when they're around Wi-Fi. And they have to put up warning signs where they put Wi-Fi transmitters.
1: The plant in this room needs a bigger pot. It's a legal plant, and it pays dividends to have a plant which has thick sort of leaves, yeah, for better sort of like the CO2 absorption, whatever it is, yeah, and oxygen, whatever it is. But yeah, I realized that because if you think about the hermetic principle of as above, so below, looking at the plant, I'm thinking it needs a way bigger pot. So that's the next mission, yeah, big pot, soil, and compost, whatever it is, and just get this one into a big thing. So the transplant's going to be sort of like transplant. The other day I was so stressed out, I was watching this film, like I finished submitting this thing to, it's a legal document, it's quite big and hefty, yeah. It was like 9:40 at night, and I thought I'm going to watch something like a normal human. And what shows up on Amazon Prime? This thing called Frankenhooker. I thought, oh my life. But is this for real? I thought, I actually watched this sort of brainless, sort of loopy film. I thought, wow, this is like dumbing down, but this is like funny. Sorry, that was the word transplant that led to Frankenhooker and Frankenstein, whatever it is. And anyway, plant pot, that'll get sorted out. So yeah. That last track, The Landers, Nishania. See, the last two tracks, that sort of vibe to it. So the one before it was, come on, damn, Jannah by Intense, yeah. So let's roll. Let me hit you with, yeah, this one over here's got a lovely energy. Raf Sabela. Song. S-A-N-G. Here we go.
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1: If you're listening to this, you are the resistance.
2: That track, song, Rapsapera and Icky. Renaissance is the name of the EP. It's beautiful. And notice the mix on the vocal as well. You know what I mean? It's like, it almost sounds kind of like dry, but it just punches and it hits. It's lovely, not like covered in reverb and the rest of that. It's just lovely, beautifully done. And the vibe. I proper analyze music, I do, you know. That's one thing I do, yeah. So I just think, so for those of you sending your tracks into the show thinking, well, he hasn't analyzed my bloody music. But at the end of the day, I will get on it. I will. I'm just getting into routine, like with the new studio, and even during the show, I'm getting used to equipment and hand placements on different bits of gear and where things are. That's what I'm trying to get at. And soon we'll be doing interviews again. We've got the horsepower to do it, which is okay. And hopefully the internet connection should hold up. It's a bit like a granny with an envelope. Any grannies with envelopes listening to the show, I'm not saying you're necessarily slow at delivering the envelope. You could be faster than me, which is cool. So yeah, you could be that granny on speed with the envelope. Yeah, but I get it. But check out Renaissance, Rapsapera and Icky. And send all of your tracks to newmusic@radiation.london or Punjabi with the A at radiation.london. I don't know why. I just thought the anabolic effect of butter. So I'll have a little piece of butter. Then I'll have eggs and butter. Yeah, I'll just have 6 eggs and butter. I'll do that today. And I'll bang some tuna in with it as well. And that's cool. So I've been training like hard lately. And I just figured, strip down and actually ride the bike. Enjoy the things you got, because if someone could try and nick your bike, you don't want that happening to you. It's not a cool feeling, yeah. Even though they bought it back after I spoke to them. But yeah, and after other spoke to them, we just, I don't know, man. Never assume the rights of an owner, yeah. Because that's like appropriation, you know. Theft Act 1968, Section 1-1, yeah. So, anyway, right. What we'll do, you guys and girls, with the next track. Rohan, my nephew, enjoy. Rohan Nihang, Rajbir Jawanda, and Radiation, the number one station for the alien invasion. Then again, with all this tension going on with immigration, that's what they're probably thinking, that this is for alien invasion, for the treatise, isn't it? But let's say there's an old books called The Matrix here from like the 1990s. There's like four of them. And I discovered these books by searching and learning and listening to Swan Lake by Tchaikovsky, yeah. The Boston Pops sort of version on it. Then I thought, what the hell? What is this book thing here? The Matrix Volume 4 or Volume 2. And it's talking about the 1990s. It's saying there's 400 species of aliens living on this planet right now. Yeah, which came from another planet, wherever it is, yeah. And then it shows how they're processing humans. I thought, this book is creepy. This is nuts, man. So I started looking, yeah. You know what I mean? Shindy's mom, yeah, that way. I thought, yo, look at you. I thought, look at your mom, man. I thought, she's a... Anyway, enough. You never know. Anyway, all henna hung. Let's go.
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4: Yeah. Joda, there's only one Panth, Suryavanshi, Shromani Panth, Kali Buddha, Dal Panjama, Takta Chalda, Vahir 24-7.

0: Thanks for that.
1: You didn't need my help. I'll bet you can do magic, can't you?
0: Can't do much of anything, really.
1: That's not true. You're more powerful than you know.
2: Damn straight you're more powerful than you know. You definitely are more powerful than you know. And you don't have people around you trying to like tell you that you're not worth much or you don't have much power. Because if you're one of those people who can focus, and if you can get yourself out of worry and fear, that's a kind of like a nice place to be. If you're out of worry and fear, yeah. Because that worry could be, or that fear could be economic, yeah, sort of thing. Which isn't too cool. So, tracks, come on, Dav. Rohan Hung. Rohan, you probably appreciate that one. Dajvi Jawanda, Joda. Artwork on it's beautiful as well. So, yeah. Prayers, I've got to be on it in terms of prayers. Stephen Hope Wynn, amazing brother. You're not on this plane anymore, but that something else kicked in after the funeral, like literally after the funeral. I've been literally dreaming music. I've been working so hard in the studio, it's unbelievable, like constantly, yeah, like relentless, where I just don't stop. And then if my body's tired out, hit the shower, sleep, get up, work again. That's how I've been doing stuff in the studio, like working like that. Workflows. I know it may not sound it at the start of the radio show, like everything's a bit wonky and wibbly wobbly, but that's because I wasn't setting up really for broadcast. It's more for like production work. So I'm at the point now, any music producers out there, any engineers or whatever, if you're dreaming music, you need to get that dream in your head, like that, whatever it is, that sound of the music, get over to the sequencer somehow. So my little method is I'll hum it into my phone, yeah, quick time, when I'm not half asleep, yeah, whatever I'm hearing, I'll say it into the phone, what sort of sounds are there. And then on the phone, we've got Cubasis on the phone, so run Cubasis on the phone. And, I guess this kind of like sounds loopy, yeah. So we run Cubasis on the phone. What that'll do is allow me to lay down some really basic stuff here while laying in bed. And then you can shift that Cubase project over to Nuendo on the main computer. And then we can build the project from that. So yeah. And the amazing Stephen Hope Wynn, yeah, rest in peace, amazing brother from a pink mother. He wanted me to do like a Punjabi element or a Punjabi section of a track that he wanted me to work on. And it's like my creativity went, because I was under so much tension and so much pressure. And I was sitting in front of like the sequencer, and I just couldn't bring myself to create. But to be back at that point where I'm dreaming music, that's amazing to be back there. So any producers out there listening into the show, you'll know how that feels, yeah. Whatever creative field you're in, where you're dreaming stuff, yeah. That's a beautiful place to be, yeah. So I don't want to lose that feeling. You know, so I've got books on finance which I bought recently to start studying for an exam. I've kind of like left them closed because I realized what I've got now is special and want to run with it. So the latency between the idea in your head versus laying it down, that latency's got to be tight, like really really really really tight. Yeah, that's how it's got to be. So why am I telling? I've got a vested interest. I run a radio show. So if you produce more tracks, you can send them over to me. That makes my show even sicker. And sort of like, there you have it, yeah. I'm still adjusting levels as I'm doing the show. So, this next track, I'll play it out. Miss Pooja. I'm sure this song's a duet, yeah. And Tommy Gill from the EP Still Shining. This is F1. Here we go.
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0: Denzel said to me a few minutes ago, he said, at your highest moment, be careful, that's when the devil comes for you.
1: Could that even be a reference to like those people which are high on drugs as well? But no, but I think in terms of like your career, yeah, in terms of stuff you're doing, yeah, maybe, I think that's what it is. Could it also make reference to spiritually high as well? There you have it, yeah. Or fully charged in terms of spiritual quantum energy, whatever it is. Vince is like, Dav, calm down with the quantum energy stuff. But you never know, yeah, it's true. Yep, to all the brothers in the lodge listening into the show, hail Clayton. What is he on about on the show? Funny dodgy jokes, yeah. Again, don't want to get bumped off, yeah, which ain't too cool. At the end of the day, I'm just starting enjoying life a little bit now. Because the hardest thing, yeah, it takes flipping like a whole month of like solid labour to set something up properly in terms of broadcast and everything. I'm doing it. It's happening. I'm out there. I'm live. So yeah, F1, Miss Bujar, Tommy Gill, still shining. And Radiation, the number one station for the Asian Invasion. Indie Gill, this track over here, for those of you who are in Brum right now. Amarjit Desi, Birmingham. Here we go. Birmingham, mate. It's Birmingham. Let's go.
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0: Good afternoon, Rubes. How are you feeling? Thank you for downloading the app. You can hear like my loopy voice on Radiation, the number one station for the Asian invasion, like very easily right now. So we're still, not we, the developer people are working on the iPhone version, iOS version of it, and I'll chase that up here. And I need to get a new plant pot for the plant because it's gone huge. Every morning I talk to the plant. I talk to it, okay, nah, not for too long, you know what I mean? Because I'm running late for work here, but I just say, yeah. And that energy towards a plant, it's a good thing, you know what I mean? So you have Punjabis that talk to plants, which is cool. And if you know any other Punjabis that talk to plants, that's a good thing as well. Because that positive energy, then again, let's go deeper on this, shall we? Yeah, but there is that book here, Marcel Vogel, Man-Plant Communication. How about that for you? So check it out. Marcel Vogel, Man-Plant Communication, yes, that book. It talks about where they grew two plants together, yeah. Whether they were from the same like mother plant, they were both cuttings. And then they put the one plant in one country and the other plant in another country. Predictable. But now this part's unpredictable. So what happened then was the dude says to the other dude, I'm going to send over a signal like from my heart chakra to your ECG thingy bob, seismograph ECG thing in your country at this particular time, whether it's 2 p.m. UK time or whatever country it is, yeah. And lo and behold, he sent over the ECG, the signal from his heart that went through to the one plant in the room with him, went across to the other plant in the room with the other dude in the other country, and that registered, hit the other guy and registered on the ECG there. And there's like hardly any latency in terms of time. So would that technically form like, is that a form material link, an FM link? Yeah, because it could be that. Same with like identical twins, whatever it is. But yeah, the plants were the conduit to transfer the signal from the heart chakra, which is very, very powerful to do that. I just thought to myself, I know it sounds loopy what I'm saying live on the show. I know it's a Bhangra Punjabi music show. And you're probably thinking, you're sitting there with your shot and your peanuts, you know what I mean? With your feet up on the table thinking, what the hell is this guy on about? You know what I mean? And even the ganja cropper guys out there listening thinking, oh boy, this guy's onto something regarding the plants. We've got to talk to him. But what I'm literally saying is, check out the book by Marcel Vogel, Man-Plant Communication, and then you'll see ya. Anyway, time to hit you with the next track, my friend. And let's sort it out, right? So the last track was called Birmingham by Indy Gill, and is it, I'm going to do Desi, yeah. This one over here, beautiful track. Let's do it. It's got a different vibe on this, you know. That's what I like about this one. It's got Ninja Heed, but listen to the mix here, the way things are.
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0: It was always just pictures to me. But I didn't shine like you. Nobody shines like you. So you in that damn hotel, you was like a million watt battery all plugged in. And it ate it up. You made it real. Started as soon as you walked through the door. Can't do nothing about that, I'm sorry to tell you, but you're not a child. You're older now. Much older in a way. You gotta hear this. World's a hungry place. And the darkest things are the hungriest, and they'll eat what shines. Swarm it like mosquitoes or leeches. Can't do nothing about that. What you can do is turn what they come for against them.
1: Radiation, the number one station for the boggle, for the Asian. Boggle Asian.
2: Hungry, yeah. Hungry things, yeah. Do you know what it is? I am. I have the andé and the butter, yeah. And the tuna, yeah. Just bang, like, that protein thing, yeah. Is it like 1.4 grams or something you're supposed to have per kilogram of body weight, yeah, in terms of protein intake? So, yeah. But what they're not telling you is that... Well, I don't know. But basically, I'm glad I come off that creatine stuff, man. It's making my body feel like a heavy truck. I've been off it now for like about 3 weeks and I feel a lot lighter on my feet, which kind of like helps, yeah. Still heavy, but just loving the way the vocals that are sounding in the studio. I love it. I love having handmade equipment. I love that. Check out this track over here. It's called Put the Dirt Down There. Heaven Gill. The EP is called Rambo, yeah. It's Heaven Gill and Emilio. Let's do it.
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0: The production on it, totally different, and it's nice. I love that part of the job is playlisting you. Even though like I'm normally doing like early hours in the morning, I'm like, one thing I know, start on Thursday, finish early hours of Saturday morning, and then I should be good to do the show. Not like how I did it, yeah, end up being 5 hours late to broadcast this. But then again, it's good. So I'm using new stuff and I am getting used to it and I'm enjoying it. But yeah, thinking, what was the name of the both the Jatane, Evan Gill and Amileo, Amileo. So the EP is called Rambo. I like the vibe on it. Vire, let's go. Mehi, Pertola, let's go, man. He's got like 5 different mixes of this. Yeah, I'll play like the standard one. Let's do it.
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0: Yeah, big respect, original Dan Raja, Apache, and you're bigging up Radiation. Yeah, the number one station for the Asian invasion. You see, listen to me, Apache Indian, the equation. Dan Raja, seen anytime we come, I saw we do it live and direct. Big up, Dev, number one DJ. We say, number one up on the radio station, Radiation for each and everyone. Big up, Dev, the style and fashion from Apache Indian, the Dan Raja. Pop, pop, pop.
1: The track to the moon, G Sony, Mehi, Yaka Ladoniacha, Mehi, featuring Jin, which is DJ INN. And Mary Jo, beautifully done. And the synths as well. I love synthesizer stuff. He just knows I'm into synthesizers and that track. He didn't make it for me, but like, he just knew that would appeal to me anyway. The artwork's beautiful on the track. So, GHRU Garden Music. Beautiful. So, Times Music India sent over many tracks to me. And this one over here is called Lonely by Nav Noor. And I thought, it's a real work of art, and the mix on it is beautiful as well. So Nav Noor and Shah and Shah. So Shah, A-N, Shah, Shah and Shah. I like it. It sounds like Shah and Shah, the film, innit? But yeah, here we go.
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1: Flipping out. That was amazing. That track. I just messaged like Times Music in Risco. I said like, yo, the mix on that is the production as well. The way that double kicked in right at the end, I thought it was beautiful to appreciate these things, you know. You know, like if you even if you haven't got great speakers or whatever it is, yeah, like at least like half decent set of headphones, that helps, you know. Half decent set of headphones and you can really, really, and a headphone amp, you can really enjoy music, you know what I mean? It's beautiful. It's a temporary escapism, yeah, from reality, and there you have it. Nav Noor, Shah and Shah, Lonely, Times Music India. This next track over here, DJAPS, talented brother mixes vinyl, which is difficult. I've watched documentaries and I've seen people do stuff using wax crayon on the vinyl to mark things off and whatever it is, and experimenting with different power supplies for the vinyl, but for the decks, you know what I mean? Just different needles and that, it's crazy. Get Desi remastered, Apache Indian, DJ APS. Let's go.
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0: Radiation, the number one station for the Bargle for the Asian. Bargle Asian.
1: Energy on the track, the bass line as well. I love it, man. I love it. You know what I like to try and do, yo, as I'm playing out of tracks, I'll try and switch on the speakers, yeah, I'll just turn the fader up on the speakers. That's what I should have it set up like that. To really enjoy the track, you know. But then you have to run back to the desk to present the song. I mean, present the show. Present the song. What am I on about? Dav with his collection of books, which he hasn't even got round to reading. So I've got this really cool sort of like desktop book stand telescopic thing. I'm sure I've spoken about that on the last show. Has he used it? No. It's still sitting there with dust on it. So I did say I would use it this weekend, yeah, to speed read. But then we spoke at work here about, do you want to speed read fiction? No, you wouldn't. Because you want to visualize and you want to be in the scene. And those people which can visualize, they're the ones that kind of have a power to manifest things into reality. So to visualize and you hold the image there, and if you're fully charged, then do stuff with it. Yeah, that's what I'm trying to get at, man. But yeah, so I don't know. But yeah, speed reading, people use a chopstick, to point at the page and not to eat the book. But literally, there's that. You just got Get This CD by the amazing DJ APS and Apache Indian. I have been off radio for like a whole month, haven't I now? Let's go back in time. DCS. Jaime Pasandacarli.

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1: Wow.
0: The number one station for the Boggle, for the Asian. 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
3: Hi, me Basanda Karli. Kyawa, DCS, the greatest hits. Wow. And I'm also wowing the damn listenership for the show. That's what I'm wowing. I'm just thinking, what is this? So big in Iran, like over the last 30 days, that's 24,016. So 24,016 sessions or individual people have logged in or whatever it is, or that person could have logged in twice, whatever it is, in Iran. And then there's 10,682 in the US. Then there's Germany, 486. India needs work at 363. UK definitely needs work, considering we're broadcasting from the UK at 310. France, 110. Canada, 74. Come on, Dav, man. Unknown could be the police. That's cool. Don't mind if the police are like dancing with the handcuffs and batons. That's cool. Or the Masons, whatever, occult society. Netherlands, 18. Greece, 13. Ukraine, 13. Romania, 12. Italy, 9. Ireland, 8. Taiwan, 7. Ecuador, 5. Pakistan, 5. Macedonia, wow, 4. China, 4. Palestine, occupied Palestine, 4. Kenya, 4. Hong Kong, 4. Brazil, 4. Russia, 3. Mauritius, 3. This is impressive. You know what I mean? This is like one Punjabi banda on his own in a room full of studio gear and he's kicking butt, kind of. You know what I mean? So imagine if I give it like the pamper, not the wind, yeah, but the full jawed every day on this like round the clock. What could I do? Or if I had a really cool team of like loopy people, which are equally, if not more, loopier than me, broadcasting and doing stuff. Yeah, that'd be really, really cool. So I guess it'd be nice to build a team. You know what I mean? And to do something different, but I'm doing kind of okay in Iran and the US, and which is mad. But yeah, I'm sure the security services will be on me. I don't know. But yeah, let's move on. Hit you guys and girls with the next track. This one over here, it's called £750 by Lucky Guman. I think it's Times Music India sent this over as well. It is, yeah. Lucky Guman, Vicky Dhaliwal, Mastermind, featuring Pranjal Dahiya. It's a great track. That's why it's on the show. Let's go.
0: 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Boggle Asian.
3: 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All right. Let's see if we did a friend here on Radiation, the number one station for the alien invasion.

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2: 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But that track is beautiful. Lucky Gumman, Speed Records, Times Music India, on Radio Asian, the number one station for the Asian invasion. You're probably thinking, like, why am I talking so fast, yeah? But, like, we got, like, minutes left of the show. And I'm going to play out this track over here by Malinwala 59, yeah. The next big thing. Let's go.
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0: Granger was super smart, and that fits the profile of other people that have disappeared that I've written about. He was not suicidal in the least.
1: There's something to that. There's hidden messages in that. But there you have it. The show. One more track left there at the end of the show. I know there's been errors, like technical errors and the rest of that during the broadcast, but like, it's about doing your best as an independent. Growing up, not saying I'm big enough to go up against like the big boys, the big girls, but I'm making a dent in it, especially internationally, doing kind of like really well. But let's hit you guys and girls, brothers and sisters, amazing souls, amazing spirits, yeah, with one more track here. And this track over here, yeah, is in memory of brother from a pink mother, Stephen Hope Wynn. Multi-talented dude. Did a lot for the country. And it took him to pass for my brown ass to wake up and get back on the music thing. Even though he kept trying to push me to get on it, I just couldn't. But yeah, this track over here is called Learning to Be Thankful. Right, check it out. Enjoy. Skyquaker. Salute. Radiation, the number one station for the Asian invasion. Rest in peace, amazing brother, Stee. Only one Stee now remains, yeah. So you have the werewolf remains. So yeah, here we go.
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8: Good morning, this is Dav on Radiation, the number one station for the Asian invasion. Let's see if the audio and everything's sounding okay. Apologies, I'm a few minutes behind time. I had to make sure the coffee was freshly ground. Dark chocolate biscuits. You're thinking, what the hell has happened to this guy's diet? That thing is out the window, yeah, right about now. It isn't actually, yeah. I realised I'm consuming a lot less protein than I should be, so I've been on it. Let's kick off the show with some wisdom, yeah. How about that, yeah. Check this out, what do you make of this? Schlegel observed, even the loftiest philosophy of the Europeans, the idealism of reason as set forth by the Greek philosophers appears, in comparison with the abundant life and vigour of Oriental idealism, like a feeble Promethean spark against a full flood of sunlight. Wah. Jagadhe fatte man. That's what I'm trying to say. Reading through autobiography of a yogi. Very, very interesting. So, yeah. It's a lot. I've had it in my book list, yeah, for years, yeah, and I just haven't got around to actually reading it. So every night before I go to bed, 2 chapters or 1 chapter, then when I wake up, first 1 chapter or 2 chapters, yeah. New music at radiation.london, by the way. Yeah, got a message come in. New music at radiation.london. Punjabi at radiation.london, Punjabi with an A. That's really cool as well. Just send over any tracks over to Punjabi at radiation.london. And Hindi tracks, we've got a new mailbox, Hindi at radiation.london. Press the damn thing over here. There you go. Check this out. Raj Hair for the culture.
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9: Following the post-1950 mass migration, Punjabis settled across the United Kingdom, deeply integrating into British society while fiercely preserving their heritage and connection to Punjab. A prime example of this cultural synthesis occurred in Birmingham and London in the 1980s and 1990s, where the Punjabi diaspora lived alongside Afro-Caribbean communities. This proximity sparked a unique musical evolution. Punjabi youth blended traditional Punjabi folk music with reggae and dub music. This cross-cultural exchange birthed a vibrant dubplate music culture, forging the iconic UK Bhangra sound. It beautifully illustrates how the diaspora honoured their roots while harmoniously innovating with other immigrant communities to shape modern British Punjabi culture.

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1: That track, this is Punjab, on Radiation, the number one station for the Asian invasion. Raj here, the album for the culture, in the middle of the poster for the show. You see, right there, yeah. That's up till late, but not as late as I normally am on Friday, Saturday night, Sunday morning, I'm doing the show. So yeah. I to all you brothers and sisters, yeah, which are there at the Diljit's concert at Wembley. Yeah, man, I wish I was there as well. But pulling all the time shifts and sorting out the radio show. That's what I'm doing. That's my life. That's how it is at the moment, yeah, right about now. But it's okay. Hard work, that's what it's all about. And chasing your dreams, that's what it is, yeah. Making them into reality. Damon, Diren. Good morning, amazing boys. Hope you're well. Rick Haji, the two Pavs. Dr. Fate, Nikki, hope you're well. Good morning. It's good to have talented souls in your reality. It's very, very important here to have that. Because sometimes you may lose your path. And you may think to yourself, am I being trapped in the mundane? Am I stuck in this thing about chasing money to pay bills? Yeah. People like that, which are creatives, yeah, having them around you. It helps because you get to see them doing their work, their real work, the work of the soul, their art, and it inspires you. So maybe life for you could be like a battle where you're turning around and saying, you know something? I got to get through the day job and have enough energy, yeah, and time to do the things that I want to do. So maybe you're paying rent on the place, yeah. You want to actually use it for whatever you really want to do with it, yeah. That's what I'm trying to get at. So yeah, start today, literally. It does not have to be perfect, yeah. I remember starting out in the world of radio years ago. My first shows were rubbish. I was trained by the amazing, late, great Missy D. Yeah. She kicked my butt. May God rest her soul. But when I first went independent with Radiation, I remember my early shows. I remember listening to a talk by Dan Pena on YouTube, and I thought to myself, okay, he said, just do it. It doesn't have to be perfect, just do it. So I thought, okay, I'll just do it, because I was worried, will it sound like this, will it sound like that? And I logged my mistakes at the editing phase of the radio show, then I improved, and it took me a long time. So if you want to have a laugh and rubbish presenting, yeah, check out the earliest shows on Radiation, the number one station for the Asian invasion. That's what I'm trying to get at. I think the chocolate biscuits, the dark chocolate ones, have kicked in. There's some serious people on Class A around here, man. One brother out there, I keep buying him samosas, and every day his hands are out, standing at a roundabout, asking for... like, no one's going to slow their car down there. Well, they do. Let's hope he doesn't get hit. Anyway, come on. Life is like a lottery, yeah. It literally is, yes. This track, Lottery. Check it out. Adnaz Gill and Radiation, the number one station for the Asian invasion. Let's go.
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1: This guy is bad. B-A-D. And now he's acting like he's not. He's denying who he is, and that's my problem.
2: The bad guy in Scarface, the drugs overlord, is called Sosa. Yeah, so I was talking to a brother yesterday in the shop, and he kept on saying Sosa, right? And I thought to myself, and every time I hear the word Sosa, I think of Hardeep. Odipea! Or Sosa! The flying saucer, the flying saucer. I hope you're okay. Reach out, my bro. So, if your brothers got quiet, reach out to them. Just see if they're okay. Yes, new music at radiation.london. Punjabi at radiation.london. Hindi at radiation.london. Feeling superb. In the studio, do my thing. It's nice. Tiredness. You don't even sleep properly knowing that the show gotta be done in the morning. That's what I'm trying to get at. You just don't sleep great, 100%. Maybe you do, but I don't. Yeah, but I wonder, can you manifest things to go wrong? Can you manifest it? And if you're sufficiently charged, does that manifestation materialize? Does it manifest? If you're depleted, can it actually come into reality, or does it just attempt to? I was thinking about it, like the amount of Jare Sare Punjabis that I know. It just hurts them that you're doing something. Some people I know like feel inspired by what I'm doing. So you're holding down a day job, going through all that, but you're also at the same time doing something different, the work of the soul. And that is what I'm literally doing, the work of the soul. So to check out loads of cool music. I'm talking about music to all of you who went to the Diljit concert yesterday. I couldn't be there, but yeah, love like this. Here we go.
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0: If you are rich in the energy of life, you are rich in business. Business means busyness, active, doing what a living person should do.
1: There's some logic in that, don't you think? Farrakhan on business, yeah. Busyness, building something, yeah. Maybe there is a thing called a civil service trap. Maybe you got comfortable, and yet years fly by. Get it? The best of us can do that, yeah. We got comfortable, paying the rent, paying the mortgage, maybe freed the property, picked up another few properties, bought a holiday home, whatever it was, yeah. Maybe you struggle. Who knows, yeah. Maybe you didn't take the leap of faith to do something. Maybe I'm just being too deep this morning, yeah, thinking about all this stuff, yeah. Maybe there's something in the coffee, is true. Maybe having all this coffee is a front for all the drugs coming in to this country, yeah. Who knows, yeah. But yeah, let me hit you guys and girls this track, yeah. And I thought, this has to go on the playlist because it's a lesson. Because I'm too frivolous with money, yeah. I've realised I am. And I'm too generous to people, yeah. That's what I realised. But I try and help where I can. I fully believe, yeah, that if you haven't got enough to do what you want to do, up your money. Step it up, step it up, step it up. Because other people are doing it. Things have been made out there which are the best. Handcrafted, whatever it is, go get it. If you can't capitalise, capitalist society, yeah. Is it really capitalist, yeah? Or is it communist, yeah? Who knows? But you should be able to have the finest things, yeah. Whatever your heart desires. Because what's the point? You go to an employer, go for your interview, you turn around and you think to yourself, are they going to give me what I actually want? I'm swapping my life force and my time. Am I going to get what I want out of this? Or should I be grateful to merely exist? Wow. There you go. Lyrics, yeah. Bars. First thing in the morning, Sunday the 13th of September. And destabilizing on this mad coffee. Yeah. Amazing, beautiful people around me, yeah. Blessed. Good souls. Brother Adrian, hope you're good, man. Hope you're good. Ralph Lauren. Polo. So yesterday I learned, yeah, about I need to be a bit more frugal with my cash and let it carry me. You know, and I've got to be that way. To live life a little bit more, all of us, we should do it. I need to do it, so all I do is work. And I need to learn a lot. So you learn a lot from the people around you. Credit card, featuring J Static, G Sidhu.
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1: I remember the time, yeah, my mum said to me, don't drive that car, don't drive the old M5, which is just sitting there. Because in that car, she saw the demon sitting in the car, something evil sitting in the car. She goes, don't do it. So what am I doing here while I'm doing like my cases for my day job? I'm learning to listen to other sounds at the same time while doing my day job, yeah. That's what I'm trying to do. So, I'm listening to some very, very interesting, like, Pakistani, Punjabi, Indian, you know, whatever it is. Desi sort of spiritual accounts of things that have happened and how they dealt with it, which is very interesting, yeah. And it made me think, because things that you've seen yourself. So brother DJ Bally K came over like last week. This week, yeah, it's Sunday today. He came over and for no reason, I started telling him these stories of things that I actually witnessed. And I go, here's the difference. I've got it on film. High quality, not no grainy filmed with a potato or rubbish. Yeah, this is like crystal clear stuff, the things that I've encountered and seen. I've done that. So I'm working on a book called Ghost Cottage. Cottage cheese. Been having a lot of that as well because of training, yeah. But Ghost Cottage, and I need to work on that because it's my little sister, the one who I call Mustachio Nut. She's the one who said to me, she doesn't have mustache no more, it's cool. She said to me, finish the book, stop messing around, work on the book. That's what you should be doing. We say to ourselves, there's not enough hours in the day to do whatever we want to do, but we've got to do it. So what I've learned, I've gained back my life in a way, so I've become a hermit, because over the years there's like literally a bookshelf full of books. Those are IKEA Kallax things. It's just loaded full of books, yeah, and there's more books and boxes and stuff. I thought I'm gonna read through these books, so work on speed reading again, mind mapping, yeah, get through them, absorb the information. I guess we live once in this shell, let's enjoy life. Up the money, but I also need to learn to be a bit better with money as well, yeah. So I'm not brilliant, but it all stems back to me being young. I remember the day when on the advice of a friend, yeah, he's a very good soul, yeah, very tough guy, he kind of like knocks people out and puts them in a wheelie bin. That's what he used to do in the late 90s, yeah. His work on the doors. He said, get this car. I go, oh, but I want this car. He goes, yeah, but get this car. I go, are you sure? And I didn't follow my heart, and I listened, and I got this one car. Every night, I was just laying in bed, researching the car that I actually wanted. This has gone on for 2 weeks now. I'm researching, and then I'm trying to visualize the car that I actually wanted. I thought, is this the one? No. Get the damn thing that you want, man. Quit messing about. Get what you want, and move on to the next thing that you actually want, yeah. That's what I learned in it. I got to step my money game up even more. Go grab the old M5, the one that got nicked. And thinking about it, I have a few angles on it. Could one of the angles have been, like, let's say, if you make it from the ends to do anything right, any of you listening into the show who are real, real ones, yeah, don't know, when you make it from the ends, whatever you're doing, athletics, whatever it is, you become some academic mathematical genius, whatever you're doing, going working for a hedge fund, you did it from the ends, yeah. People will try and pull you back in. They'll try and pull you back in, and you got to be careful, man. You got to be very, very careful, man, because they'll pull you back over to their side of the line. But as you get older, you realize those lines are blurred. That's what it is. So you shouldn't judge. Honestly, man, just be a good soul and try not to harm anyone. Anyway, enough the dodgy philosophy, yeah. Mangal Singh, King of Kings, Dolit the Dagger. Here we go. And Radiation, the number one station for the Asian invasion.
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0: it with my own eyes. They were inventing new Terminators. New ways of killing us. Skynet is planning something big. But the Resistance is planning something bigger.
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3: I need to start messing around, man, and start utilizing the things that I've got. The brothers around me, man, for their brain, the talents and abilities. It's funny, isn't it, how, like, change your energy. I'm going to say it like this, yeah. You change your mind, you change your reality. You literally do. You can snap out of it, whatever you're doing, you know. It's amazing how we get programmed into stuff. But the problem is, the people around us may also reinforce our programming as well, because they expect us to do something at a certain time or behave a certain way. Then it's good to get away from those people as well. I've literally had to go be the hermit, not called Gurmit, and see what I'm doing. Yeah, let me hit you guys and girls with the next track over here. This one over here is called Majdi the Video, yeah. The Bado Sanch, here we go.
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1: May God rest his soul. Dipa Dosan, Dipa Satrang. Not to do the video. Benoni, my London on my Gaia camera. So yeah, me buying a damn camera in London, man. I remember, man. When my son was born here, I wanted to capture every hair on his head. Everything with the best lens that I could within the money that I was earning. And I thought, yo, let's get this Panasonic FZ1000 camera. It's in 4K. It's a bridge camera. It's got a Leica lens in the front of it. But this is sick. So I thought, yeah, I'll learn about photography, videography. I was working on quite a few film sets. I think around the time when I bought that camera, I just bought some old 7 Series, lovely car, E38 Silver. It was a 728. I went and picked up the FZ1000 camera. London on my Gaia camera, yeah. Thank God for that camera, man. That's all I'm going to say. Thank God for the camera, man. So I'm working, doing security, yeah. And it's Christmas, around that sort of time. Heard this crazy noise, yeah. I'm working at a car showroom. It's an empty car showroom. And the company that owns all these different car showrooms, yeah, it's called Pendragon. And everyone who I met from Pendragon, absolutely beautiful, lovely souls. So, yeah, it's cool. So I'm looking after one of their sites, yeah, which is a car showroom in Luton. And it's empty. But the acoustics there are cool. Everything's reflective surfaces. Yes, I thought this is great for the R's, singing practice and the rest of that. So I'm just killing time. Just working on scales, yeah. That's what I'm doing. You know, listening to songs, writing down the lyrics and just passing time. Reading a lot as well over there. The one night, I heard this like really sort of loud noise, like these like metal talon things, whatever they were, on the roof of the car showroom. So I looked up and I thought to myself, no. This cannot be happening to my brown ass, but no way, not right about now. I thought, got burglars and tramps, whatever is coming over, trying to rob the place. But I couldn't see no one, didn't see no cars or anything pull up, or no vans, nothing, there's no lights, there's nothing, because the whole frontage is all glass, isn't it? So, yeah. I'm trying to work it out, so I rush over to the right-hand side of the car showroom place. And I hear that the thing, whatever it is, crawls across the top, whatever it is, and it sounds really heavy and really big. I'm just thinking to myself, oh no. Whatever it is, you gotta deal with it. So, what do I go outside? I gotta protect the place. That's what I gotta do. So I'm staying inside. I thought, oh man, this is gonna be one of them situations now where I've gotta call the federals, yeah? Where normally people try and call the federals on me, try and get me stitched up, man. So yeah, I'm waiting still, and this thing is walking around on top of the roof. I'm thinking, what do I fight this burglar with or whatever it is? Why are they wearing metal? Are they wearing high heel shoes? What's going on? You know what I mean? So yeah, I've been having got Kenny Everett on the roof and the high heels. I called the police. They must have thought I was white or something, so they turned up fast, man. You know what I mean? Or I was the perpetrator. They turned up fast. So they brought out the helicopter as well, quick, you know. And they couldn't find nothing. Thought, okay, gone back inside now. And one of the CCTV screens of the camera system, it's turned red, that pinky red. What the hell's going on with this? So I'm looking at it. At the back of the building now, there's this tall, black, sort of dark being just standing there, like really tall, wide. And I thought, oh boy. As long as it's on the outside and not on the inside, I better do some prayers. So I did. My eyes playing tricks on me. Then it vanished, yeah, a few hours later. The next night, around the same time, it was there again. So I thought, is it a trick of the light? Whatever it is. It isn't. This thing's moving side to side a little bit. Like a big person. Imagine like an angel or something like that. We can call it a demon, a being. It reminded me like of the Mothman prophecies, yeah. Standing there with the wings sort of like folded in, just standing there really big. But what I did, not to do the video, Benoni, London on my Gaia camera, man pulled out the camera, used a zoom lens, yeah, and I filmed the screen, the CCTV screen showing that thing there. I filmed it, man. But yeah, So people think, yeah, you spoke about this, you saw that. Pull out the hard evidence, man. When you pull out the evidence, yeah. Interesting. I realized, man, that camera, over the years, working at the creepy places that I've worked here, haunted places, whatever it is, that has caught so many ghosts and stuff like that on camera. It's absolutely mad. People saying, hey, capturing it on digital. Say analog is better, Polaroid is better, blah, blah, blah, blah, blah, blah. I'm not no ghost hunter guy, man. I just know to keep well away from anything like this. Keep away from haunted ass places. Get your ass home where it's safe, unless your house is haunted. And just do prayers to God the Almighty. And that's how I live my life, man. Other people out there, Claire, are you okay? They chase this sort of stuff, man. But nah, I'm good. I keep well away from it, man. I don't meddle with that stuff, man. I really, really don't. People say, why are you learning this prayer for? To protect against this and protect against that. It's better to know it than not know it. So their argument is, well, for the mere fact that you're doing it, you bring it into reality. I go, just because the fact that you're ignorant of something, it doesn't afford a shield of protection. Or do you manifest it in by thinking about it? Anyway, it's the Bungalow Breakfast Show on Radiation, the number one station for the Asian invasion. Dav's talking about capturing ghosts. How I did it, I put the camera with a zoom lens over my shoulder. That's what I did. Through the rear windscreen of the old BMW, and I caught the lady of the house, the ghost, the spirit. There you have it, man, on camera. That's what I'm writing the book about, that place, man. The Witch's Cottage. That's what it's known as. Real talk. So, don't meddle with those things. Be on top of your prayers, whatever it is. Steve, I know you're saying hail Satan, hail Lucifer, but yeah, even you acknowledge ghosts, things like that. But anyway, talk about ghosts this da, drat this da, how about that? Check it out, enjoy. Radiation, the number one station for the Asian invasion.
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0: Sunanda Sharma and Radiation, the number one station for the Asian invasion. I find it fascinating, I find it interesting. Yeah, there's a subtle line of distinction, yeah. It's not subtle, but there's a line of distinction between a yacht, like a Sunseeker yacht, if you go to pool, a yacht, and a yacht. So I thought, wow, this is amazing. So it's like the J is pronounced as a Y. So yacht, yacht. So I thought, I'm not sure. So anyone from the band, drop me a message. Do you pronounce it as yacht? I say jat, jat di pasand, or yat di pasand. Is it this new modern thing, or is it an old thing? But to me, a yacht is a yacht, like a Sunseeker. If you're doing good with the money, tax havens, laundering, whatever it is, successful in the world of business. Or, Wolfgang, brother, have you picked up a yacht? Do you already have a yacht? So yeah, that brother's worth over 100 mil. And, sure, he's probably picked up a yacht or got a yacht or got bored of his yacht or whatever it is, yeah, but wherever I go, Sunanda Sharma, yeah, man, check it out. Yacht this da, yeah, yacht this da. This next track over here. Hold on a second, my brown ass is always getting invited to events, yeah, but I never ever go because I'm always busy. And I'm going to stop being busy and actually go to events. Yeah, so there's something in London I got invited to yesterday. So I'm going to chase up and go and try and do it. Yeah, so yeah. Amar Kanwar, the exhibition, 23rd of September 2026 to 31st January 2027. Okay, at Serpentine North. That's Kensington, if I'm right, yeah. So he's one of the most prominent artists working in moving image today. The New Delhi-based artist and filmmaker will present new and existing works that will transform the building into a meditative, visual and sonic environment alongside the premiere of a new 7-screen film installation called The Charcoal Men. The press view takes place on 22nd September. If you'd like to come along, 22nd, that's like, yeah, I can do it. So over two decades, Ganwar has developed a distinctive body of films that move between documentary travelogue and visual essay to explore the specific conditions of the Indian subcontinent. Having produced and directed numerous films and multi-video installations, his works are frequently marked by the history of this country, tracing the legacies and decolonization and the partition of India and Pakistan, reckoning with the past as a means to better comprehend the present. Ganwar bears witness to social upheaval, displacement, power, violence, justice and memory, ultimately revealing what unites rather than differentiates us regardless of geography or context. So yeah, get myself over to London. Been invited to the press view. So Amar Ganwar, the exhibition. So that exhibition runs from the 23rd of September 2026 to 31st January 2027. Get myself over to London for next week, jump on the train and get there and start enjoying the life of being a radio producer, radio presenter. Yeah, that's what I'm trying to get at. So much stuff is going on. Tracks being sent over as well. A lot of tracks being sent over, actually. Yeah, it's a good thing. Can't complain about that. It's fine. Is it Naja from Surya Vanshi Pavdariya? Naja. Let's do it, man. Come on, Dav. Sort it out, yeah. Press this button, see what happens, yeah.
1: जब तक नकीता के कब्र से उस गुड़िया को बाहर नहीं निकाला जाएगा, तब तक जैस्मिन के जिस्म को नकीता की गंदी आत्मा नहीं छोड़ेगी.
0: Anyway, that's random, yeah. Be careful what you press in the studio. Naja, Pavdariya, here we go.

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3: Naja, Pavdaria, and Radiation, the number one station for the Asian invasion. But who else is on this? Yes, that's Surya Vanshi, Nikita Gandhi, Anishk Bakshi, Manav Sangha. Salute Times Music India, man, sending over a whole bunch of tracks as well. I'm going to look at Revere Records as well, what they're sending me over as well. Let me play out this one. I love this album, For the Culture, by Raj here. This over here, Visa, is a skit. And I played out one of the skits around the start of the show as well. Very valid points over here as well, you know, about work ethic.
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4: हाँ जी, हुण आपां जाणे अगले कॉलर तों। आ साउथ हाल तों ही आ, साढ़े पिंड दा मुंडा ही आ फिर तां। हैलो,
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4: What's the problem?
5: You know what it is, bro? He's over here on one of the skilled work visas. He's all fine. He's paying mum and dad the rent. He's taking all of our jobs.
4: Oh, but taking your job? What do you do exactly, and what does he do?
5: I'm an entrepreneur. I do dropshipping. I do cryptocurrency. Obviously, I barely work at mum and dad's cash and carry, which I'm waiting for the keys for.
4: And what does this guy do?
5: Yeah, so he's an electrician, but he's just born in Aldi, and I'm the landlord.
4: So you're telling me that you're born and bred here, you're studied here, you're living in mum and dad's house, they've got a business, cash and carry, yeah? You have not got a steady job, you've just been trying your hand at crypto and drop shipping or whatever it's called, drop shop, right? Or you're doing all of that?
5: Bro, man, you just don't get it. Bro, I've been working hard for 15 years. It's been 6 months.
4: So, basically, you're trying to tell me that a person has come straight from the bend, in fact your bend, and in 6 months he's doing much better than you, and your mum and dad are saying, well actually, shabash, well done to him.
5: He's completely mugging me off, do you not get that?
4: Tenno ki takleef hundi tere mirchi ke ulardi.
5: I can't be giddy with the comparisons. My man comes home late from work, makes his own late night, playing his tunes. He's bought himself a brand new Audi, and mum and dad's in my night.
4: Don't you think you need to up your game?
5: Bro, what the hell? Are you my
4: is. Yeah, but from what you're saying, you haven't really been successful so far because you sat behind a laptop and this guy's working 24/7 and earning money.
5: I'm done with this, man. I'm done.
4: Yeah.
5: I was with one of the boys last night and he said, call up the Home Office and say it's a matter of national security.
4: National security? Oh, they got bomb, yeah? Oh, bomb, nuclear bomb, hitting laga South Hall.
5: What are you even talking about?
4: What's he going to do? He's not harming anyone. Apna main to karda. And there is a form you can fill out. Your friend's right. It's called a job application form.
5: Just do one, man.
4: So instead of sitting behind a laptop, looking at the internet all day on TikTok and Instagram and looking at other people's dreams and how they've made it, perhaps you should go out there and into the real world and make yours come true. Then
5: look you where? You know what, Joe? I don't think me and you are seeing eye to eye. I'm done with this. I'm done with you. I'm going to someone else.
4: Yeah, man. Forget this because... Look, what are you doing? 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We should be happy to see all of us win, not try and pull each other down. This is the case of everyone wants everyone to do well, just not better than them. And the fact is, tusi sare pind de munde aa, thoda daddy, tu ta a munda, ek dooje naal laggan naal jealousy karn naal baith reha ke tusi यूनिफाई हो, कट्ठे काम करो, एक दूजे की सपोर्ट करो, नहीं तो तुसी 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

0: up in the headphones now.
1: Radiation, the number one station for the Asian for the invasion. Asian invasion.
2: You're talking to many of the brothers, yeah, out and about, and you talk to them, and the vibration that they're on ain't really like the one where they're doing it. I've noticed over here as well, being in the West Midlands now, it's very interesting, the energy is different over here to London. London energy, if you're not on it, you end up homeless, man. You end up homeless, you can end up involved in Class A. Your brown ass could end up in the Thames, man. And there's a particular curve or bend in the River Thames where they pull up the bodies all the time, they dredge them out of there, whatever it is. You gotta be careful, man. So I've got that London mentality, man. A sort of work ethic, yeah. I work like a machine. That's what I know I'm doing it in life, man. I work that hard, I fall asleep doing what I love doing, yeah. That's the only way you have a shot at actually making it, is that level up. That buys you a shot. It does not guarantee success. So when you're out and about, let's say you're in West Bromwich, Sandwell, wherever it is, yeah. You talk to a lot of the brothers. Let me find the right button for them, man. Not that one. Hold on a second, hold on.
3: Gundy Shuckle.
2: They've got that too, man. Many of the brothers have, man. They're not really brothers, man. Because they're hating on you, man.
3: Gundy Shuckle.
2: So I'm trying to say, stop hating. No. That's the one, man. That's the one, man. You meet the brothers and you talk to them and that's the story. So, you got a hardship, yeah. You came from the lowest point possible, yeah. Let's say you were homeless, yeah. You pull yourself up, man. You do it. And we support each other. You just don't know where somebody else is at. You don't want your story to be like this one. Do you understand? That's what I'm trying to get at, man. We've got to put the hard work in, support our brothers, yeah. And we lead. Like, do you know, if you've ever been driving in the fog, the car in front of you's got the fog lights on, you're thinking, thank God for the dude, man. And you got to keep pace with them. Thinking, this guy ain't doing the speed limit. He's going faster than he should. It's either that, or you're just there in the fog on your own. Hoping you don't hit no one or hit nothing or whatever it is, man. It's crazy. Drive safe, by the way. I'm not even driving no more. I'm literally just riding a bike, which is kind of cool. That's the way it is. Press the damn button over it. So don't be like this, man. May yours be a success story, man. You know what I mean? Don't hate on your brothers. That's where I played out. Just check out the whole album by Raj Hair, man. For the culture, man. It's sick. Let's go. I'll put that many songs in the playlist, right? It can span over 3 shows. Maybe 2 shows, definitely, yeah. Yeah, I'm driven. So I'm talking about... Even guys on the other side of the law, real talk, yeah. They're saying, the brothers from India, they're still got that thing on lock as well. Not even kidding. If you think they're just builders, they got stuff on lock. That's what I'm trying to say, man. And they will whack you. Because if anyone's called to do the hit, it's them guys, man. Because to them... Dead body on the floor. It's just normal. I'm not saying normal, but like, they're not woe like us. They're like, yeah. Mentality's different, man. So you don't mess around with them, man. Work ethic. They've got the first generation work ethic. That's what it is. And you're even talking to people of my generation where I'm second gen. And they've got a third generation work ethic. You're thinking, what the hell? They're just chilling on their parents' money. That's how they are, and they're blowing that. So you can't be doing that, man. You gotta have that work ethic, like you came over. If you don't believe me, you know, like, get deprived of everything you have, just for a short while, so you appreciate everything. I'm not saying go get your ass put in a cell, but let's say he's put in a cell, in a prison cell, wherever it was, or a police station cell, yeah, for just overnight. Your brown ass would come out of there, you'd appreciate everything. Absolutely everything. Your mobile phone, you got that thing over here, you know, you can connect. You've got books you can read, do what you want to do, control your light switch. And that's the way you got to do stuff, man. Appreciate what you have and use it. And make every second count. Because it's precious. You change your reality with a thought. That's all you got to do. So don't be around low vibration people. The only thing more contagious than enthusiasm is a lack of enthusiasm. So yeah, we do need to champion our brothers and sisters' ideas and support them. That's what we've got to do. And I love doing that. Anyway, you're tuning to Uncle FM, where some random uncle will lecture you about how to be and warn you, don't screw around with the freshies because they will shoot you. Let's hit you guys and girls with the next track. Just You by Trasem Jasser and Radiation, the number one station for the alien invasion.
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1: Radiation, the number one station for the Asian invasion, broadcasting out from Pyramid Studios over here, because there's literally a great big copper meditation pyramid in the studio, which is kind of cool. It's nice having it over here, man, for meditation purposes. So yeah, into pyramids. Pyramid, beer, amid, P-Y-R, pyre, fire, pyromaniac, fire, amid, in the middle, fire in the middle, pyramid. There you have it, man. Interesting stuff, man. Turn the volume up on this damn thing as well. Get this thing sorted out. What I've been doing is a lovely plant here. No, it's not like a cannabis plant, it's nothing. It's like a big ass plant. It's got great big leaves. And his name's Pablo, as in Escobar or Picasso. It's doing very, very well under the pyramid. So it's vortex energy in the pyramid. So built this thing myself. Copper piping. Experimenting with sacred geometrical structures, which is kind of cool. So brother Steve got his one, which is a Cheops pyramid. This is a Nubian pyramid at 72 degrees. 72. There you have it, man. And 72, this is 1976. There's a book from 1976 on the bookshelf called The Psychic Power of Pyramids. Yeah, so check this out. Turn off the thingy, Bob. Here we go. So, The Psychic Power of Pyramids. Let's do it, yeah. 1976. Spirit within a seven-level dimension represents omnipotence or the universal mind. In the final analysis, if this is all there is, then everything else is a thought within the universal mind, or what Vedanta calls the dream of Brahma. According to this ideology, everything has its origin and its existence within the universal mind. Everything has a design and purpose.

Will the universal pattern exist at the mind and spirit levels? Thus, healing at the physical or even the etheric level is only temporary if the basic pattern of the mind and spirit level remains unchanged. When one is attuned, he's in touch with the spiritual sources of energy. Interesting book. 1976, illustrated the psychic power of pyramids. New discoveries by the authors of The Secret Powers of Pyramids, Bill Shull and Ed Petit. Old school. I've got it. I'm glad I got this book, you know. So researching this interesting stuff and having the courage to do it, but not just to read it, but to be proactive and say, I'm going to build one. That's what I'm trying to say. And just check it out for meditation purposes, whatever it is, yeah. But there's one over here. So broadcasting from Pyramid Studios, this is Radiation, the number one station for the Asian invasion, where the presenters have the finest coffee, freshly ground, with distilled water, which goes through a water vortex and counterclockwise torsion fields, yeah. So yeah. Let's do the thing. Hit you guys and girls some bad boy Punjabi tracks. Let's do this, yeah. This is, I like the vibe on this, man. Arnaz Gill, yeah. It's the face. Find me with my star piece, I'm rolling with my star ski. We just rock the

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1: A.E. Powell explains in The Etheric Double that the holy water used in certain Christian churches affords a clear example of magnetization. Magnetization, you know! Water being very readily charged with magnetism. The instructions given in the Roman Rite make it quite evident that the priest is required, first, to exorcise the salt and water, i.e. to cleanse them from all objectionable influences, and then, making a sign of the cross, he's directed to bless the elements, i.e. to pour his own magnetism into them, his will being directed to the purpose of driving away all evil thoughts and feelings. Wow! Page 96, The Psychic Power of Pyramids. It's there. It's amazing, yeah. So there you have it. So Brother Steve, you know, he buys this fountain, font water, whatever it is, for his exorcism stuff of houses and whatever his spiritual cleansings. That could be one for you. Just charge the money with your own intent in it. We know uncles that charge the whiskey with their own intents, you know what I mean? So let's charge the money

0: on intent, yeah. But if you think about it, let's go deeper with this thing, man. So let's say if the vast majority of your body is water, you could charge it with your own intent, yeah. Or you could be drinking something and somebody could be talking to you, they could be charging with their intent. What do you reckon? That sounds crazy, yeah. Maybe I don't like talking to people while I'm eating. Who knows, yeah. This sounds loopy, but other than that, there could be something to it. So that's how to make it on holy water. Who knows, yeah. Check it out. Radiation, the number one station for the Asian invasion. Let me hit you. The last track was called Face to Face by Anmaz Gill. And there's another one called Gill, S-Z-N, by Anmaz Gill, the other brother. Let's do this thing. Let's make it happen, man.
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1: This is Davin Radiation, the number one station for the Asian Invasion. Over here, Sunday, the 13th of September. It's almost noon, in about 4 minutes' time. Doing okay. Trying to play out whatever I can on the show. Trying to hit you guys and girls with my warped, sort of dodgy, sort of wisdom. You want to learn from me? Learn from my mistakes. I'm a master of making mistakes. That's what I'm trying to get at. So, that track you just heard was A Minor, yeah. A-M-I-N-X-R, yeah. Oh. Your Eyes. Great track. Like the artwork on it. G Sorny, Garden Music. Those brothers. NG sent over this track. 20 years, I'm in here. I'm in deep, yeah. Oh, here we go. I'm in deep. Let's go. 20 years, let's go. Peace. There you go, man. Silence is kind of nice, yeah. Just a 50 hertz hum of a transformer. A beautiful transformer. Carnhill transformer.
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1: Just looking at this thing over here on social media, this Louisiana woman seduced 11 KKK leaders and slit their throats as they slept. Wow. Her eyes are piercing, man. Should you want to send over your tracks to the shop, send them over to newmusic@radiation.london. If it's Hindi, hindi@radiation.london. Or Punjabi with the A. Not with a U, but with the A. Because with the U is the colonial way, yeah. So, yeah. So much reading and stuff I'm doing, man. Autobiography of a yogi. Learning about this concept of bilocation, which is pretty interesting as well. There's a saint, a baba. And he bilocated, yeah. So, let's say... You're wondering what the hell's bilocation, yeah. Let me hit you with bilocation. Here we go. The power of appearing in more than one body is a siddhi, a yogic power, mentioned in Patanjali's Yoga Sutras. The phenomenon of bilocation has been exhibited in the lives of many saints down the ages. In the story of Therese Neumann at the microphone, Bruce Publishing Company, A.P. Schimberg describes several occasions on which this Christian saint has appeared before and conversed with distant persons needing her help. Bilocation, the power of appearing in more than one body, is a siddhiya. Okay. That's kind of interesting, man. So yeah, so you can be at work doing the mundane work, but you could also be doing the real work at the same time, man. That's kind of interesting, yeah. I'm doing the real work right about now on the radio show, chilling. Messing around with compressors, EQ settings, signal chains, transformers. Trying to deal with this little 50 hertz hum. I'll sort it out, man. I'll get a power supply cleaner, unless it's an inherent flaw in the preamp design. Who knows? Yeah, I'll check it out. But it sounds kind of good over here anyway. Yeah, I'll rectify it. So, this track was sent over by father and son duo. Jinder Mahi, Binder Basla, Gul Arja. Song is an energetic feel good Punjabi love anthem. Okay, let's do it, man. Co-written by Binder Basla alongside esteemed Harjog Singh, father of the RDB brothers, and the lyrical mastermind behind many of the greatest historic anthems such as Arja Mahi, Yari, and Opriti. Wow. Okay. Let's do it, man. Arja, Jinder Mahi, and Binder Basla, yeah. Let me try and find the right sort of sound effect here. I think we can find it over here, yeah, for this. Nah, man. We can do much better than that, man. I'll sort it out. I'll find something in it. But yeah. Right now, I guess we'll just go with this one, yeah.

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1: Jinda Mahi, Bindra Basla, Aja, and Radiation, the number one station for the Asian invasion. Let me hit you guys and girls with this next one over here, yeah. Nakra. Sia, DXL, and Spacey, and Radiation, the number one station for the Asian invasion. Yeah! We don't have loads of followers in that on Instagram because our other account got hacked and deleted years ago when I first landed the advertising contracts for some big brands. Oh yeah, and I even predicted something bad would happen. Or did I manifest that something bad was going to happen regarding social media and the website being hacked and deleted and all the rest of that? I remember it, but I take it as a salute, yeah, from the Ops. That's what I take it as, yeah. And there's a song about Ops, actually. I'll play that in a bit. But this... Nakra, let's do the thing, yeah.
0: The number one station for the Asian invasion.
2: DXL, you made that?

0: So you think you're a grown man now, Bobby?
1: Is it just me, boys?
0: But who else is ready for some cake?
1: Cake?

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1: It's just horrible. The British Royal Navy come up to me and they say, we are absolutely sick of transporting the Queen's heroin around. That's all we do.
2: That's flipping crazy. We're tired of transporting the Queen's heroin around. That's all we do. That's nuts, man. That's absolutely nuts. Anyway, let me hit you guys and girls with a track by the Brother Rash Frantic, man. Check it out. This is Stolen. Here we go.
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1: Oi, menu buklagia.
2: Okay, Kana. She are your slave. You got your own arms and legs, you know.
1: Will someone please throw the Gordy out?
3: The Brother Rash Frantic Man, Singapore. The brother's doing very, very well. I remember the early days of radio. She sent over some of the tracks. I used to play them out on the radio show. And I remember working at Love Asia Radio under the guidance of Missy D and getting my ass kicked and schooled. But yeah, salute to her. May God rest her soul, man. So Brother Rash Frantic RF is doing very, very well, which is nice. And that's what it's about, is progression, doing well, loving the sound, the energy, representing over there in Singapore, if I'm correct here. So, doing the thing, that's what I'm trying to get at, man. Life's about doing the thing. I'm talking about doing the thing, man. There's a brother called Outlaw. He sent over his track, a few tracks actually. Gora Kakeya. Outlaw from CDP, a Punjabi Bhangra songwriter, lyricist, producer from Teesside, UK. So yeah. So he performed his own material at Middlesbrough Mela on the 16th of August, yeah. So last year. Last month? What am I talking about, man? What's wrong with me? Bringing the Outlaw from CDP project to a live Punjabi audience in the northeast. Yeah, cool. So Gora Kake is an energetic Punjabi Bhangra track built around strong Punjabi lyrics, melody, rhythm, and audience participation. So yeah, it's part of this independent project called Raise the Floorboards, man. By bringing your own identity, songwriting, and production into a modern Punjabi Bhangra sound. The brother writes his own lyrics, develops his own musical concepts, and the coffee's overtaking me and affecting my tongue, yeah. But he's doing good. Anyway, I will shut up and play the track. Cool. Outlaw from CDP, Gora Kake. Let's make the magic happen on Radiation, the number one station for the Asian invasion. Let's give it an appropriate sort of intro, yeah.
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1: Outlaw from CDP, Gordakaki on Radiation, the number one station for the Asian invasion. Sick. Always here to support. That's what I'm trying to get at, man. So many books to get through as well, man. It's crazy. You know, Short Circuit, that's how I feel, like the Punjabi version of Short Circuit, man. The amount of reading and the amount I'm absorbing, which is cool. The benchmark is very, very high. I've set it high. Am I one of those guys who's got his SHIT together? Maybe not, but I'm trying. That's what I'm trying to get at, man. But I'm independent, stand on my own feet, pay the bills, do my best, pulling overtime, which really helps. Got to sort out the radio licensing fees again. That needs sorting as well. Always here to support. Just having a think, man, going back in time. I remember when I was about 25, 26 years old. I was looking at the phone over here. I don't like mobile phones too much. And what I was thinking is, like, there was a time where we used to live in a certain place around certain dudes, yeah. When everyone's phones used to go dead. I thought, oh no, someone's being tortured, kidnapped, or something bad's happening right about now. Then a few hours later, they'd come back online again. And we used to know what was going on. I remember that. Because somebody was over here at the studio the other day and is trying to say, we can't get a signal. Well, damn straight, you can't get a signal. We don't really want to have a signal over here. We don't want that, man. I don't want it. So I was researching into, like, Ingo Swann, astral projection, out-of-body experiences. Is it Robert Monroe, the Monroe Institute, OBEs, and the rest of that. And I thought, would you want to be in an environment, yeah, for the work of the soul, which is RF dead? I'm not saying live in a Faraday cage, but yeah, you know. So you may think my house is fully wired up, fully connected, fully this, that. You got the Ring doorbell, which helps with security and the rest of that. Wireless this, wireless that. But then people are getting sick. So when you got low levels of RF around you, if you can find a room in the house with the lowest level of RF, sleep in that room, put the kids in that room, man. That's a bit random. But yeah, you can't get a phone signal over here, or you struggle to get it. So I do apologize, and I would never, ever let this place go, which is like that. It's beautiful. To actually have a place with such a poor phone signal is a blessing. You may not think it today, but later on, for health purposes, a good night's sleep, you can't beat that, man. Really. Anyway, let's hit you guys and girls with the Bindra Kya tribute here, 2 by Gupsera and Radiation, the number one station for the Asian invasion. Let's do this thing, yeah.
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1: Julia, you hear that woman singing? I like that. I believe it's people like her who will one day overthrow Big Brother and all he stands for.
2: On that last track, the energy behind it, press the damn button. Okay. The Bindrakya tribute to Gup Sera and Radiation, the number one station for the Asian invasion. Energy behind it's crazy. Let me hit you with Arvind Narang's one. Twisted, let's go.
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1: I have met people

0: focus on prayers. I'm all about prayers, man. Because after a while, that's what you see. I remember the cousin brother of mine. And he come across a huge shipment of heroin. Is on a pallet. And he said he could see the demons walking around the heroin. I thought, oh boy. That's a big shipment of heroin over there. So then another brother was cutting the heroin. I go, what the hell are you doing involved in this stupid stuff, man? Come over here, come work with me. He goes, I had the worst nightmares. There you go, man. Well, stop taking the easy route, man. Easy route's not necessarily an easy route, man. People end up vanishing. Remember what I was talking about, the signal phone jamming device thing, man. There you go. They're out of the race. You don't want to be out of the race, man. You want to be outliving people. Fit, strong, going to the funerals, giving a salute. Trying to pass on the knowledge to other brothers and sisters so they live long as well. So yeah, bring goodness to the world, man. Not badness and pain to the world, man. That's what I'm trying to get at. Be remembered for good things, yeah. Let me hit you guys and girls with the next track. Just Ritz. 3Q Records, 3Q Media, Sukhpreet Kaur, Jory.
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1: Jory, Just Ritz, Suck Precore, 3Q Media, 3Q Records, and Radiation, number one station for the Asian invasion. Let's do it, man, and check out this. By observing the particular order, Anupurvi, in which the Vedic words occur, and with the aid of phonological rules, for combinations of sounds, Sandhi, and for the relation of letters, Sanatana, and by proving in certain mathematical ways the accuracy of the memorized text, the Brahmins have uniquely preserved from a dim antiquity.

0: guarantee the original purity of the Vedas. Each syllable, akshara, of a Vedic word is endowed with significance and efficacy. That's what I'm trying to say. Autobiography of a yogi. So yeah, those of you uncles who are on the mere maze pure horn, koi pravani, janani cornflakes, get literate, man. Get reading, man. That's what I'm trying to say, sitting there with a dabba in your hand. Abba, dabba, dabba. Get off your ass. Stop the drinking. Get reading. Get to the gym. And don't be the embarrassment for the family, man. That's what I'm trying to get at. Coming from me, Dav, at
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0: What I'm trying to do is just put in work here. Be more consistent with the radio show. The judge, Vigo, I remember this love verse, like the energy on this one. Let's do it.
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1: The Judge and V-Gol, man, let me hit you guys and girls with this track over here. Gimme Sony, the acoustic version by Saloni. I did ask him to send over the latest one. Not sure whether management's done that, so you have this Google file requesting. So let's have a look here. But right now, I'm playing this out to support. Lovely soul, doing very, very well. Saloni, let's go.

0: Beautifully done. And radiation, the number one station for the Asian invasion. Check this out, man. The change in your quantum energy plus the change in your physical body is equal to the change in your quantum hologram. In other words, if you burn your candle at both ends and in the middle, you overindulge in sex, drugs, and rock and roll, you'll become deeply discharged and lose the second quantum hologram, which is your Holy Ghost. How about that? Dav and Radiation, the number one station for the Asian invasion. Check it out. This is Dil Mangdi.
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0: Harms Mataru, DXL, and Spacey. Check it out. Let's go.
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2: Do you ever wonder what energy source allows electrons to fly around the nucleus? Or what source of energy powers the force that binds the neutrons and protons in the nucleus together? It's the same energy source that powers gravity. That source is QE, quantum energy. Or Dr. Hieronymus's eloptic energy is quantum energy. So in working with atoms, Dr. Hieronymus was directly interacting with two types of quantum energy: the energy source that powers each atom, and the atom signal energy or quantum hologram. So Dr. Hieronymus told Gudavage that some human beings do not need a machine in order to tune into eloptic energy. The eloptic energy athlete does not need a machine because they have the necessary quantum energy generated and stored within their bodies to broadcast their second quantum hologram and can command the material cause. Bam. Any ceremonial magicians out there, practicing magicians out there, people into this sort of stuff, that's kind of interesting, you know. So, yeah. Anyway. Kind of random stuff in it on the show. That's what I'm trying to get at, man. Let me hit you guys and girls with another track. The last track you heard was Queen by Armand Gill from the EP Two of a Kind. And this one over here is Dangerous by Jazzy B. Let's do it.
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1: That was dangerous, yeah. Jazzy B, Jenny Nathan, Gordon Bernard, and Radiation, the number one station for the Asian invasion. So, my beautiful sons, my Damon, my Duran, Aaron, I'm unbeatable. My power is limitless. I am unbeatable. I used to be this Ned Flanders, Oakley Doakley type of guy. But once I saw the magician behind the curtain and all the corruptness and dishonesty, it changed me. So I'll do the radio show. I'll bide my time. That's what I'll do. Yeah, I'm limitless. So are my team. Dav on Radiation, the number one station for the Asian invasion. Do you know something? What I was going to do? You're tired. Your body's exhausted from working overtime. And you think to yourself, yeah. You think to yourself, can I pull off a radio show? Can I pull this thing off? Can I actually do this thing? You say, you know something? The difference between the man I am now, which is the guy pre-show, versus the guy post-show who finishes the show and hits number one on the Mixcloud Banger chart, which I do over and over again, is doing the work of the soul and not letting the mundane work beat me, because that's who I am. And people try and break your spirit in different ways. And remember, be the oak tree. Don't be the leaf who's blown around. Too many brothers end up in the box. They end up in the box, man. They let their emotions take over. They pull the trigger on people. They kidnap people. They do bad things. You know what I mean? And then they regret it afterwards. Be the oak tree who's there for every season and don't move. Don't listen to other people that try and pull you down the wrong path. Don't do that. Don't do it, man. Just pause. So before you do anything wrong in life, pause and really think about your reality. And you can do more on this side of the bars and alive and free. Remember that, man. Davin Radiation, number one station for the Asian invasion. How much time do we have? Can I hit you guys and girls with another track? Yeah, I'm going to do that, man. So let's hit you with an old school track. And there's a track sent over by a brother. And it's not even Punjabi. I'll play that in a bit. A few minutes left of the show. Sahara, Access All Areas, going back to 2001. 25 years ago. Hundia, let's go.
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1: You think ambushing me in some nightclub's gonna stop what makes people take drugs? This country spends $100 billion a year on getting high. And it's not because of me. All that time I was wasting in jail. You know, it just got worse. I'm not your problem. I'm just the businessman.
2: Brothers and sisters, thank you so much for tuning in and listening to the show. Congratulations, you made it over to the end of it. All the way to the end now. So, yeah, it's one of those where I thought to myself, am I going to let every element in life stop me doing the work of my soul? No. So don't let the elements in your life stop doing the work of your soul, because by doing the work of your soul, you charge up, you're animated, you're like a battery. Yeah. Maybe you can charge others if you want to. There is a brother who sent over his track here, Rob, RMD. I thought I'd conclude the show on his track here. I like the energy, I like the message. It's not Punjabi, but I'm here to support. So I'll find him on social media stuff and sort that out, man. There's so many tracks to go through. There's a massive, massive backlog of Hindi tracks as well. There's loads of tracks for the full English Please Darvish show, which I've got to sort out as well. There's loads to do. You are unbeatable. Every morning, I look into my own eyes in the mirror and I say, damn, that's one good looking son of a bitch. Now, I turn around and say, it's just the shell. It's just the shell. It's the spirit which is powerful here. I say, my name is Devinder Singh Bedi and my story is a success story. Say it for yourself. Look in the mirror into your own eyes and say, my name is so-and-so and my story is a success story. You program yourself here for success. Change your frequency here. There you have it, man. Visualization plus sufficient quantum energy plus undivided focus is realization here. Radiation, the number one station for the Asian invasion. Anyone tries to come across me to try and stop me in my path, I'll steamroll them. Same way as the drugs men did in Narcos, the steamroll of the dude. There you have it, man. So yeah, RMD, be whoever you want to be. Check it out, man. Thank you so much for listening in. Radiation, the number one station for the alien invasion. Let's do the thing.
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6: Good morning, brothers and sisters. I hope you're happy and hope you're well. This is Dav on Radiation, the number one station for the Asian invasion. Okay, dag ho gaya, theek ya? What are you doing, bro? Rekha ji, go to bed. Go to bed. Sonja, the night shift. You gotta sleep properly, look after your heart. The two paths, are you well? 3 hours late. The show is meant to be concluding now. It should have ended like 2 minutes ago, actually, yeah. The amount of technical hurdles and things you gotta deal with in a studio, especially regarding heat and good safety practices and all the rest of that and stuff overheating, it just makes you worry. And installing fans and testing fans, not from OnlyFans, but like from genuine, like proper shops. But yeah, that's what I'm trying to get at. So yeah, I think this is the first show that I've done in like a month and a half, yeah. And hopefully, I know it's gonna be a hit. There you go, man. Should you want to send your tracks over to the show, send them over to newmusic@radiation.london or punjabi@radiation.london. Gotta have that belief in yourself. Cause there's one part I was so stressed out, yeah, with all the radio stuff. I thought, I can't cope. I'm just gonna relax. I thought, no. A message coming through saying, where are you? But okay. Then from a record label, like, Dav, what's going on? Is everything okay, mate? I go, yeah, everything's okay. I go, okay. Want the feedback on my track? I go, okay, I'll play it out through our system over here, even though the system's not configured properly. But everything, I'll be doing some little tweaking over here on the audio bits, and should be sounding nice, yeah. So let's do this thing. Rekha, Sonja Yar, Sonja. So, first track of the show. Let's go back in time here. Play something old, but amazing. Intermix, Satorn Wali.
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0: This guy is bad. B-A-D. And now he's acting like he's not. He's denying who he is, and that's my problem.
1: Darwin Radiation, number one station for the Asian invasion. The energy is loopy. I'm running my body on this grace. Aloe vera. Aloe vera. Right, babe. Aloe vera, yeah. Drink. And it's beautiful. I think it may have some sugar in it. But I think I kind of like need it to be wired for the show. So I think, yeah, I should have been live like 3 hours ago. So I do apologize about that. Yeah, so I'll be sorting out levels as I'm going along. Sedona Wally Intermix, yeah. I think it goes back to 1991. I'll double check the tape. Got it over there. From the album Infectious. The next track here, I want to hit you with by Brother Mehi. Bro, if you're listening in, this is you back in the day, man. Mehi and Northern Lights. Do some banger.
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2: Dav on Radiation, the number one station for the Asian invasion. Do we need to give this thing a little bit more boost? Yeah, so there you go. Hopefully it could sound a little bit better. And Brother May, Northern Lights, that track is a good Dav. Why do you play that? It's progression, isn't it? Do some banger. This next track over here, City Dreams, I love this album. Navan Sandhu and JB Singh from the album Bipolar. Let's go.
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3: Boy, okay. City Dreams, Navan Sandune, JB Singer. The album's called Bipolar. I love the album. I was listening through the whole album last night. I love it. I ran over to the bookshelf and I thought to myself, let's grab something and hit the listeners yourselves with something interesting, weird and wonderful. Yeah. I'm pulling out books on business. It could be a thing about CEOs and their journeys and the rest of that. So I need to read the books that sit on the bookshelf. Yeah, let me just get these levels sort of correct the best that I can to have it better. On the way back from flying out to a certain country, I was hooked on this one song, which is a few years old. Dil Pritilon, Jat the Jawani. Let's go. Radiation.

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1: I need to work on the whole number one station thing and get that thing kind of like sorted out. This is Dav on Radiation, the number one station in this room, the studio room. I've had to do all these different measures to try and keep this place cool, yeah. So I've got this like Symphony I8. So those of you Indian listeners listening in, thinking, and Pakistani brothers and sisters, you've probably got one of these cooler things, yeah. But it doesn't allow you to put ice cubes in the bottom of the damn thing. So, what I've done is, it's just a mission of filling bottles up with water, sticking them in the freezer, letting them freeze, and then letting them thaw a little bit. Actually, I've just realised my error. I could just let them chill and then put them in there, yeah. I'm just trying to get the maximum coldness, yeah. And then that can blow around the room. Then that thing will make noise, the microphone picks it up. Got to keep power supplies, you know, transformers and the rest of that, keep them cool as well, because in this heat, if you've got like a properly air-conditioned studio, you're blessed, yeah. So come on. That last track you heard was Dr. Giovanni, Dil Pretty Long, on Radiation, the number one station for the Asian invasion. For those of you meant to be sleeping, Sonjar Amdenal, remember this, yeah, Circadian.

0: in rhythms of the heart here between 10 o'clock at night and 2 in the morning. I'm not going to say it, but ideally you should be asleep yet. It messes with the circadian rhythms of the heart. So yeah, let me hit you guys and girls with the next track. This is Ex-Fader, Variant, Enemies. Explicit lyrics warning, not on just this track, but the entire show. Rumu Hans, Ex-Fader.
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0: Why does UK Prime Minister Boris Johnson's father, Stanley, laugh with glee at the thought of an 80% reduction of the United...
1: Whoa, I don't want no trouble, man. I don't want no trouble, man. I'm going to calm that thing down right about now. So this is Dav. Not talking about Prime Ministers or anything like that. Let's change up the whole thing. That last track you heard over there was Varian, Enemies, X-Fader, and... Rumo Hands and Radiation, the number one station for the Asian Invasion. This one over here. No, let me quote this thing from a book here. So this morning I was all stressed out trying to sort out the radio show. I thought, loudest, I want to have some freshly baked sourdough bread. So I thought, okay, I'll have this bread. Brown, beautiful, cut some slices, put it in a toaster. Honey, butter, proper butter, yeah. It's Romanian honey, it's beautiful honey. And regarding Romania, maybe jump back to this book over here, because the lady who works in the shop, she goes, how do you know so much about Romania? I used to research Romania a little bit, you know, when I was younger, yeah, so talking about Ceausescu, Arsene Boca. What the hell is that mad noise? Stop these mad noises over here. Anyway, Forgotten Genesis, yeah, is the book here by Peter Moon. So this is a quote, check it out, here we go. So it says, although it's not been mentioned in any of my previous books, I was led to a cave by a Romanian archaeologist in 2014, known as a Sioclavina cave. It's the site of one of the greatest archaeological finds in Romania, which indicates a civilization did indeed occupy caverns within the inner earth and in the vicinity mentioned by Radu. Sioclavina cave represents a sort of grand central cave station with some seven other caves interlinking with it, representing at least 7 kilometers of tunnels. Sioclavina cave. Gotta research this, man. So while the aforementioned findings concerning Sioclavina cave are of great relevance with regard to Radu's claims, there is an even more startling confirmation from Dr. David Anderson, my scientist friend who originally brought me to Romania in 2008. In an interview conducted by myself in 2015, he revealed for the first time that the Sioclavina cave was the site of the largest discharge of space-time motive force ever recorded. Space-time motive force is a term Dr. Anderson coined to signify an energy that is released as a result of time dilation that occurs in the process of frame dragging. Sounds kind of interesting, yeah? You're probably thinking, what the hell? So yeah, frame dragging. Anyway, if you want to know more about frame dragging and time dilation and time travel stuff, yeah, you can kind of like hit me up. Anyway, that's a bit random, but yes. Sub G for you tonight. If you're listening to this show and you're thinking this guy's crazy, I'm putting it on. This is how my brain operates. This over here is a track called Love Salary. Jima Y and Guru Sidhu from the album Bermuda Triangle. Ah, interesting as well. Here we go.
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0: Most of you listening to the show got 2 feet here. So why the hell can't your equipment have at least 2 feet or 4 feet? That's what I was thinking about, not in terms of height, but to stand on. Because you realise that the heat's going through this thing. So what I did, I grabbed 2 pencils. No, not to push up my nostrils, but I thought I'd put them underneath the bits of equipment over here. Yeah. So sort of like prop the equipment up. 2 pencils to cool something down. It's amazing, isn't it? I remember being stuck at work and using my laptop, and I remember not having a stand, and I used to use two pencils, put them down, and oh no, is that Federals? But yeah, that last track, Love Salary, GMRY and Grisidu from Bermuda Triangle. Hope you're feeling good today. Hope you are cool today. That's what I'm trying to say, and enjoy your day. And not, you haven't spent your day faffing around in a studio with wires and testing and audio glitches, audio errors, buzzes, hums, stress, making all the sourdough bread, eating this stuff out of stress eating. For the last like 6 or 7 days, I was looking at this like triple bounty thing here in the shop. It's like £1.39. So no way I'm training, I'm going to the gym. So I'm going to the gym lifting weights in the morning, doing my day job, and walking a few miles, like 4 miles, 5 miles in the evening gear. And it's just tiring me out. And the only reason why I'm doing all this training is to sleep properly, because you get to spend more time in the dream state. Because if you do stuff in the dream state on the astral plane, that could manifest into the physical plane. And I don't know. Maybe you record your dreams, maybe you interpret your dreams. What sort of a presenter is this? No, I'm just being myself. This track over here is called 532 by Gary Sandu. Is it DND? Is that like Do Not Disturb? I don't know. Gary Sandu and AAZZAD. It's like Azad. Azad. Here we go.
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0: Bogglisms!

0: They're afraid of love. Because love makes a world they can't control. And it's a world worth taking risks for, isn't it?
1: There's Punjabi perverts sitting in the pub, and they're fitting the gangsters, and then throwing around names like of brothers or uncles, which were active in the 80s and 90s, and they still think they're bad. But these uncles have retired, and they think they've made their money in the chilling, and some of them lost a lot of money. But they're humble people. But you got people writing off their names, using these names. It's ridiculous. So I am a person who appreciates everything that I've got. I had to come home and to look at some of the nice things that I own and to use them. Because situation could have been different. That's what I'm trying to get at, man. So be the oak tree that stands strong against all the weathers. Whatever weather. Don't be the leaf that gets blown around you. End up in a bad situation. Think. Always think, you know. Rest in peace, the amazing Missy D. She trained me in the world of radio when I first started out. I had no interest in being a presenter whatsoever, yeah. No interest. So she and like pulled me into the world of radio when I was younger. 2013 to 2014, so 33 come to 34, yeah, I get it. That's what I was doing, man. So rest in peace, Missy D. She did kick my butt, but she allowed me to present pretty much the way I wanted to present. She knew I was very technical and kind of like rubbish at presenting. And then I worked on that over the years, and there you have it, man. So thank you. Thank you. Always grateful. Rest in peace.
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3: If you're listening to this, you are the Resistance.
1: Hey, guy, I told Resistance, eh? But what I'm trying to get at is, come on, Dad, man. Hit the brothers and sisters with the track. Let's go back in time. Bolivir Boparai, Hostel, let's go.
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1: Could I be the number 92 station for the Asian invasion? But I think it could be the number one station for the Asian invasion because the stats, the numbers, the figures, the countries and all the rest of that, they have it. Even though there's all technical difficulties, but that's how you become kind of like a badass radio producer and studio tech, fixing stuff yourself. Yeah, that's what I'm trying to get at. Rest in peace, Muttley. This brother, he's like, imagine a lion, but like even more lionified and more boosted up. That's how he was as a person, man. That's how he was. That's how he dealt with life. I could just do a whole show saying rest in peace to everyone, man. It's just literally, we gotta really, really live. And all the amazing soul, the real ones are passing away. And you got these scumbags, which think they're gangsters. They're walking around and throwing names around. So yeah, and I guess I'm doing the thing, yeah. And I'm kind of like in the slowish lane in life, yeah. I'm just hopping between two things, but I'm all good. New music at radiation.london or Punjabi at radiation.london. Send over your tracks in high quality and I will check them out. And talking about tracks sent in from the brother Sensane, Govinda Johal, this is more.
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1: I'm not gonna drain you completely. You'll be my slave. Because I don't think you're worthy of human blood, you'll feed on the blood of stray dogs. You'll be my footstool. And at my command, you'll lick the dog shit from my boot heel. Ooh. Since you'll be my dog, your new name will be Spud. Welcome to slavery.
2: No thanks. I already had a wife.
3: Keep your independence in the sense where you don't end up being a slave. That's not cool. And talking about like slavery stuff, yeah, in that sort of sense, well, that's like a vampire kind of thing, yeah. But there's this hilarious Instagram channel, right? And the brother's video, the dodgy. Anyway, I hit you back in a bit on that. They are funny. But you got a lot of people, they're all doing like the whole Tupac thing, like in the bin, which is kind of funny as well. But looking back and listening back to the show in 20 years, it's got to kind of like be relevant as well. Go back to the 1990s when the BMWs had that nice shape, yeah. Haunt the Minachina, rest in peace, yeah. Taz, Stereo Nation, Johnny Z.
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0: Radiation, the number one station for the Asian invasion.
1: Kalidor says, the aim of the ruling class is to stay where it is. The aim of the middle class is to overthrow the ruling class. And the aim of the lower class is to create a society in which all classes are equal. Big Brother has so organized the inner party that there is no danger of the ruling class being deposed.
2: Interesting stuff, yeah. Gets you thinking, man. Haunt them in a tuna. Johnny Z, hit the deck, rest in peace. Ta Stereo Nation, yeah. The production, strong rhythm section as well, man. It's important, isn't it? The percussion, the bass, beautifully done. Synth bass. I'm loving this stuff. I love this stuff so much. Just used to the setup over here, the wiring and all the rest of that, not trying to fall over, gotta make it safe. And I remember studying in London as well, like audio stuff. Sand studio principles, yeah, we have to put a rug, a little mat over wires so people don't fall, having a safe studio, that's important as well. So yeah, anyway, what am I going on about? Perk it up. Steve and all the other practitioners of the dark arts, I hope you're happy and I hope you're well. This one goes out to you, bro, if I can find this thing.
3: I have met people who claimed to be Satanists, who claimed to be involved with black magic, who claimed that they not only knew a lot about it, but as I said, I've certainly never been involved, and I warn all of you, never, never, never. You will not only lose your mind, you lose your soul.
2: You can lose your life, man, you mess around with that. So it's the late Christopher Lee. So Christopher Lee, amazing. One of my most favorite films, The Devil Rides Out, To the Devil a Daughter. I love all those sort of like Dennis Wheatley books and adaptations of those, whichever they were. I think there's two that I know of, yeah, probably more. I need to grab my old books, yeah, and just start reading. And in this weather, how have you been coping? Weird messages coming through. I remember the early days of radio. We used to have stuff come through the door at the studio. You know what I mean? Like dodgy stuff as well. I remember this one girl, she goes, you need to chill out. I need to chill out. Well, you need to chill out, man. I'm cool. My body's drained. I'm tired. I'm working like 15 hours a day, whatever it is, 16 hours a day. And I'm still pulling off a radio show. So she lights up a spliff and she blows the weedy smell, the smoke, through the letterbox. I'm thinking, why would you do this to me? Why she's have some of that, that'll help you chill out. And she storms off. I thought, what the hell? I'll remember that for the rest of my life. Yeah. So there you have it, man. Those of you who love yourselves, who are arrogant, and those of you who also have the
4: Gandhi shackle,
2: I hope you're enjoying the show, because that's what it's about, enjoying the show and great music. Yeah. Let me hit you guys and girls with this. I like the vibe on this. Julie Mango, Feel Like a King, Ajuba, Halalala.
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0: Oi, menw bwclygio.
1: O gig hana? 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
0: Will someone please throw the gordy out?
2: That is a stupid laugh, man. Dav on Radiation, number one station for the Asian invasion. Looking out the window, you got brothers out there spending the whole year training, but they forgot to train their legs? How are you going to forget to train your legs for the whole year, man? So you got this big jacked like body at the top. Then you got these little skinny ass Tampax string legs which are dangling out of your shorts. And you're walking around trying to get girls? It's ridiculous, man. For me, I'd spend more time on my legs, man. So every time I'm in the gym, I'm using the hack squat machine, man. I love that machine. Yeah, it's not a big weight. Started off with 10 kilos a side, then 15. Now I'm doing 20s. You know, so who knows if I'm going up in 5 kilos every few days on each side. Let's just see. I'm just trying to find my limits and stuff, yeah. But I do a lot of researching bodybuilding and stuff like that. And just training and strength and don't know. It's interesting, man. But brothers are up and up when they don't do their legs, are up and up when they sit in the pub, drinking pints, don't go to gym, not at home, looking after their missus, supporting their missus, thinking they're bad, trying to run their mouth, thinking they're bulletproof. My bulletproof vest went missing, man. Can't even find the damn thing, yeah. So that's a sign. I don't mess around anyway, man. I'm just chilled, yeah. But like between moving from one place to the other, like this vest was given to me by an amazing individual. So yeah, hope you're happy and well, dear sir. And doing protection for security for ultra high net worth individuals. That thing kind of kept me really hot in the summer, kept me warm in the winter, and give me that peace of mind to know that they may shoot me in the knee or the head. But yeah, respect, man. Rest in peace, Missy D. Let me hit you guys and girls with another track. Let's do it, man. 1 hour 14 minutes into the show and I'm not feeling like 100% myself yet doing this, but once everything's sounding okay and I actually adjust stuff, then I will feel better. So maybe that is what I should be doing. Maybe that sounds a little bit better, yeah. So there you have it. This track over here, the Gidda Anthem, Sean, or Underdog. Let's do it. Sean, Callum, Himat Sandhu, and Desi Frenzy.
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0: transporting the Queen's heroin around. That's all we do.
1: Sounds a little bit crazier, but you just don't know. That's what I'm trying to get at, man. Because my friend said it to me, he goes, how do you think the drugs get into this country? They kind of allow them or they bring them into the country, but what the hell? This sounds crazy. He goes, nah, that can't be the case, man. You wouldn't have like border force, what have you, man. Surge, whatever it is, yeah, all working, trying to protect the borders. That's mad. Interesting stuff, yeah. So here's me, that last track, Sandy Sandu, Argyani, Roach Killers on that, Kapitan, and Navi, N-V-E-E, on Radiation, the number one station for the Asian invasion. Brain is ticking, man. I was just thinking about, like, you know, and the one before it was John there, so the Prophecy and V-E-E, which is V, so beautiful production and vocals on that track as well. The artwork on that track as well, John there, the Prophecy and V, beautiful. Crystals, there's people into crystals. How come you know about crystals? Go, did a bit of research on Bruce Cathy, energy grids, crystals, stuff like that. So programming crystals, discharging crystals, charging crystals, combining crystals, and the rest of that, the crystal dictionary, crystal directory, what have you. So yeah, it says there's an occult chamber containing a device consisting primarily of huge crystals that facilitates the projection of one's consciousness back into time. It's not a physical time travel device. It should be noted that it requires a certain amount of psychic and esoteric development to be able to withstand the rigors of projecting oneself into time, even if the physical body is not being utilized. We also learn that this device is bioresonant in that it's tuned to the physiological, mental, and emotional conditions of the subject, as well as their own past experiences. In other words, you would have different experiences than I would, and so on, yeah. So, very interesting stuff. Very interesting stuff. So how does that tie to bringing drugs into the country? Crystals, cavern networks, underground tunnels, moving them all. I understand. I get it. So yeah. Do I play that thing again just to make it all relevant?
0: It's just horrible. The British Royal Navy come up to me and they say, we are absolutely sick of transporting the Queen's heroin around. That's all we do.
1: That's the worst part. That's all we do, man. What the hell? That's nuts. Yeah, so it's not just a seizure. Anyway. Let me hit you guys and girls with, ooh, that's what I'm trying to say. Sounds okay, yeah. New music at radiation.london. If you're business-minded, want to boost up to the next level, check out the Wolf MBA. I'm, like, subscribed to the Wolf MBA, but I haven't been using it so much because my head's not in the game yet. I'm just trying to manage my energy with the gym, trying to manage my sleep, trying to manage the day job, so I'm just juggling everything at the moment. Managed to pull off like one radio show like in about a month and a half, which isn't too bad, yeah. So let's do this thing.
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1: That is what I'm trying to get at, man. Boost up, yeah. People talk about manifestation. They talk about, oh, I can manifest stuff, yeah. I think I know a little bit about manifestation too. So I said to her, hey, why is it called manifestation and not manifestation? Well, manifestation, yeah. So there you go. But anyway, before I jumped into explaining stuff like by Pascal Beverly Randolph and Maria Nagaska and stuff like regarding rituals and charging and intent and all the rest of this stuff, yeah, I just thought, listen and learn. Because when you're talking to somebody with a pure heart, that's a blessing, man. And that's nice to actually have that. Because sometimes you have people in your life because they're like a yardstick in it. Am I turning bad as a person? Am I letting my experiences corrupt me? Circle around me? Am I letting everyone corrupt me? That's what I'm trying to get at. You need someone to pull you back in. Say, hey, Dav, you're going off the rails over here, man. So, yeah. So.
4: You think ambushing me in some nightclub's going to stop what makes people take drugs? This country spends $100 billion a year on getting high. And it's not because of me. All that time I was wasting in jail. You know, it just got worse. I'm not your problem. I'm just a businessman.
5: This guy is bad. B-A-D. And now he's acting like he's not.

0: He's denying who he is, and that's my problem.
1: The stress behind self-producing and technicals and stuff in the studio and faffing about with new equipment, old equipment, getting to work together to marry well. I can't put it into words, and then contending with the heat as well, man. That's not the one. So, yeah. I am running on just Grace, aloe vera. Absolutely beautiful. Say aloe. Grace, aloe vera drink, original flavor, rich in vitamin C. $2.99. Special price. And yeah, it's kind of nice and it's chilled. That kind of helps me get through the show. Got a massive amount of music to go through. Let me hit you with one more track here from Bipolar, the album Navan Sandhu and Daku. This is Mood Shift. Let's go.
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1: 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B-A-D. And now he's acting like he's not.
2: That track. Insomniac, the Pure Garage Mix, DJ Sanj. Soho Nights, Volume 1. Punjabi EDM, man. So it's a Pure Garage Mix. I like it. I love that sort of vibe, man. I love that vibe. Love chilling in the studio doing my thing, man. Why the hell am I sounding sensible and boring? That's a boring ass presenter, man. And letting the energy and the stress of all the studio show preparation pull me down. I gotta be the crazy me, man. What the hell am I being sensible and regulating myself, man? I think I'm letting my day job, my 9-to-5, affect my presenting. I can't let it carry over, man. Because this is going to be the counterbalance to the government job. That's what I'm trying to get at. So yeah, which is all cool. So, big time Ganja Croppers, I hope you're well. And I don't know how you're coping with the heat. And swerving those helicopters and everything. But yeah, I get it. I used to be that guy who wasted his whole life. I'm that guy. Studying law, reading law. But when you go to the highest courts, you realise they don't really follow the thing. They do what they want to do. And they'll use that law very efficiently against you. You think, okay, what have I wasted my life doing? Maybe I can help other people in trouble. You know what I mean? Maybe I can do that. I don't know, man. But what am I trying to get at? Anyway. Let me hit you with another one by DJ Sanja. This is called Freeze. Check it out. Here we go.
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1: And I just pointed out the money that could be made with a few businesses that catered to harmless vice. So Trotter built it, and man, did they come. Supposedly God-fearing folk, waist-deep in booze, sex, gambling. I barely lifted a finger.
2: That's it?
1: You don't get it. All you gotta do is nudge humans in the right direction. Some whiskey here, a hooker there. And they'll walk right into hell with big fat smiles on their faces.
3: Brother Steve turned around to me and said, he goes, "The way you're so good," he goes, "you are like this like beautiful white light." Why? I'm not the brown light. Just Dav, just stop being an idiot. You're this white light, shining bright and all the rest of this stuff. It's so white, it's brilliant white. And then you'll have all the evil that surrounds you that wants a piece of the light. That's what it is, man. I thought, wow, that's kind of interesting still. So, yeah, I used to spend a lot of time in prayer. I think I kind of lost my way, but I still do prayers as well when I notice weird stuff. And that's important as well. Even like major gangmen, even they're like cautious as well, like that I know, or that I know of. They do some stuff which is, they follow signs and they basically say, no, I shouldn't do this thing at this time over here. There's a bad feeling in the go with that as well. So yeah, anyway, what am I talking about? Hit you guys and girls with the next track. Peak Jawania, The Landers, Davy Singh, Desi Trap Music. Let's do it.
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1: Radiation, the number one station for the alien invasion, man. That's what I'm trying to get at. There's so much more to life than the damn day job, man. That thing, I never let it beat me. I gotta try and, rather than wrestle with it and just try and not let it beat me, so I've got energy to do what I want to do, I'm actually looking at the job a different way, like utilizing it, thinking, how can I work this in my favor and give my, do good at the job and do good at the other things around the job. And I realize I want to spend a lot of time doing studio work. Those of you who know me, I've had these finance books around me for years, financial tables and all the rest of that. One part of me says get this stuff done as well, but it's having the energy to get stuff done. Those of you who are multitasking, those of you who are trying to do their thing, you're 9 to 5, yeah, I get it, but you're 6 to 11, how do you have the energy for that? Do you power nap? Do you have like a mad energy drink? Does that affect your brain? What do you do, man? Because this heat as well, it's a lot, man. So I'm even selective as to what I switch on in the studio. Feels nice to be doing a show over here, and I will not slow down live on air. Shouldn't be doing that anyway. Dopal Hafiz Akram. Let's do it.
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0: ஹாய் மேடே ஆண்டே உங்களுக்கு ஹாய், ஹாய் மேடே ஆண்டே உங்களுக்கு ஹாய் ஹாய் ஹாய் ஹாய்
1: What the hell is this stuff with this? Ah, stop pressing these crazy buttons in the studio, man. That track is sick. Salute, man. VJ, hope you're good, man. Times Music India Speed Records, thank you so much. I love that track. Lala Gardien, Wicked Sunny, Cyril Gabriel, and Radiation, the number one station for the Asian Invasion. Old school, it's on the poster for the show, yeah. Old school Mercedes. And we was talking about this yesterday, yeah. The handling of the BM as opposed to the Mercs. But yeah. Brother Mehi, how you getting on, bro? Hope you're enjoying the weather in London. This is Accra, Garden Music, G Sony, Ammo. His birthday was a few days ago, hope you're well. Let's do this.
2: 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The number one station for the Asian invasion.
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3: Jalatya na suni, yar ki bolda tera.

all the banks are broke. They're broke because we have a system called fractional reserve banking, which means that banks can lend money that they don't actually have. It's a criminal scandal and it's been going on for too long.

0: real cost of money. It's central banks that manipulate interest rates, Commissioner. And plus, underneath all this, we talk loosely about deposit guarantees. So when banks go broke through their own incompetence and chicanery, the taxpayer picks up the tab. It's theft from the taxpayer. And until we start sending bankers, and I include central bankers and politicians, to prison for this outrage, it will continue.
1: Sorry for those of you about to go into banking. But yeah, interesting viewpoint you're there. Fractional reserve lending or banking and quantitative easing, whatever it is, man. Interesting stuff. Brother Wolfgang, I hope you're happy. Yeah, I've just been quiet. Just dealing with life. That's what you do. Managing it. To be honest, my energy just goes to the gym, like lifting weights, man. So I've just been studying stuff like protein, timing, you know, the traditional half an hour window after you train. Is that the actual thing? Should you be going to get in then? Or should you just not eat straight after training and enjoy the human growth hormone spike to rebuild your muscles? So stuff like that I've been researching, yeah. That's just timing, yeah. Time under tension, working the negative, just training hard. The training I do just so I can sleep properly. That's the main thing, yeah. That's what I'm after. I'm going nuts. That was Akra by Mehi, yeah. And it's one that I love by Brother Mehi. I gotta play it on the show. Should I be? Not kebabi, but should I be? Yeah. Let's do this.
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1: I'm so proud of Brother Mehi, man, because, like, I remember when I was in London, I worked so much and I let my job beat me. I let it just take away and chip away at my creative sort of drive. You know what I mean? To do stuff and produce and that. So I was just earning money and I was achieving stuff like buying things and the rest of that. But really, I was just breaking my back. So on paper, it looked like I was earning a lot. But really, look at the hours I was working. I don't know, man, but yeah, the work ethic was there, man. It still is there now, and I'll never stop you. But I love it when brothers get back on track and they're doing their thing, man, and they just sound amazing, using the gifts that God the Almighty has given, and then they sort of put the practice in as well. I think this thing's a bit loud. I'll turn the thing down. Should be a bit better, yeah. So yeah, apologies for being late on the show. Let me hit you guys and girls with Gurinder Gill, Jazzy B, Mercy, Heavyweight, let's go.
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1: Check in on your brothers. Ask them. Say, yo, when is the last time your brown ass, or whatever color the ass is, don't even look at the ass, but just generally, just look at the arm or the neck or the hand and you'll know what color. But yeah, when did he last go on holiday? Make a note of it, man. Because some brothers that are stuck over here and stuck in the thing over here, you know what I mean? They don't live their life like that, being controlled. Forget that, man. You gotta jump on the plane and get the hell out. That's what I'm trying to get at, man. Just to breathe and get a new, fresh perspective on life and come back to this place, man. Because I love London, man. I'll be real. And what I was gonna say before, I'm mixing this branch chain amino acids. No. Creatine. Yeah. I'm mixing that, yeah. And I was thinking, the power of love, of having someone that loves you and they remind you of that love, yeah. It pulls you away from all sorts of madness and crazy things that you can get pulled into. That's what I'm trying to get at. You can get pulled into anything, man. Literally. So say you become the things you think about. Thoughts are magnetic. Show me your friends, I'll tell you who you are. All these different things. There's a truth to it, man. But yeah. Let me hit you guys and girls with Defender. Sounds like Devinda. Corby. Let's go. On peak. On the poster for the show. Yeah, let's go.
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3: The holiday would do me good, man. So yeah, but let's sort out the brothers' holidays, man. That's what I gotta do. Because certain brothers that I know need a damn holiday, need to get the hell away. That's what they need to do, man. Because they're stuck in this routine and they don't realise they're in it. And I'm on the outside, I'm like, whoa. You need to breathe, bro. You need to chill, bro. Because certain brothers have been running to the ground. And just by not chilling, they're always working, man. I get it. So yeah, it's the first show in about a month and a half, which is not too bad. Brother sent over a track here, Aaron AK Baines. So it's played out and Lost Petal, Anxious. Let's do it.
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1: Brother Aaron, aka Baines, Lost Petal, Anxious, and Radiation, the number one station for the Asian invasion. The tactic is to keep everything closed, yes. The light can't even get in, like vampires, yeah. But as soon as you get out, enjoy that heat. I'm gonna hit the gym. I've just seen this hilarious thing on Instagram where this woman's jumping all over this guy, lifting these sort of concrete weights. And he doesn't stop training. She's like wrapping legs around him. He's still doing the training. That's what he's doing. He's dedicated to it, man. That's what I'm trying to get at. Brothers out there, enjoy life. Grab a moment for yourself. Your favorite song. Chill out. Have your favorite drink, man. Because you'll be run down. You end up with the wrong people around you. You'll be running to the ground, man. But be careful, man. Gotta step away, man. That's what I'm trying to get at, man. Man. Get a holiday. Alright, let's do it. This track over here, Kedna, Stop Playing, yeah. State of Mind, JK, and Third Side.
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1: So you think you're a grown man now, Bobby? Is it just me, boys? But who else is ready for some cake? Cake?
2: Lemon drizzle, man. That's the one. That's what I'm trying to get at, man. Do you know something? You turn on the stupid thing, the air cooler thing, and I don't know why, it smells of weed. Like, you press it on and it comes out like, what the hell? Did I borrow it to a pothead person? What is going on with this thing, man? So you turn on the air cooler and I don't know why the... I don't know. But it's okay. If that's the byproduct, that's a side effect. Whatever it is, yeah, that's what you got to tolerate for being cool for a short while. Then I'll do it, man. All good. I'm with the man. What is RR? Is it rest and relaxation? Is it Rolls Royce? What is it? I'm with the man, Deep Jam, dude. Let's go. RR, double R.
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3: ਉਹ ਆ ਵੀ ਭਗਤਾ ਬੜਾ ਉਦਾਸ ਲੱਗਦਾ ਏ ਆ ਤੇਰਾ ਜੀ ਲੱਗਣ ਲਾ ਦਈਏ ਤੈਨੂੰ ਗੋਨਿਆਂ ਨੇ ਵਾਲਾ ਸੁਣਾ ਦਈਏ।

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1: Bungalow Pav, how you getting on, man? He knows that I'm persistent, man. He knows no matter what hurdles, yeah, come in front of me, I'll just deal with them. And even though I started the show 3 hours late, yeah, because of all the technicals, I still did it. I pulled it off, man. Hopefully this one will chart. Hopefully it will do something in it. And let's see how we get on. I'll check the server in a bit to see how many countries we're hitting, which is kind of cool. And let's go back in time, man, and hit you. Let's hit you with the classic here. Jitte Surte. Yeah. Gita Zildar. Let's do it, man. Jitte Surte.
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1: Geeta Zeldar, Veldi Ajat on Radiation, the number one station for the Asian invasion. You know what I'm thinking? I just looked at the stats here for the show. I haven't presented in over a month, still hitting over 50 countries, which is okay, and I'm very strong in Iran and the USA still. That's kind of nuts here. So that's very, very interesting, yeah. So, doing a thing. Let's do it. Let me hit you guys and girls with Twisted. D-Simmer. It's on the poster for the show. Just Music. Twisted is D-Simmer, Just Music, and Ty Williams. Yeah, let's go.
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3: That is an excellent track, man. D Simmer, Just Music, Ty Williams, Twisted, and Radiation, the number one station for the Asian invasion. Strong in the USA, strong in Iran, many countries, India, and need to work on the UK. Need to work around the world. And I said that one of my goals was to travel to every country that the radio show broadcasts to. That was the goal. And it still is the goal. So I got the extra fat passport with the 666. Let's do this thing, man. 6 protons, 6 neutrons, 6 electrons is carbon 12. Do the science on it. Let's do it. Anyway, let me hit you guys and go with the next one over here. 15 minutes left of the show. Zare the Vibe, Temptation. This track's called Gorgeous. So intense in the production as well. Let's do it.
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0: Amliyan da Raj Challe.
1: Actually, it may as well be an Amliyan da Raj Challe situation, because the way things run, it'd still be run better than this stupid crap, man. The way things are running, it's not good. But yeah, check out this. This I found interesting in Vidana, this dialogue, check it out.
2: Horror or suspense ka basha. Hitchcock ka naam to tum sunai honge?
3: Haan, suna.
2: Good, good. 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Hitchcock.
1: What the hell? Anyway, we got like about 10 minutes left of the show. Doing okay, trying to play out whatever I can. There's too much music being sent in. But it's a good thing. I remember the early days of radios reaching out to different labels and everything, man. What the hell? And now it's different, isn't it? So yeah, this is... Yeah, man. Let's do it. One call away. Argent Delon. I'm pretty sure that is Jazzy B... Yeah, Jazzy B and Mercy's on this one, man. Let's go.
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1: I didn't think I could pull off a show in this heat, you know. I'll be honest with you. I thought to myself, there's no way I'm going to be able to pull off a show. No way. Because the equipment and I found ways to cool stuff and being clever and creative and I'm failing. This thing's really hot. You can cook an egg on it. But still, that last track, One Call Away, Adrien Dillon, Jazzy B and Mercy on Radiation, the number one station for the Asian invasion. Always start your show on time, not 3 hours late. Start with all the technicals. Now I'll be ready to do interviews and the rest of that, which is cool. There's quite a bit lined up as well. And could be some Gumbaddy champions, or, you know, team leaders or captains as well on the show as well. Kind of interesting. This track, it was sent over by a brilliant fighter, gold medalist, pretty tough brother, man. And I thought to myself, support the bro in what he's doing in it. Time with Raj, and this is called Joy. Check it out.
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cause this is life. I take a risk, son, and roll that dice. And put aside that ice, for when you get burned. Cause it will happen, but that's how we learn. Joy. Happiness. Choice. White tears. Face fears. 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While we still here.

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0: joy, happiness, choice, white tears, a face fears, experience glory, and while we still here.
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2: 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Check out that Insta channel, man. It's hilarious. But the way the girl stresses him on the phone, oh my God, it's dreadful, man. It's hilarious, yes, I thought. Check it out. Just check it out. I'll share it on my WhatsApp as well. I'll do it in a minute. One more track here. I can do it. And this one, I'll go with Amrinder Gill, yeah. Coffee. Who else is on this track? Jasmine Akhtar, Raj Ranjod. Raj Ranjod, Amrinder Gill, Jasmine Akhtar, Coffee, yeah. Thank you for listening into the show. Whichever country you're in, whether you're between countries on the plane, on the Q suite, business class, wherever, man. Thank you so much. And just very grateful, yeah. I need a rest. That's what I need to do. New music at radiation.london, or Punjabi at radiation.london. I think the brother has sent over a mix. If I do manage to grab it on time, I will play it out if I can do it, yeah. But like, I got 73,000 messages. I'm not joking. I've got 234 of 73,000 messages downloading. I kid you not. I'm not joking, man. So yeah, I'm doing my thing, doing my best. Here we go. If not, I'll play it out next show, yeah. But this is Coffee. Thank you so much for listening in on Radiation, the number one station for the alien invasion. And yeah, doing it real, presenting dodgy, presenting, but it's real. Here we go.
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6: Good morning, this is Dab on Radiation, the number one station for the Asian invasion. Let's see if the audio and everything's sounding okay. Apologies, I'm a few minutes behind time. I had to make sure the coffee was freshly ground. Dark chocolate biscuits. You're thinking, what the hell has happened to this guy's diet? That thing is out the window, yeah, right about now. It isn't actually, yeah. I realised I'm consuming a lot less protein than I should be, so I've been on it. Let's kick off the show with some wisdom, yeah. How about that, yeah. Check this out, what do you make of this? Schlegel observed, even the loftiest philosophy of the Europeans, the idealism of reason as set forth by the Greek philosophers appears, in comparison with the abundant life and vigour of Oriental idealism, like a feeble Promethean spark against a full flood of sunlight. Wah. Jakadeh Fateman. That's what I'm trying to say. Reading through autobiography of a yogi. Very, very interesting. So, yeah. It's a lot. I've had it on my book list, yeah, for years, yeah, and I just haven't got around to actually reading it. So every night before I go to bed, 2 chapters or 1 chapter, then when I wake up, first 1 chapter or 2 chapters, yeah. New music at radiation.london, by the way. Yeah, got a message come in. New music at radiation.london. Punjabi at radiation.london. Punjabi with an A. That's really cool as well. Just send over any tracks over to Punjabi at radiation.london. And Hindi tracks, we've got a new mailbox, Hindi at radiation.london. Press the damn thing over here. There you go. Check this out. Raj Hair for the culture.
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7: Following the post-1950 mass migration, Punjabis settled across the United Kingdom, deeply integrating into British society while fiercely preserving their heritage and connection to Punjab. A prime example of this cultural synthesis occurred in Birmingham and London in the 1980s and 1990s, where the Punjabi diaspora lived alongside Afro-Caribbean communities. This proximity sparked a unique musical evolution. Punjabi youth blended traditional Punjabi folk music with reggae and dub music. This cross-cultural exchange birthed a vibrant dub plate music culture, forging the iconic UK Bhangra sound. It beautifully illustrates how the diaspora honoured their roots while harmoniously innovating with other immigrant communities to shape modern British Punjabi culture.

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1: That track, this is Punjab on Radiation, the number one station for the Asian invasion. Raj here, the album for the culture, in the middle of the poster for the show. You see, right there, yeah. That's up till late, but not as late as I normally am on Friday, Saturday night, Sunday morning, I'm doing the show. So yeah, to all you brothers and sisters, yeah, which are there at the Dilijit's concert at Wembley. Yeah, man, I wish I was there as well. But pulling all the time shifts and sorting out the radio show. That's what I'm doing. That's my life. That's how it is at the moment, yeah, right about now. But it's okay. Hard work, that's what it's all about. And chasing your dreams, that's what it is, yeah. Making them into reality. Damon, Diren, good morning, amazing boys. Hope you're well. Rick Haji, the two Pavs. Diferte, Nikki, hope you're well. Good morning. It's good to have talented souls in your reality. It's very, very important here to have that. Because sometimes you may lose your path. And you may think to yourself, am I being trapped in the mundane? Am I stuck in this thing about chasing money to pay bills? Yeah. People like that, which are creatives, yeah, having them around you, it helps. Because you get to see them doing their work, their real work, the work of the soul, their art. And it inspires you. So maybe life for you could be like a battle where you're turning around and saying, you know something? I got to get through the day job and have enough energy, yeah, and time to do the things that I want to do. So maybe you're paying rent on the place, yeah. You want to actually use it for whatever you really want to do with it, yeah. That's what I'm trying to get at. So yeah, start today, literally. It does not have to be perfect, yeah. I remember starting out in the world of radio years ago. My first shows were rubbish. I was trained by the amazing, late, great Missy D. Yeah. She kicked my butt. May God rest her soul. But when I first went independent with Radiation, I remember my early shows. I remember listening to a talk by Dan Pena on YouTube. And I thought to myself, okay. He said, just do it. It doesn't have to be perfect. Just do it. So I thought, okay. I'll just do it. Because I was worried, will it sound like this? Will it sound like that? And I logged my mistakes at the editing phase of the radio show. Then I improved. And it took me a long time. So if you want to have a laugh and rubbish presenting, yeah, check out the earliest shows on Radiation, the number one station for the Asian invasion. That's what I'm trying to get at. I think the chocolate biscuits, the dark chocolate ones, have kicked in. There's some serious people on Class A around here, man. One brother out there, I keep buying him samosas, and every day his hands are out, standing at a roundabout, asking for... like, no one's going to slow their car down there. Well, they do. Let's hope he doesn't get hit. Anyway, come on. Life is like a lottery, yeah. It literally is, yeah. So this track, Lottery, check it out. Adnaz Gill and Radiation, the number one station for the Asian invasion. Let's go.
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1: This guy is bad. B-A-D. And now he's acting like he's not. He's denying who he is, and that's my problem.
2: The bad guy in Scarface, the drugs overlord, is called Sosa. Yeah, so I was talking to a brother yesterday in the shop, and he kept on saying Sosa, right? And I thought to myself, and every time I hear the word Sosa, I think of Hardeep. Odipea! Or Sosa! The flying saucer, the flying saucer. I hope you're okay. Reach out, my bro. So, if your brothers got quiet, reach out to them. Just see if they're okay. Yes, new music at radiation.london. Punjabi at radiation.london. Hindi at radiation.london. Feeling superb. In the studio, doing my thing. It's nice. Tiredness. You don't even sleep properly knowing that the show gotta be done in the morning. That's what I'm trying to get at. You just don't sleep great. 100%. Maybe you do, but I don't, yeah. But I wonder, can you manifest things to go wrong? Can you manifest it? And if you're sufficiently charged, does that manifestation materialize? Does it manifest? If you're depleted, can it actually come into reality? Or does it just attempt to? I was thinking about it, like the amount of Jare Sare Punjabis that I know. It just hurts them that you're doing something. Some people I know like feel inspired by what I'm doing. So you're holding down a day job, going through all that. But you're also, at the same time, doing something different, the work of the soul. And that is what I'm literally doing, the work of the soul. Got to check out loads of cool music. I'm talking about music to all of you who went to the Diljit concert yesterday. I couldn't be there. But yeah, love like this. Here we go.
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0: If you are rich in the energy of life, you are rich in business. Business means busyness, active, doing what a living person should do.
1: There's some logic in that, don't you think? Farrakhan on business, yeah. Busyness, building something, yeah. Maybe there is a thing called the civil service trap. Maybe you got comfortable, and yet years fly by. Get it? The best of us can do that, yeah. We got comfortable, paying the rent, paying the mortgage, maybe freed the property, picked up another few properties, bought a holiday home, whatever it was, yeah. Maybe a struggle. Who knows, yeah. Maybe you didn't take the leap of faith to do something. Maybe I'm just being too deep this morning, yeah, thinking about all this stuff, yeah. Maybe there's something in the coffee, is true. Maybe having all this coffee is a front for all the drugs coming in to this country, yeah. Who knows, yeah. But yeah, let me hit you guys and girls this track, yeah. And I thought, this has to go on the playlist because it's a lesson. Because I'm too frivolous with money, yeah. I've realised I am. And I'm too generous to people, yeah. That's what I realised. But I try and help where I can. I fully believe, yeah, that if you haven't got enough to do what you want to do, up your money. Step it up, step it up, step it up. Because other people are doing it. Things have been made out there which are the best. Handcrafted, whatever it is, go get it. If you can't capitalise capitalist society, yeah. Is it really capitalist, yeah? Or is it communist, yeah? Who knows? But you should be able to have the finest things, yeah? Whatever your heart desires. Because what's the point? You go to an employer, go for your interview, you turn around and you think to yourself, are they going to give me what I actually want? I'm swapping my life force and my time. Am I going to get what I want out of this? Or should I be grateful to merely exist? Wow. There you go. Lyrics, yeah. Bars. First thing in the morning, Sunday the 13th of September. The destabilizing on this mad coffee. Yeah. Amazing, beautiful people around me, yeah. Blessed. Good souls. Brother Adrian, hope you're good, man. Hope you're good. Ralph Lauren. Polo. So yesterday I learned, yeah, about... I need to be a bit more frugal with my cash and let it carry me. You know, and I've got to be that way. To live life a little bit more, all of us, we should do it. I need to do it, so all I do is work. And I need to learn a lot. So you learn a lot from the people around you. Credit card, featuring Jay Static, G-Sidu.
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1: I remember the time, yeah, my mum said to me, don't drive that car, don't drive the old M5, which is just sitting there. Because in that car, she saw the demon sitting in the car, something evil sitting in the car. She goes, don't do it. So what am I doing here while I'm doing like my cases for my day job? I'm learning to listen to other sounds at the same time while doing my day job, yeah. That's what I'm trying to do. So, I'm listening to some very, very interesting, like, Pakistani, Punjabi, Indian, you know, whatever it is. Desi sort of spiritual accounts of things that have happened and how they dealt with it, which is very interesting, yeah. And it made me think, because things that you've seen yourself. So brother DJ Bally K came over like last week. This week, yeah, it's Sunday today. He came over and for no reason, I started telling him these stories of things that I actually witnessed. And I go, here's the difference. I've got it on film. High quality, not no grainy filmed with a potato or rubbish. Yeah, this is like crystal clear stuff, the things that I've encountered and seen. I've done that. So I'm working on a book called Ghost Cottage. Cottage cheese. Been having a lot of that as well because of training, yeah. But Ghost Cottage, and I need to work on that because it's my little sister, the one who I call Mustachio Nut. She's the one who said to me, she doesn't have mustache no more, it's cool. She said to me, finish the book, stop messing around, work on the book. That's what you should be doing. We say to ourselves, there's not enough hours in the day to do whatever we want to do, but we gotta do it. So what I've learned, I've gained back my life in a way, so I've become a hermit, because over the years there's like literally a bookshelf full of books. Those are IKEA Kallax things. It's just loaded full of books, yeah, and there's more books and boxes and stuff. I thought I'm gonna read through these books, so work on speed reading again.

0: this car? I go, oh, but I want this car. He goes, yeah, but get this car. I go, are you sure? And I didn't follow my heart and I listened and I got this one car. Every night I was just laying in bed researching the car that I actually wanted. This has gone on for 2 weeks now. I'm researching and then I'm trying to visualize the car that I actually wanted. I thought, is this the one? No. Get the damn thing that you want, man. Quit messing about. Get what you want and move on to the next thing that you actually want, yeah. That's what I learned in it. I got to step my money game up even more. Go grab the old M5, the one that got nicked. And thinking about it, I have a few angles on it. Could one of the angles have been, like, let's say, if you make it from the ends to do anything right, any of you listening into the show who are real, real ones, yeah, don't know, when you make it from the ends, whatever you're doing, athletics, whatever it is, you become some academic mathematical genius, whatever you're doing, going working for a hedge fund, you did it from the ends, yeah, people will try and pull you back in. They'll try and pull you back in, and you got to be careful, man. You got to be very, very careful, man, because they'll pull you back over to their side of the line. But as you get older, you realize those lines are blurred. That's what it is. So you shouldn't judge. Honestly, man, just be a good soul and try not to harm anyone. Anyway, enough the dodgy philosophy. Yeah. Mangal Singh, King of Kings, Dole the Dagger. Here we go. And Radiation, the number one station for the Asian invasion.
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0: my own eyes. They were inventing new Terminators. New ways of killing us. Skynet is planning something big. But the Resistance is planning something bigger.
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3: I need to start messing around, man, and start utilizing the things that I've got. The brothers around me, man, with their brain, and their talents and abilities. It's funny, isn't it, how, like, change your energy. I'm going to say it like this, yeah. You change your mind, you change your reality. You literally do. You can snap out of it, whatever you're doing, you know. It's amazing how we get programmed into stuff. But the problem is, the people around us may also reinforce our programming as well, because they expect us to do something at a certain time or behave a certain way. Then it's good to get away from those people as well. So I've literally had to go be the hermit, not called Gurmit, and see what I'm doing. Yeah, let me hit you guys and girls with the next track over here. This one over here is called Najdi the Video. Yeah, the Bado Sanch. Here we go.
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1: May God rest his soul. Dipa Dosang, Dipa Satrang. Not to do the video. Benoni, my London on my Gaia camera. So yeah, me buying a damn camera in London, man. I remember, man. When my son was born, yeah, I wanted to capture every hair on his head. Everything with the best lens that I could within the money that I was earning. And I thought, yo, let's get this Panasonic FZ1000 camera. It's in 4K. It's a bridge camera. It's got a Leica lens in the front of it. But this is sick. So I thought, yeah, I'll learn about photography, videography. I was working on quite a few film sets. I think around the time when I bought that camera, I just bought some old 7 Series, lovely car, E38 Silver. It was a 728. I went and picked up the FZ1000 camera. London on my Gaia camera, yeah. Thank God for that camera, man. That's all I've got to say. Thank God for the camera, man. So I'm working, doing security, yeah. And it's Christmas. Around that sort of time. Heard this crazy noise, yeah. I'm working at a car showroom. It's an empty car showroom. And the company that owns all these different car showrooms, yeah, it's called Pendragon. And everyone who I met from Pendragon, absolutely beautiful, lovely souls. So, yeah, it's cool. So I'm looking after one of their sites, yeah, which is car showroom in Luton. And it's empty. But the acoustics there are cool. Everything's reflective surfaces. Yes, I thought this is great for the yards, singing practice and the rest of that. So I'm just killing time. Just working on scales, yeah. That's what I'm doing. You know, listening to songs, writing down the lyrics and just passing time. Reading a lot as well over there. The one night, I heard this like really sort of loud noise, like these like metal talon things, whatever they were, on the roof of the car showroom. So I looked up and I thought to myself, no, this cannot be happening to my brown ass, but no way, not right about now. I thought, got burglars and tramps, whatever is coming over, trying to rob the place. But I couldn't see no one, didn't see no cars or anything pull up, or no vans, nothing, there's no lights, there's nothing, because the whole frontage is all glass, isn't it? So yeah. I'm trying to work it out, so I rush over to the right-hand side of the car showroom place. Like, here, that the thing, whatever it is, crawls across the top, whatever it is, and it sounds really heavy and really big. I'm just thinking to myself, oh no. Whatever it is, you gotta deal with it. So, what do I go outside? I'm gonna protect the place, that's what I've gotta do. So I'm staying inside, I thought, oh man. This is going to be one of them situations now where I've got to call the federals, yeah? Where normally people try and call the federals on me. Try and get me stitched up, man. So, yeah. I'm waiting still. And this thing is walking around on top of the roof. I'm thinking, what do I fight this burglar with or whatever it is? Why are they wearing metal? Are they wearing high heel shoes? What's going on? You know what I mean? So, yeah. We have got Kenny Everett on the roof, yeah, and the high heels. I called the police. They must have thought I was white or something, so they turned up fast, man. You know what I mean? Oh, I was the perpetrator. They turned up fast. So they brought out the helicopter as well, quick, you know. And they couldn't find nothing. Thought, okay, gone back inside now. And one of the CCTV screens of the camera system, it's turned red, that pinky red. What the hell's going on with this? So I'm looking at it. At the back of the building now, there's this tall, black, sort of dark being just standing there, like really tall and wide. And I thought, oh boy, as long as it's on the outside and not on the inside, I better do some prayers. So I did. All my eyes playing tricks on me. Then it vanished, yeah, a few hours later. The next night, around the same time, it was there again. So I thought, is it a trick of the light, whatever it is? It isn't. This thing's moving side to side a little bit. It's like a big person. Imagine like an angel or something like that. We can call it a demon, a being. It reminded me like of the Mothman. The Mothman prophecies, yeah. Standing there with the wings sort of like folded in. Just standing there really big. But what I did, not to do the video, Benoni, London on my Gaia camera. Man pulled out the camera. He used a zoom lens, yeah. And I filmed the screen, the CCTV screen showing that thing there. I filmed it, man. But yeah, So people think, yeah, you spoke about this, you saw that. Pull out the hard evidence, man. When you pull out the evidence, yeah. Interesting. I realized, man, that camera, over the years, working at the creepy places that I've worked here, haunted places, whatever it is, that has caught so many ghosts and stuff like that on camera. It's absolutely mad. People saying, hey, capturing it on digital. Say analog is better, Polaroid is better, blah, blah, blah, blah, blah, blah. I'm not no ghost hunter guy, man. I just know to keep well away from anything like this. Keep away from haunted ass places. Get your ass home where it's safe, unless your house is haunted. And just do prayers to God the Almighty. And that's how I live my life, man. Other people out there. Claire, are you okay? They chase this sort of stuff, man. But nah, I'm good. I keep well away from it, man. I don't meddle with that stuff, man. I really, really don't. People say, well, why are you learning this prayer for? To protect against this and protect against that. It's better to know it than not know it. So their argument is, well, for the mere fact that you're doing it, you bring it into reality. I go, just because the fact that you're ignorant of something, it doesn't afford a shield of protection. Or do you manifest it in by thinking about it? Anyway, it's the Bung Up Breakfast Show on Radiation, the number one station for the Asian invasion. Dav's talking about capturing ghosts. How I did it? I put the camera with a zoom lens over my shoulder. That's what I did. Through the rear windscreen of the old BMW. And I caught the lady of the house. The ghost. The spirit. There you have it, man. On camera. That's what I'm writing a book about. That place, man. The Witch's Cottage. That's what it's known as. Real talk. So, don't meddle with those things. Be on top of your prayers, whatever it is. Steve, I know you're saying hail Satan, hail Lucifer, but yeah, even you acknowledge ghosts, things like that. But anyway, talk about ghosts, this, da, drat, this, da. How about that? Check it out. Enjoy. Radiation, the number one station for the Asian invasion.
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0: Sunanda Sharma and Radiation, the number one station for the Asian invasion. I find it fascinating, I find it interesting. Yeah, there's a subtle line of distinction, yeah. It's not subtle, but there's a line of distinction between a yacht, like a Sunseeker yacht, if you go to pool, a yacht, and a yacht. So I thought, wow, this is amazing. So it's like the J is pronounced as a Y. So yacht, yacht. So I thought, I'm not sure. So anyone from the band, drop me a message. Do you pronounce it as yacht? I say jat, jat dipasand, or yat dipasand. Is it this new modern thing, or is it an old thing? But to me, a yacht is a yacht, like a Sunseeker. If you're doing good with the money, tax havens, laundering, whatever it is, successful in the world of business. Or, Wolfgang, brother, have you picked up a yacht? Do you already have a yacht? So yeah, that brother's worth over 100 mil. And, sure, he's probably picked up a yacht or got a yacht or got bored of his yacht or whatever it is, yeah, but wherever I go, Sunanda Sharma, yeah, man, check it out. Yacht this da, yeah, yacht this da. This next track over here. Hold on a second, my brown ass is always getting invited to events, yeah, but I never ever go, because I'm always busy. And I'm going to stop being busy and actually go to events, yeah. So there's something in London I got invited to yesterday. So I'm going to chase up and go and try and do it, yeah. So, yeah. American War, the exhibition, 23rd of September 2026 to 31st January 2027. Okay, at Serpentine North. That's Kensington, if I'm right, yeah. So he's one of the most prominent artists working in moving image today. The New Delhi-based artist and filmmaker will present new and existing works that will transform the building into a meditative, visual and sonic environment alongside the premiere of a new 7-screen film installation called The Charcoal Man. The press view takes place on 22nd September. If you'd like to come along, 22nd, that's like, yeah, I can do it. So over two decades, Ganwad has developed a distinctive body of films that move between documentary travelogue and visual essay to explore the specific conditions of the Indian subcontinent. Having produced and directed numerous films and multi-video installations, his works are frequently marked by the history of this country, tracing the legacies and decolonization and the partition of India and Pakistan, reckoning with the past as a means to better comprehend the present. Ganwad bears witness to social upheaval, displacement, power, violence, justice and memory, ultimately revealing what unites rather than differentiates us regardless of geography or context. So yeah, get myself over to London. Been invited to the press view. So Amar Ganwar, the exhibition. So that exhibition runs from the 23rd of September 2026 to 31st January 2027. Get myself over to London for next week, jump on the train and get there and start enjoying the life of being a radio producer, radio presenter. Yeah, that's what I'm trying to get at. So much stuff is going on. Tracks being sent over as well. A lot of tracks being sent over, actually. Yeah, it's a good thing. Can't complain about that. It's fine. Is it Naja from Surya Vanshi Pavdariya? Is it Naja? Let's do it, man. Come on, Dav. Sort it out, yeah. Press this button, see what happens, yeah.
1: जब तक नकीता के कब्र से उस गुड़िया को बाहर नहीं निकाला जाएगा, तब तक जैस्मिन के जिस्म को नकीता की गंदी आत्मा नहीं छोड़ेगी.
0: Anyway, that's random, yeah. Be careful what you press in the studio. Naja, Pavdariya, here we go.

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3: Naja, Pavdaria, and Radiation, the number one station for the Asian invasion. But who else is on this? Yes, that's Surya Vanshi, Nikita Gandhi, Anishk Bakshi, Manav Sangha. Salute Times Music India, man, sending over a whole bunch of tracks as well. I'm going to look at Revere Records as well, what they're sending me over as well. Let me play out this one. I love this album, For the Culture, by Raj here. This over here, Visa, is a skit. And I played out one of the skits around the start of the show as well. Very valid points over here as well, you know, about work ethic.
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4: हाँ जी, हुण आपां जाणे अगले कॉलर तों। आ साउथ हाल तों ही आ, साढ़े पिंड दा मुंडा ही आ फिर तां। हैलो,
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5: 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He's over here on one of the skilled work visas. It's all fine. He's paying mum and dad the rent. But he's taking all of our jobs.
4: Oh, but taking your job? What do you do exactly, and what does he do?
5: I'm an entrepreneur. I do dropshipping. I do cryptocurrency. Obviously, I barely work at mum and dad's cash and carry, which I'm waiting for the keys for.
4: And what does this guy do?
5: Yeah, so he's an electrician, but he's just born in Aldi, and I'm the landlord.
4: So you're telling me that you're born and bred here, you're studied here, you're living in mum and dad's house, they've got a business, cash and carry, yeah? You have not got a steady job, you've just been trying your hand at crypto and drop shipping or whatever it's called, drop shop, right? Or you're doing all of that?
5: Bro, man, you just don't get it. Bro, I've been working hard for 15 years. He's been there 6 months.
4: So, basically, you're trying to tell me that a person has come straight from the bend, in fact, your bend, and in 6 months, he's doing much better than you. And your mum and dad are saying, well, actually, shabash, well done to him.
5: He's completely mugging me off. Do you not get that?
4: But then no good tekleef hundi tere mirchan kyun lad din?
5: I can't be giddy with the comparisons. My man comes home late from work, makes his own late night, playing his tunes. He's bought himself a brand new Audi. And mum and dad's in my night.
4: Don't you think you need to up your game?
5: Bro, what the hell? Are you my f***, or you're his?
4: Yeah, but from what you're saying, you haven't really been successful so far because you sat behind a laptop and this guy's working 24/7 and earning money.
5: I'm dad with this man, I'm dad.
4: Yeah?
5: I was with one of the boys last night and he said, call up the Home Office and say it's a matter of national security.
4: National security? Oh, they call bomb, yeah? Oh, bomb, nuclear bomb, it's hitting like a South Halte.
5: What are you even talking about?
4: What's he going to do? He's not harming anyone. Apna main to karda. And there is a form you can fill out. Your friend's right. It's called a job application form.
5: Just do one, man.
4: So instead of sitting behind a laptop, looking at the internet all day on TikTok and Instagram and looking at other people's dreams and how they've made it, perhaps you should go out there and into the real world and make yours come true. Then look
5: you where? You know what, Joe? I don't think me and you are seeing eye to eye. I'm done with this. I'm done with you. I'm going to someone else.
4: Yeah, man. Forget this because look, what are you doing? Ah, they call you. Tujhe koi mehnat karda. ਪਿੰਡੋਂ ਆ ਕੇ ਤੁਹਾਡੇ ਹੀ ਪਿੰਡੋਂ ਆ ਕੇ ਤੋ ਮਿਹਨਤ ਕਰਕੇ ਪੈਸੇ ਕਮਾਉਂਦਾ ਤੁਹਾਨੂੰ ਤਾਂ ਖੁਸ਼ ਹੋਣਾ ਚਾਹੀਦਾ ਹੈ ਨਾ ਆਪਾਂ ਸਾਰਿਆਂ ਨੂੰ ਜਿੱਤਣਾ ਚਾਹੀਦਾ ਵੀ ਸ਼ੁਡ ਬੀ ਹੈਪੀ ਟੂ ਸੀ ਆਲ ਆਫ ਅਸ ਵਿਨ ਨਾਟ ਟ੍ਰਾਈ ਐਂਡ 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
2: You're talking to many of the brothers, yeah, out and about, and you talk to them, and the vibration that they're on ain't really like the one where they're doing it. I've noticed over here as well, being in the West Midlands now, it's very interesting, the energy is different over here to London. London energy, if you're not on it, you end up homeless, man. You end up homeless. You could end up involved in Class A. Your brown ass could end up in the Thames, man. And there's a particular curve or bend in the River Thames where they pull up the bodies all the time. They dredge them out of there, whatever it is. You gotta be careful, man. So I've got that London mentality, man. A sort of work ethic, yeah. I work like a machine. That's what I know I'm doing it in life, man. I work that hard, I fall asleep doing what I love doing, yeah. That's the only way you have a shot at actually making it, is that level up. That buys you a shot. It does not guarantee success. So when you're out and about, let's say you're in West Bromwich, Sandwell, wherever it is, yeah. You talk to a lot of the brothers. Let me find the right button for them, man. Not that one. Hold on a second, hold on.
3: Gundy Shuckle.
2: They've got that too, man. Many of the brothers have, man. They're not really brothers, man, because they're hating on you, man.
3: Gundy Shuckle.
2: That's what I'm trying to say. Stop hating. No. That's the one, man. That's the one, man. You meet the brothers, and you talk to them, and that's the story. So, you got a hardship, yeah. You came from the lowest point possible, yeah. Let's say you're homeless, yeah. You pull yourself up, man. You do it. And we support each other. You just don't know where somebody else is at. You don't want your story to be like this one. Do you understand? That's what I'm trying to get at, man. We've got to put the hard work in, support our brothers, yeah. And we lead. Like, do you know, if you've ever been driving in the fog, the car in front of you's got the fog lights on, you're thinking, thank God for the dude, man. And you got to keep pace with them. Thinking, this guy ain't in the speed limit. He's going faster than he should. It's either that, or you're just there in the fog on your own, hoping you don't hit no one or hit nothing or whatever it is, man. It's crazy. Drive safe, by the way. I'm not even driving no more. I'm literally just riding a bike, which is kind of cool. That's the way it is. Press the damn button over it. So don't be like this, man. May yours be a success story, man. You know what I mean? Don't hate on your brothers. That's where it played out. Just check out the whole album by Raj Hair, man. For the culture, man. It's sick. Let's go. I'll put that many songs in the playlist, right? It can span over 3 shows. Maybe 2 shows, definitely, yeah. Yeah, I'm driven. So I'm talking about... Even guys on the other side of the law, real talk, yeah. They're saying the brothers from India, they're still got that thing on lock as well. Not even kidding. If you think they're just builders, they got stuff on lock. That's what I'm trying to say, man. And they will whack you. Because if anyone's called to do the hit, it's them guys, man. Because to them, dead body on the floor, it's just normal. I'm not saying normal, but like, they're not woe like us. They're like, yeah. Mentality's different, man. So you don't mess around with them, man. Work ethic. They've got the first generation work ethic. That's what it is. And you're even talking to people of my generation where I'm second gen. And they've got a third generation work ethic. You're thinking, what the hell? They're just chilling on their parents' money. That's how they are, and they're blowing that. So you can't be doing that, man. You've got to have that work ethic like you came over. If you don't believe me, you know, like, get deprived of everything you have just for a short while so you appreciate everything. I'm not saying go get your ass put in a cell, but let's say he's put in a cell, in a prison cell, wherever it was, or a police station cell, yeah, for just overnight. Your brown ass would come out of there, you'd appreciate everything. Absolutely everything. Your mobile phone, you got that thing over here, you know, you can connect. You've got books you can read, do what you want to do, control your light switch. And that's the way you got to do stuff, man. Appreciate what you have and use it. And make every second count. Because it's precious. You change your reality with a thought. That's all you got to do. So don't be around low vibration people. The only thing more contagious than enthusiasm is a lack of enthusiasm. So yeah, we do need to champion our brothers and sisters' ideas. and support them. That's what we've got to do. And I love doing that. Anyway, you're tuning to Uncle FM, where some random uncle will lecture you about how to be and warn you don't screw around with the freshies because they will shoot you. Let's hit you guys and girls with the next track. Just You by Trasem Jasser and Radiation, the number one station for the Alien Invasion.
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1: Radiation, the number one station for the Asian invasion, broadcasting out from Pyramid Studios over here, because there's literally a great big copper meditation pyramid in the studio, which is kind of cool. It's nice having it over here, man, for meditation purposes. So yeah, into pyramids. Pyramid, beer, amid, P-Y-R, pyre, fire, pyromaniac, fire, amid, in the middle, fire in the middle, pyramid. There you have it, man. Interesting stuff, man. Turn the volume up on this damn thing as well. Get this thing sorted out. What I've been doing, there's a lovely plant here. No, it's not like a cannabis plant, it's nothing. It's like a big-ass plant, it's got great big leaves. And his name's Pablo, as in Escobar or Picasso. It's doing very, very well under the pyramid. So it's vortex energy in the pyramid. So built this thing myself, copper piping, experimenting with sacred geometrical structures, which is kind of cool. So brother Steve got his one, which is a Cheops pyramid. This is a Nubian pyramid at 72 degrees. 72, there you have it, man. And 72, this is 1976. There's a book from 1976 on the bookshelf called The Psychic Power of Pyramids. Yeah, so check this out. Turn off the thingy, Bob. Here we go. So, The Psychic Power of Pyramids. Let's do it, yeah. 1976. Spirit within a seven-level dimension represents omnipotence, or the universal mind. In the final analysis, if this is all there is, then everything else is a thought within the universal mind, or what Vedanta calls the dream of Brahma. According to this ideology, everything has its origin and its existence within the universal mind. Everything has a design and purpose as conceived by that, the capital T, which thinks it. All disease then has a spiritual origin, and we find one of our most eminent physicists, Dr. William Tiller of Stanford University, saying exactly this. And he says, all illness has its origin in a disharmony between the mind and spirit levels of the entity and that of the universal pattern for the entity. Permanent healing and wholeness requires that harmony with the universal pattern exists at the mind and spirit levels. Thus, healing at the physical or even the etheric level is only temporary if the basic pattern of the mind and spirit level remains unchanged. When one is attuned, he's in touch with the spiritual sources of energy. Interesting book. 1976 illustrated the psychic power of pyramids. New discoveries by the authors of The Secret Powers of Pyramids, Bill Shull and Ed Petit. Old school. I've got it. I'm glad I got this book, you know. So researching this interesting stuff and having the courage to do it, but not just to read it, but to be proactive and say, I'm going to build one. That's what I'm trying to say. And just check it out for meditation purposes, whatever it is, yeah. But there's one over here. So broadcasting from Pyramid Studios, this is Radiation, the number one station for the Asian invasion, where the presenters have the finest coffee, freshly ground, with distilled water, which goes through a water vortex and counterclockwise torsion fields, yeah. So yeah. Let's do the thing. Hit you guys and girls some bad boy Punjabi tracks. Let's do this, yeah. This is, I like the vibe on this, man. Arnaz Gill, yeah. Face to face. Find me with my star piece, I'm rolling with my star ski. We just rock the-

0: Radiation, the number one station for the Asian invasion.
1: A.E. Powell explains in The Etheric Double that the holy water used in certain Christian churches affords a clear example of magnetization. Magnetization, you know! Water being very readily charged with magnetism. The instructions given in the Roman Rite make it quite evident that the priest is required, first, to exorcise the salt and water, i.e. to cleanse them from all objectionable influences, and then, making the sign of the cross, he's directed to bless the elements, i.e. to pour his own magnetism into them, his will being directed to the purpose of driving away all evil thoughts and feelings. Wow! Page 96, The Psychic Power of Pyramids. It's there. It's amazing, yeah. So there you have it. So Brother Steve, you know, he buys this fountain, font water, whatever it is, for his exorcism stuff of houses and whatever his spiritual cleansings. That could be one for you. Just charge the money with your own intent in it. We know uncles that charge the whiskey with their own intent, you know what I mean? So let's charge the money with their own intent, yeah. But if you think about it, let's go deeper with this thing, man. So let's say if the vast majority of your body is water, you could charge it with your own intent, yeah. Or you could be drinking something and somebody could be talking to you. They could be charging with their intent. What do you reckon? That sounds crazy, yeah. Maybe I don't like talking to people while I'm eating. Who knows, yeah. This sounds loopy, but other than that, there could be something to it. So that's how to make it on holy water. Who knows, yeah. Check it out. Radiation, the number one station for the Asian invasion. Let me hit you. The last track was called Face to Face by Anmaz Gill. And there's another one called Gil, S-Z-N, by Armand Gil, the other brother. Let's do this thing, let's make it happen, man.
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1: This track is sick. 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
1: This is Davin Radiation, the number one station for the Asian Invasion. Over here, Sunday, the 13th of September. It's almost noon, in about 4 minutes' time. Doing okay. Trying to play out whatever I can on the show. Trying to hit you guys and girls with my warped, sort of dodgy, sort of wisdom. You want to learn from me? Learn from my mistakes. I'm the master of making mistakes. That's what I'm trying to get at. So, that track you just heard, that was A Minor, yeah. A-M-I-N-X-R, yeah. Wow. Your Eyes, great track. Like the artwork on it. G Sorney, Garden Music, those brothers, NG sent over this track. 20 years, I'm on ya. I'm in deep, yeah. Oh, here we go. I'm in deep. Let's go. 20 years, let's go. Peace. There you go, man. Silence is kind of nice, yeah. Just a 50 hertz hum of a transformer. A beautiful transformer. Carnhill transformer.
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1: Just looking at this thing over here on social media, this Louisiana woman seduced 11 KKK leaders and slit their throats as they slept. Wow. Her eyes are piercing, man. Should you want to send all of your tracks to the show, send them over to newmusic@radiation.london. If it's Hindi, hindi@radiation.london. Or Punjabi with the A. Not with a U, but with the A. Because with the U is the colonial way, yeah. So, yeah. So much reading and stuff I'm doing, man. Autobiography of a yogi, learning about this concept of bilocation, which is pretty interesting as well. There's a saint, a baba, and he bilocated, yeah. So let's say, you're wondering what the hell is bilocation, yeah. Let me hit you with bilocation. Here we go. The power of appearing in more than one body is a siddhi, a yogic power, mentioned in Patanjali's Yoga Sutras. The phenomenon of bilocation has been exhibited in the lives of many saints down the ages. In the story of Therese Neumann at the microphone, Bruce Publishing Company, A.P. Schimberg describes several occasions on which this Christian saint has appeared before and conversed with distant persons needing her help. Bilocation, the power of appearing in more than one body, is a siddhi. Okay. That's kind of interesting, man. So yeah, so you can be at work doing the mundane work, but you could also be doing the real work at the same time, man. That's kind of interesting, yeah. I'm doing the real work right about now on the radio show, chilling, messing around with compressors, EQ settings, signal chains, transformers, trying to deal with this little 50 hertz hum. I'll sort it out, man. I'll get a power supply cleaner, unless it's an inherent flaw in the preamp design, who knows, yeah, I'll check it out. But it sounds kind of good over here anyway, yeah. I'll rectify it. So this track was sent over by father and son duo Jinder Mahi, Binder Basla, Little Arja. Song is an energetic feel-good Punjabi love anthem. Okay, let's do it, man. Co-written by Binder Basla alongside esteemed Harjog Singh, father of the RDB brothers, and the lyrical mastermind behind many of the greatest historic anthems such as Arja Mahi, Yarin, Opriti. Wow. Okay. Let's do it, man. Arja, Jinder Mahi, and Binder Basla, yeah. Let me try and find the right sort of sound effect here. I think we can find it over here, yeah, for this. Nah, man. We can do much better than that, man. I'll sort it out. I'll find something in it. But yeah. Right now, I guess we'll just go with this one, yeah.

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1: Jinda Mahi, Bindra Basla, Aja, and Radiation, the number one station for the Asian invasion. Let me hit you guys and girls with this next one over here, yeah. Nakra. Sia, DXL, and Spacey, and Radiation, the number one station for the Asian invasion. Yeah, we don't have loads of followers in that on Instagram because our other account got hacked and deleted years ago when I first landed the advertising contracts for some big brands. Oh yeah, and I even predicted something bad would happen. Or did I manifest that something bad was going to happen regarding social media and the website being hacked and deleted and all the rest of that? I remember it, but I take it as a salute, yeah, from the ops. That's what I take it as, yeah. And there's a song about ops, actually. I'll play that in a bit. But this, Nakra, let's do the thing, yeah.
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2: DXL, you made that?
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0: So you think you're a grown man now, Bobby?
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1: It's just horrible. The British Royal Navy come up to me and they say, we are absolutely sick of transporting the Queen's heroin around. That's all we do.
2: That's flipping crazy. We're tired of transporting the Queen's heroin around. That's all we do. That's nuts, man. That's absolutely nuts. Anyway, let me hit you guys and girls with a track by the Brother Rash Frantic, man. Check it out. This is Stolen. Here we go.
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1: Oi, men of Buklagia!
2: Okay, Kana. She are your slave. You got your own arms and legs, you know.
1: Will someone please throw the Gordy out?
3: The Brother Rash Frantic Man, Singapore. The brother's doing very, very well. I remember the early days of radio. She sent over some of the tracks. I used to play them out on the radio show. And I remember working at Love Asia Radio under the guidance of Missy D and getting my ass kicked and schooled. But yeah, salute to her. May God rest her soul, man. So Brother Rash Frantic RF is doing very, very well, which is nice. And that's what it's about, is progression, doing well, loving the sound, the energy, representing over there in Singapore, if I'm correct here. So, doing the thing, that's what I'm trying to get at, man. Life's about doing the thing. I'm talking about doing the thing, man. There's a brother called Outlaw. He sent over his track, a few tracks actually. Gora Kakeya. Outlaw from CDP, a Punjabi Bhangra songwriter, lyricist, producer from Teesside, UK. So yeah. So he performed his own material at Middlesbrough Mela on the 16th of August, yeah. So last year. Last month? What am I talking about, man? What's wrong with me? Bringing the Outlaw from CDP project to a live Punjabi audience in the northeast. Yeah, cool. So Gora Kake is an energetic Punjabi Bhangra track built around strong Punjabi lyrics, melody, rhythm, and audience participation. So yeah, it's part of his independent project called Raise the Floorboards, man. By bringing your own identity, songwriting, and production into a modern Punjabi Bhangra sound. The brother writes his own lyrics, develops his own musical concepts, and the coffee's overtaking me and affecting my tongue, yeah. But he's doing good. Anyway, I will shut up and play the track. Cool. Outlaw from CDP, Gora Kake. Let's make the magic happen on Radiation, the number one station for the Asian invasion. Let's give it an appropriate sort of intro, yeah.
4: I'll ask you some questions, son. And you'll answer the questions.
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1: Outlaw from CDP, Good Cocky and Radiation, the number one station for the Asian invasion. Sick. Always here to support. That's what I'm trying to get at, man. So many books to get through as well, man. It's crazy. You know, Short Circuit, that's how I feel, like the Punjabi version of Short Circuit, man. The amount of reading and the amount I'm absorbing, which is cool. The benchmark is very, very high. I've set it high. Am I one of those guys who's got his SHIT together? Maybe not, but I'm trying. That's what I'm trying to get at, man. But I'm independent, stand on my own feet, pay the bills, do my best. Pulling overtime, which really helps. Got to sort out the radio licensing fees again. That needs sorting as well. Always here to support. Just having to think, man, going back in time. I remember when I was about 25, 26 years old. I was looking at the phone over here. I don't like mobile phones too much. And what I was thinking is, like, there was a time where we used to live in a certain place around certain dudes, yeah. When everyone's phones used to go dead. I thought, oh no, someone's being tortured, kidnapped, or something bad's happening right about now. Then a few hours later, they'd come back online again. And we used to know what was going on. I remember that. Because somebody was over here at the studio the other day and is trying to say, we can't get a signal. Well, damn straight, you can't get a signal. We don't really want to have a signal over here. We don't want that, man. I don't want it. So I was researching into, like, Ingo Swan, astral projection, out-of-body experiences. Is it Robert Munro, the Munro Institute, OBEs, and the rest of that. And I thought, would you want to be in an environment, yeah, for the work of the soul, which is RF dead? I'm not saying live in a Faraday cage, but yeah, you know. So you may think my house is fully wired up, fully connected, fully this, that. You got the Ring doorbell, which helps with security and the rest of that. Wireless this, wireless that. But then people are getting sick. So when you got low levels of RF around you, if you can find a room in the house with the lowest level of RF, sleep in that room, put the kids in that room, man. That's a bit random. But yeah, you can't get a phone signal over here, or you struggle to get it. So I do apologize, and I would never, ever let this place go, which is like that. It's beautiful. To actually have a place with such a poor phone signal is a blessing. You may not think it today, but later on, for health purposes, a good night's sleep, you can't beat that, man. Really. Anyway, let's hit you guys and girls with the Bindra Kya tribute here, two by Gupsera and Radiation, the number one station for the Asian invasion. Let's do this thing, yeah.
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1: Julia, you hear that woman singing? 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
2: On that last track, the energy behind it, press the damn button. 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The Bindrakya tribute to Gup Seda on Radiation, the number one station for the Asian invasion. Energy behind it's crazy. Let me hit you with Arvind Narang's one. Twisted, let's go.
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1: I have met people who claimed to be Satanists, who claimed to be involved with black magic, who claimed that they not only knew a lot about it, but as I said, I've certainly never been involved, and I warn all of you, never, never, never. You will not only lose your mind, you lose your soul.
2: You'll not only lose your mind, you lose your soul? Don't want to be messing around with that now. Me? I'll focus on prayers. I'm all about prayers, man. Because after a while, that's what you see. Remember the cousin brother of mine? And he come across a huge shipment of heroin. Is on a pallet. And he said he could see the demons walking around the heroin. I thought, oh boy. That's a big shipment of heroin over there. So then another brother was cutting the heroin. I go, what the hell are you doing involved in this stupid stuff, man? Come over here, come work with me. He goes, I had the worst nightmares. There you go, man. Well, stop taking the easy route, man. Easy route's not necessarily an easy route, man, because people end up vanishing. Remember what I was talking about, the signal phone jamming device thing, man. There you go. They're out of the race. You don't want to be out of the race, man. You want to be outliving people. Fit, strong, going to the funerals, giving a salute. Trying to pass on the knowledge to other brothers and sisters so they live long as well. So yeah. Bring goodness to the world, man. Not badness and pain to the world, man. That's what I'm trying to get at. Be remembered for good things, yeah. Let me hit you guys and girls with the next track. Just Ritz. 3Q Records, 3Q Media, Sukhpreet Kaur, Jordi.
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1: Jory, Just Ritz, Suck Precore, 3Q Media, 3Q Records, and Radiation, number one station for the Asian invasion. Let's do it, man, and check out this. By observing the particular order, Anupurvi, in which the Vedic words occur, and with the aid of phonological rules, for combinations of sounds, Sandhi, and for the relation of letters, Sanatana, and by proving in certain mathematical ways the accuracy of the memorized text, the Brahmins have uniquely preserved from a dim antiquity the original purity of the Vedas. Each syllable, akshara, of a Vedic word is endowed with significance and efficacy. That's what I'm trying to say. Autobiography of a yogi. So yeah, those of you uncles who are on the mere maze pure horn, koi pravani, janani cornflakes, get literate, man. Get reading, man. That's what I'm trying to say. Sitting there with a dabba in your hand. Abba, dabba, jabba. Get off your ass. Stop the drinking. Get reading. Get to the gym. And don't be the embarrassment for the family, man. That's what I'm trying to get at. Coming from me, Dav, at
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1: What I'm trying to do is just put in work here, be more consistent with the radio show. The Judge, Vigo, I remember this, love verse, like the energy on this one. Let's do it.
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1: The Judge and V-Gol, man, let me hit you guys and girls with this track over here. Gimme Sony, the acoustic version by Saloni. I did ask him to send over the latest one. Not sure whether management's done that. So you have this Google file requesting. So let's have a look here. But right now, I'm playing this out to support. Lovely soul, doing very, very well. Saloni, yeah. Let's go.
0: Radiation.

0: Beautifully done. Radiation, the number one station for the Asian invasion. Check this out, man. The change in your quantum energy plus the change in your physical body is equal to the change in your quantum hologram. Or in other words, if you burn your candle at both ends and in the middle, you overindulge in sex, drugs, and rock and roll, you'll become deeply discharged and lose the second quantum hologram, which is your Holy Ghost. How about that? Dav and Radiation, the number one station for the Asian invasion. Check it out. This is Dil Mangdi.
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2: Do you ever wonder what energy source allows electrons to fly around the nucleus? Or what source of energy powers the force that binds the neutrons and protons in the nucleus together? It's the same energy source that powers gravity. That source is QE, quantum energy. Or Dr. Hieronymus's eloptic energy is quantum energy. So in working with atoms, Dr. Hieronymus was directly interacting with two types of quantum energy: the energy source that powers each atom, and the atom signal energy, or quantum hologram. So Dr. Hieronymus told Gudavage that some human beings do not need a machine in order to tune into eloptic energy. The eloptic energy athlete does not need a machine because they have the necessary quantum energy generated and stored within their bodies to broadcast their second quantum hologram and can command the material cause. Bam. Any ceremonial magicians out there, practicing magicians out there, people into this sort of stuff, that's kind of interesting, you know. So yeah, anyway, kind of random stuff in it on the show. That's what I'm trying to get at, man. Let me hit you guys and girls with another track. The last track you heard was Queen by Armand Gill from the EP Two of a Kind, and this one over here is Dangerous by Jazzy B. Let's do it.
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1: That was dangerous, yeah. Jazzy B, Jenny Nathan, Gordon Bernard, and Radiation, the number one station for the Asian invasion. So, my beautiful sons, my Damon, my Duran, Aaron, I'm unbeatable. My power is limitless. I'm unbeatable. I used to be this Ned Flanders, Oakley Doakley type of guy. But once I saw the magician behind the curtain and all the corruptness and dishonesty, it changed me. So I'll do the radio show. I'll bide my time. That's what I'll do. Yeah, I'm limitless. So are my team. Dav on Radiation, the number one station for the Asian invasion. Do you know something? What I was going to do? You're tired. Your body's exhausted from working overtime. And you think to yourself, yeah. You think to yourself, can I pull off a radio show? Can I pull this thing off? Can I actually do this thing? You say, you know something? The difference between the man I am now, which is the guy pre-show, versus the guy post-show who finishes the show and hits number one on the Mixed Cloud Banger chart, which I do over and over again, is doing the work of the soul and not letting the mundane work beat me, because that's who I am. And people try and break your spirit in different ways. And remember, be the oak tree. Don't be the leaf who's blown around. Too many brothers end up in the box. They end up in the box, man. They let their emotions take over. They pull the trigger on people. They kidnap people. They do bad things. You know what I mean? And then they regret it afterwards. Be the oak tree who's there for every season. And don't move. Don't listen to other people that try and pull you down the wrong path. Don't do that. Don't do it, man. Just pause. So before you do anything wrong in life, pause and really think about your reality. And you can do more on this side of the bars. And alive and free. Remember that, man. Davin Radiation, number one station for the Asian invasion. How much time do we have? Can I hit you guys and girls with another track? Yeah, I'm going to do that, man. So let's hit you with the old school track. And there's a track sent over by a brother. And it's not even Punjabi. I'll play that in a bit. A few minutes left of the show. Sahara, Access All Areas, going back to 2001. 25 years ago. Hundia, let's go.
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1: You think ambushing me in some nightclub's gonna stop what makes people take drugs? This country spends $100 billion a year on getting high. And it's not because of me, all that time I was wasting in jail. You know, it just got worse. I'm not your problem, I'm just a businessman.
2: Brothers and sisters, thank you so much for tuning in and listening into the show. Congratulations, you made it over to the end of it. All the way to the end now. So yeah, it's one of those where I thought to myself, am I going to let every element in life stop me doing the work of my soul? No. So don't let the elements in your life stop doing the work of your soul, because by doing the work of your soul, you charge up, you're animated, you're like a battery. Yeah. Maybe you can charge others if you want to. There is a brother who sent over his track here, Rob RMD. I thought I'd conclude the show on his track here. I like the energy, I like the message. It's not Punjabi, but I'm here to support. So I'll find him on social media stuff and sort that out, man. There's so many tracks to go through. There's a massive, massive backlog of Hindi tracks as well. There's loads of tracks for the full English Please Darvish show, which I've got to sort out as well. There's loads to do. You are unbeatable. Every morning, I look into my own eyes in the mirror and I say, damn, that's one good looking son of a bitch. Now, I turn around and say, it's just the shell. It's just the shell. It's the spirit which is powerful here. I say, my name is Devinder Singh Bedi and my story is a success story. Say it for yourself. Look in the mirror, into your own eyes and say, my name is so-and-so and my story is a success story. You program yourself here for success. Change your frequency here. There you have it, man. Visualization plus sufficient quantum energy plus undivided focus is realization, yeah. Radiation, the number one station for the Asian invasion. Anyone tries to come across me to try and stop me in my path, I'll steamroll them. Same way as the drugs men did in Narcos, the steamroll of the dude. There you have it, man. So yeah, RMD, be whoever you want to be. Check it out, man. Thank you so much for listening in. Radiation, the number one station for the alien invasion. Let's do the thing.
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6: You know that your brown ass is hot, yeah? When you show up white on the police ganja crop thermal thing, man, that tries to catch all the different crops around the area. Good morning, everyone. What are you saying? This is Dav on Radiation, the number one station for the Asian invasion. I have had one sip of the coffee, and holy for things have been going wrong before the start of the show. And my voice may sound a bit boosted up, but I'm trying to get a new kind of old microphone, yeah? But it sounds kind of like, why, hello, are you well, darling? Fancy a pint of carling, darling, schmarling. So yeah, I think I've sorted out a advert for the Wolf MBA. So this show is powered by the Wolf MBA. This is Radiation, and this is the number one station for the alien invasion. I normally used to film all sorts of crazy stuff in the sky, and you catch a lot, man, because everyone's sort of glued to their phones. I need to kick off the show with the Bad Boy track, and that's what I'm gonna do, because it's the Bungana Breakfast Show. I do apologize for being 900 years late, but you panic in it. But when I panic, do you know when there's a person who's like about to do the 100 meter sprint? You meditate. I don't know, whatever goes through your head. So I remember I used to do security at Birmingham City Football Club, and I used to see outside in this car, this guy literally used to cross his legs or something, and he used to put his hands together. I thought, yo, this dude is sick. You know what I mean? He was meditating, and it turned out he was the goalkeeper at the time for Birmingham City. He used to meditate before the match. He never used to talk to anyone, and he always used to do really, really well as a goalkeeper, so which is kind of like fascinating. I was supposed to play out the first track of the show. Let's do this. This is Tere Akde Ishare, the Hero Group, from the album Jagwala Mela on Radiation, the number one station for the Shrabi Kababi. Not the Shrabi Kababi. Even the people which I sort of like. Anyway, let's do it.
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1: Told Adia Husky Cigar the Vars, you know what I mean? That's what I'm trying to say. But it's about the Wolf MBA getting stuff done. Check out the interview I did with Wolfgang Douglas. Very, very interesting interview. There's something for everyone in the interview. I don't think the coffee thing's kicked in yet. I don't even think I needed it. And I had it. And it messed with my heart the other day. When you have palpitations in your heart, you're just laying there thinking, what am I doing? I'm like I felt like a poppadom on the bed. It felt really weird. But Saturday, the 9th of May, 2026, yeah, today. So at 7:30, if you are around in the Midlands, at the Windmill Community Centre.
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1: There is the Sangeet Ki Sham. 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So you'll have Ghazals, Geet, Sufi, Folk, Bollywood, performed by the renowned artist Ustad Gumar Ali Khan, disciple of Ustad Ghulam Ali, accompanied by the amazing Raja on the tabla. So, yeah. You have Gable, Shabana and Deepak as supporting artists. So this is definitely worth checking out. 9th of May, which is today, 7:30. If you happen to be around the Windmill Community Centre, B66 3DX, okay, Messenger Lane,
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1: So yeah, Davin Radiation, number one station for the Asian Invasion. Hopefully nothing else goes pear-shaped on the show and everything runs smooth. I won't look at all the messages yet. I'll do it during the next song, yeah. Did it, Akade Ishari was the last track. Well, just played. But this track I heard the other day and I thought, check out the vibe on this. Rekha Jiki Dankurie, I know you're in the shower with the power. Pav! The two Pavs! You're right, Amya. Hope you're good. You know something? What's faster than the RS6? Mundia. It's the RS11. Here we go. Gali Rat. Hafiz Akram on Radiation, number one station for the Asian Invasion. Let's do it.
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0: France has banned Wi-Fi in nursery schools and put warnings out for regular schools because they're finding there's impaired learning capacity in children when they're around Wi-Fi. And they have to put up warning signs where they put Wi-Fi transmitters.
1: We don't run Wi-Fi over here at the Radiation, the number one station for the Asian Invasion Studio. You know that? We run everything with wires. I'm like, why have you got all these wires? You know what I mean? Why are you doing this? You're weird, man. So your nephews, nieces and that come over. They go, can we patch in? They go, no, man. They go, I'm not having this around me. You can have it in your environment, in your great big posh mansion house. I'm happy here in the studio working without this sort of stuff, yeah. And here's a wire. Plug it into your phone. It's connected to an Ethernet cable. We have a faster connection. And yeah, I thought I'd just play that out randomly. This is a book which I'm regularly reading, and sometimes we lose motivation, and we think to ourselves, people's stories of how they overcame extreme hurdles. This book, Steve Hail Satan. Are you okay, bro? He doesn't really believe in Satan, he believes in Lucifer, whatever it is, but I hope you're good, bro. And the rest of the witches, the shamans, and the rest of that doing the sacrifices. Resistance. Turn the thing off. Resistance is the most toxic force on the planet. It is the root of more unhappiness than poverty, disease, and erectile dysfunction. Oh boy. To yield to resistance deforms our spirit, it stunts us and makes us less than we are and we were born to be. If you believe in God, and I do, oh yes, you must declare resistance evil, for it prevents us from achieving the life God intended when he endowed each of us with our own unique genius. Genius is a Latin word. The Romans used it to denote an inner spirit, holy and inviolable. Inviolable, which watches over us, guiding us to our calling. A writer writes with his genius. An artist paints with hers. Everyone who creates operates from this sacramental center. It's our soul seat, the vessel that holds our being in potential, our stars, beacon, and Polaris. Every sun casts a shadow, and a genius's shadow is resistance. As powerful as is our soul's call to realization, so potent are the forces of resistance arrayed against it. Resistance is faster than a speeding bullet, more powerful than a locomotive, harder to kick than crack cocaine. We are not alone if we've been mowed down by resistance. Millions of good men and women have bitten the dust before us, and here's the biggest bitch. We don't even know what hit us. Recognize resistance and get round resistance. So I had resistance on the damn radio show first thing in the morning when I tried to play the first track and there was no music coming out of the thing. And you're probably thinking to yourself, what is happening with this guy? What is happening? There you go. I realized and I recognized it was resistance. I kept my cool, kind of, and fixed the problem. So, what you just heard was... Oh, the book, of course. Stephen Pressfield, The War of Art. Check out his book. Do you feel you're stuck in your regular sort of 9-to-5 job and you're just barely earning enough money and you hardly got anything for yourself and you're not really doing the work of the soul? Check out this book. It helped me. So thank you, Steve. And yeah, I will read it again. So yeah. Let's hit you with a rather old school track here. Nakra. I think Dipa Dosanjh on the vocals. From the Gifted Ones, Jet Jagpal.
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1: To all those Gujarati girls which have just stepped out the shower listening to the show, this goes out to you. This is Davin Radiation, the number one station for the Asian invasion. Can you hear me? I am live all over the world, even in countries which people say, you shouldn't be broadcasting over there, mate. Them the enemy. But you know what it is? That track, Nukra, the late Dipado Sanch on the vocals there, Jagpal. Excellent track. Takes me back to my childhood when I was younger. And that's what I love, listening to tracks like that. Everything's working fine. Superb. Thank you so much. Mehi, are you well, bro? Mitran Margia. Sradulcikandar. Let's do it.
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1: 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Anyone who knows me, they know that I never do sensible stuff. Yeah, I kind of like do bad stuff all the time. Like, so even like for me to do an advert, which is sort of conservative and really, really professional, could be like a difficult thing. I have to restrain myself. But then when you realize when you operate at the top levels, none of those rules apply. And the only rule is that it must be effective. So there you go. It's functional. It does its job. But I'm going to work on something more, a bit funky and a bit wild, yeah, for Wolfgang. So if you're listening in, bro, I'll have something a bit more thinky. That's vanilla. And I'll add the proper chicken tikka masala stuff to it and see what I can do. But for an example of an advert I have made, let me clarify something. Radiation, the number one station for the Asian invasion. If looks could kill right now, I would have died. But let's hit you with the advert, man. Let's go. Mom, I miss you a lot. I will come see you later on today.
2: 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Are you sick of being told what you can and can't eat? 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Maybe your parents think you don't go to the temple enough. Do your parents refuse to accept you as their own? Maybe your girlfriend is not welcome in the house. Are you sick of screaming out loud?
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1: To all you witches out there listening to the show, all you Jarela on the broomstick doing your thing, no matter what sort of like juju, holy, cantankerous like madness that you try and do to me, I will send it right back to you because I'm that guy who lives in prayer, well, most of the time, unless there is sort of like good food involved. But I was fasting for like 1 day and 5 hours yesterday. But I realized my energy would be down. So if the brother did not get the masala fish yesterday, I wonder how this show would have gone. Could the energy have been different? Hello, you're listening to Dav on Radiation and I'm a sane presenter and the next song we've got coming up is this one over here and I really hope you like it. Get me? So fueled by beautiful masala fish from Rusty's. May I hit you guys and girls with the next track? This is Morni, and if you see, Diljit's killing it, man. Call of the Punjab.
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0: Radiation, the number one station for the boggle, Asian.
1: I've got friends, yeah, which are like proper professional, like online data master people. Yeah, that's what they call themselves. And like, oh, I spent so many years on the apps and all the rest of that. And then they tell you all these rules and things like that as well. And I get it. And I said to the prof, I go, bro, what about just a real conversation? Just a real conversation with the person? Because you don't get that, bro. You just don't get that, bro. Okay. So what about meeting somebody in real life? You know what I mean? Like, is it not like a girl who's caught your eye at work? Because actually there is. I thought, okay. So, I don't know. Are people disposable? Where people are going to swipe this way or that way or whatever it is? I don't know, man. I say, put your energy into you as well. Like, you know, at least hold some of that back for yourself so you glow and you shine a certain way. And then for, would you stand out? So, I haven't heard from you in a while. But yeah, man, he said some very, very good things about this thing to me. Do the work of your soul. Glow. Shine. And that's an energy ball. And you throw the energy ball. Yeah, I was talking about energy ball last night. Fetching the masala fish. And the local councillor was there and she won the actual election thing for the area, which is really, really cool. Because I spoke to her before this whole thing happened anyway. And she's just very, very, just quiet. I think she's absorbing the victory and all the hard work and the actual campaigning and going out to, you know, houses and walking around the streets at night time, talking to people. Not at night time, that sounds like some GTA sort of thing, yeah. But anyway, respect to her. So it helps to get on with your local MPs, local councillors. Really, really does help, yeah. So just making a list of a few things we'd like changed around here, and which is kind of interesting. Could it be like a lazy chair for the drunks that sit around? You know what I mean? Could it be switch over the stuff for a cross trainer? Who knows? But literally, it would be nice if there were more places to sit in the sun. How about that? More street furniture, cleaner rubbish and things like that. But there you have it, man. You can make your reality whatever you want it to be. You just gotta have the energy and the focus to make that sort of happen, yeah. So yeah. That last track, Morni by Diljit on Radiation, the number one station for the alien invasion. This one, Insomniac DJ Sanja. Who else is on the track here? Featuring R-A-Y-I-A-N, Rayan. Here we go.
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2: So deep in the kia, on radiation and the one station for the Asian invasion. Mukradeke. Do you know something? I'm going to refer back to this book, yeah. The War of Art. So, an amateur lets the negative opinion of others unman him. He takes external criticism to heart, allowing it to trump his own belief in himself and his work. Resistance loves this. So can you stand another Tiger Woods story? With four holes to go on the final day of the 2001 Masters, which Tiger went on to win, completing the all four majors at one time slam, some chucklehead in the gallery snapped a camera shutter at the top of Tiger's backswing. Incredibly, Tiger was able to pull up mid-swing and back off the shot. But that wasn't the amazing part. After looking daggers at the malefactor, Tiger recomposed himself, stepped back to the ball, and striped it 310 down the middle. That's a professional. It's tough-mindedness at a level most of us can't comprehend, let alone emulate. But let's look more closely at what Tiger did, or rather, what he didn't do. First, he didn't react reflexively. Yeah, out of reflex. He didn't allow an act that by all rights should have provoked an automatic response of rage to actually produce that rage. He controlled his reaction. He governed his emotion. Second, he didn't take it personally. He could have perceived this shutterbug's act as a deliberate blow aimed at him individually, with the intention of throwing him off his shot. He could have reacted with outrage or indignation or cast himself as a victim. He didn't. Third, he didn't take it as a sign of heaven's malevolence. He could have experienced this bolt as a malice of the golfing gods. Like a bad hop in baseball or a linesman's missed call in tennis, he could have groaned or sulked and surrendered mentally to injustice. This interference, and used it as an excuse to fail, he didn't. What he did do was maintain his sovereignty over the moment. He understood that no matter what blow had befallen him from an outside agency, he himself still had his job to do. The shot he needed to hit right here, right now, and he knew that it remained within his power to produce that shot. Nothing stood in his way except whatever emotional upset he himself chose to hold on to. The professional cannot allow the actions of others to define his reality. Tomorrow morning, the critic will be gone, but the writer will still be there, facing the blank page. Nothing matters but that he keeps working. Short of a family crisis or the outbreak of World War III, shouldn't say that now, the professional shows up ready to serve the gods. So there you go. Recognize resistance. So a lot of people don't recognize resistance is around them, happening to them. Check out the book, yeah. Check it out. The War of Art, Stephen Pressfield. Thank you, Steve. Salute to you, bro. Yeah, he's doing very, very well with his Spiritual Van Life channel on Instagram. And he's literally living his life, which is brilliant. Let me hit you guys and girls with the next track. See how I'm geared. Hopefully you gain something from this, yeah. About recognizing resistance. Many people don't recognize resistance. Anyway, songs. It's a Punjabi Bhangra breakfast show thing. Let's do it. And hold on. There is someone who can help you get around resistance as well. Of course. Elevate your business to the next level with the Wolf MBA. Wolf MBA. Referral code Asian Invasion. TheWolfMBA.com. See, you already know that was kind of like a vanilla advert, but it does the job, gets the information across. But I will formulate something a bit thingy and run it by Wolfgang, yeah, seeing whether he likes this loopy stuff. And you have already heard an example of my sort of radio production stuff. This track over here, it's called The Art of War, Raf Sabreda, from Venom's Volume 2.
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0: Thanks for that.
1: You didn't need my help. I'll bet you can do magic, can't you?
0: Can't do much of anything, really.
1: That's not true. You're more powerful than you know.
2: We are more powerful than we know. Of course we are more powerful than we know. And we can't give our prime energy all time to someone or something else which is not going to serve our ultimate purpose. What do you make of that? So, you don't want to be feeling depleted. But if you do feel depleted, there's got to be a way to recharge your energy every day. So yeah, so you'll meet people that pull energy off other people and they rely on that. So they'll run around from phone call, in person, wherever it is, to pull energy of people and charge up that way. You have people that self-charge you, which is good. Maybe because they do the things that they love. I'm no authority on this. I'm just a crazy ass Punjabi guy doing the show on radiation and number one station for the Asian invasion. But it's about the energy to do stuff, yeah. And you'll realize that people from all walks of life, they may connect with you. That you may not normally, ordinarily, in your daily sort of set of occurrences, you know, communicate with. And they'll say, you know, I like talking to you, you know. That's what it is, because we're unbeatable, sort of a fighting spirit, yeah. So, we've got that in us. So whatever hurdles we face, yeah, I always try and see a positive and stuff. There you go. Pav, get da. Yes, bro. And the other Pav, hope everything goes well with your mom today. It's a big day as well. So yeah. Patsy, are you well? Good morning. If you're listening into the show, hopefully you learned something good from this. I know there's Punjabi music and that happening over here. You can pick up certain things. And I will hit you with another track. So the last one was The Art of War by Raf Sabela. And Venom's Volume 2 is very, very good to listen to. So let's do it. This one over here. It's called, it's on the poster for the show, isn't it? Nakra Harms Mataru. EXL and space here. Let's go.
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0: Viral wedding, 60-year-old married to 26-year-old bride in Pakistan. I'm not going to say much on my show about this one, I'm not getting in no trouble. But you need to check that out and look at the comments on that video. Seems kind of interesting. So, Dharki Times, so THARKI.TIMES, Dharki Times. They've got this video shared as well, so it's very interesting stuff. But the cameraman is doing the most unusual sort of gyrations and moves. That's very interesting stuff, yeah. So I thought, okay. So I'm going to say, make reference to it, don't comment on it. There you go. Davin Radiation, the number one station for the Asian invasion, doing the show. Should you want to send your tracks over to the show, send them over to newmusic@radiation.london or punjabi@radiation.london. Punjabi with an A. Why Punjabi with an A? Because those who spell it with a U, that's the colonial way of spelling it. Banj, Five Rivers. Get me. That's what I'm trying to get at. So, that was Nakra, Harms Mataru, DXL and Spacey on Radiation, the number one station for the alien invasion. There you have it. Asivi Terefrendia. This! Why am I going to press this random button? Let's see what happens.
1: Granger was super smart. And that fits the profile of other people that have disappeared that I've written about. He was not suicidal in the least.
0: Not suicidal in the least. So why I'm laying down, my brown thing is laying down looking at, is suicide a spirit that can come near you? Does that sound loopy? Weird. Does it sound weird? I thought, if anything that ever comes near you, you stay in the power of prayer and you do the damn real work and you stay boosted. So I've had to help a few people over the years. Their situations, yeah. I do my best to help the brothers and sisters. I always do. And we never ever let ourselves fall that low that the demons can grab us. That's why we keep dancing around. And that's what I said to brother. Go, bro, you dance better than me on the physical plane. But let me show you how to dance on the astral plane. Because when you're dancing around the demons, that's a whole different thing, man. So those of you listening to the show thinking this guy is batshit, I am. But there could be some logic in it. There you have it, man. Hit you guys and girls with the next track. This one, Fake Love, Harms Mataru. I like this track. Here we go.
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1: Granger was super smart.
2: There you go, man.
1: If I find a clip that I like, I'll use it, man. That's what I'm trying to get. But I'll credit it as well. That's what I'm all about. So, yeah, Dav on Radiation, the number one station for the Shrabi Kababi Nation. And funeral Tuesday, London. That was hard. So, yeah, Roger's dad. May God rest his soul. Amazing person. I called him dad. Let me hit you guys and girls here with this track over here. This is by Jesse X called Suits You. Here we go.
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0: Radiation, the number one station for the boggle, for the Asian.
1: That last track over there was Just CX Suits You and Radiation, the number one station for the Asian Invasion. I like the vibe on it. I love putting time in and playlisting the show. That's what I love doing. Yeah, then I do like a curation of that playlist. I'm thinking, yeah, should that be, yeah, could be a bit better than that. See, what I look for in tracks, right? It doesn't have to be perfect. You know what I mean? It doesn't have to be. It doesn't have to be like AI perfect. Ah, interesting. Huh? It doesn't have to be perfect. There has to be soul to the music. It's got to be something in it, some degree of talent, something there. That's what I'm trying to get at. That's all I'm saying to you. Got to be something there. Loving this old struck new microphone in the studio, custom modified by me. So those of you trying to emulate, I always keep stuff hidden in terms of what I've done to stuff. I see the inner circle, but that's what I'm trying to get at. Let me hit you with the next track, my friend. This one over here is by Jerry. It's called Janabe Ali. Check it out and enjoy. And Radiation, the number one station for... I'll press the button instead.
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0: I do sort of like weird experiments with plants here. I know that sounds sort of weird. And I know the feds are probably listening to this thinking, yo, the man's cropping and get me. But I'm not. What I'm trying to say is I am in the slow lane with a regular 9-to-5, trying to get some overtime, trying to be a good boy in the office, or the best I can. But what I'm trying to say is plants are really important to me, and plants do really, really well around me and my energy, and I do well around them. So an experiment was done on between June the 19th and June the 20th, 1973, by Dr. Ward Lam of San Jose, California. He was in Prague, Czechoslovakia. Lam was in San Jose. What's wrong with me? Lam was in San Jose. Before doing this experiment, months of preliminary turn off the stupid thing. Before doing this experiment, months of preliminary trials in San Jose had showed that we could communicate on a mind-to-mind basis and signals could be recorded over a distance of 12 miles. This was done and by focusing on the heart chakra, willing the release of a strong pulse of energy. I have found that this can be done 2 or 3 times, but not more. I must then relax for at least 15 minutes before trying again. On June the 19th, I relaxed and projected 3 bursts of energy to Lam. This was at 2 a.m. Prague time. I then went to sleep. There are 3 significant shifts in the baseline on June the 19th that are not present on June the 20th. This demonstrates long-distance communication utilizing biological sensors as detectors and opens up real opportunities for new research. So what I'm trying to get at is 2 plants here, which are like raised up together, right? Maybe a cutting of the other plant. Stick one in the one country, stick one in the other country, and the dude sort of like sent a powerful signal from his heart chakra and it reached the ECG thing in the other country. And they're saying that the conduit, yeah, which assisted in terms of like communication to pass the energy, was the plants. But you can only do it 2 or 3 times. Can you imagine that? The power. So what do we live in? What do we live in? It's interesting, isn't it? So you glue to your mobile phones. Could you send a signal that way? Or maybe you are a mother or a father feels that the child's in danger from a long distance. I don't know. But we're talking about conduits, aren't we? Not just the signal being sent from the heart tracker. We're talking about the thing that can amplify that signal or help it carry further. Yeah, so could be plants. Who knows? This is the sort of stuff I read, man. Because when you're reading law and finance every day, at times you can actually go downhill reading this stuff thinking this is nuts. Therefore, you got to read something wild and extreme out there, yeah. So, I will hit you guys and girls with the next track. The last one you heard is Janabi Ali by Jerry, yeah. And this is Silly by Jerry.
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0: Radiation, the number one station for the Bargle for the Asian. Bargle Asian.
1: Damn, at least be on the ball with your own damn radio shows reading about bloody plants and the rest of that, man. Not bloody plants covered in blood, like some serial killer killed somebody in some sort of, like, plantation. But what I'm saying is, be on the ball as a presenter, at least, yeah. At least try and do your job properly, sort of thing. So, job, JLB, just over broke, and career, could carry you, career, sort of thing, could be a difference. I don't know, maybe there's something there. I don't know, no idea, man. George, brother, hope you're good in London, man. Never hit me up on a Friday, never hit me up on a Saturday, because I'm no good to talk, because Fridays and Saturdays, like Saturday mornings, a lot of the time, my phone blows up with like record labels and people wanting me to play out their tracks on the show, and I listen to them. But if I'm talking on the phone, how can I be listening to next person's track? That's what I'm trying to say. So you're damaging the brother or sister who wants to have their track played on the show. So ultimately, it's just best to leave me to it and just drop me a WhatsApp message or some message on socials, and I'll check out the track, and that's what I'll do. And then I can playlist it. So that's what it is. So certain people will try and like hit you up on a Friday, which is like the worst day, and they will play my track. Oh, it's good. Why not just send me the track, bro, and I'll listen to it, and I'll just drop you a message, and I'm playing it out on the show. I get it. You don't have to be nice to me. Like, you know, it helps if you are, but like, just keep it short. That's what I'm trying to say, man. It's like, yeah, bro, I got this. This is the product, straight. If you're not sure how to do this transaction, watch the wire. It'll show you how to do transactions, moving fast, hand to hand, get stuff done like that. That's how we run the business. So yeah, but there is a time to talk and chill, and we can arrange those times to talk and chill. To do interviews in person, there's a lot going on with interviews in person. I won't say much about that at the moment. But yeah, College Dropout. I can do one more track by Jerry, yeah.
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1: It was always just pictures to me. But I didn't shine like you. Nobody shines like you. So you in that damn hotel, you was like a million watt battery all plugged in. And it ate it up. You made it real. Started soon as you walked through the door. Can't do nothing about that, I'm sorry to tell you, but you're not a child. You're older now. Much older in a way. You gotta hear this. World's a hungry place. And the darkest things are the hungriest, and they'll eat what shines. Swarm it like mosquitoes or leeches. Can't do nothing about that. What you can do is turn what they come for against them.
2: Maybe I need to play that thing out like 5 times just to drill it into people's heads, man. Turn what they came for against them, the power is within you. That's what I'm trying to get at. If you ever happen to get like some sort of like have some runnings or running into like circles of witches or whatever they're doing, what sort of show is this? Yeah. And you have attacks or some sort of psychic or spiritual attack or whatever is at night time, your brown ass sends it back to them. They'll phone you in the morning. They'll literally say, hey, we know it was you. There you go. Well, why did you send it to me, dude? There you go. That's what I'm trying to get at. And there could be something to it. But yeah, you have the power within yourself, yeah. That's what I'm trying to say. Charge in the sun, relax. Take off your damn shoes. 300 meters away from any mobile phone masting. And ground yourself, man. That's what I'm trying to get at. It's nice. Charge. Spend time in prayer. Make your own rituals. Could be for you. For your own success. Doesn't necessarily mean go to the mandir, go to the gurdwara all the time. If you go there and that's your thing, that's good for you. Which is beautiful. I have my own one in the morning. Sounds loopy. Demo trading, whatever account, catching a long position all the way up and Forex, and just enjoying that feeling that, yo, I called it right. And for me, it's about calling it right. People might say, oh, it's not real money, it's not real. But at the end of the day, it's the fact that you called it right. And that potentially can make a fortune. It wasn't even the money, it's about being right. And if you've got a track record of being right doing things, and if you're right more than you're wrong, and you're going to be successful in that field, yeah. So it's ritual, having your own ritual is so important, isn't it? So I learned that years ago. We used to work for Kirby and we're selling these like really powerful, really high-end like vacuum cleaners, yeah. And in the morning they had a ritual. It was a chant. Oh, this is some American stuff, man. This is sick. So to you US listeners out there, salute, man. And we used that energy. It was energy ball being built, yeah, formulated and expanding and with the chant, and then you'd carry that chant into the field to generate sales. So to have that sort of energy about yourself, and imagine having that permanently, imagine having that energy ball permanently, that wherever you went, people are just drawn to you, wherever room you walk into, like, this guy, I like this guy, you know what I mean, it's cool. It's the energy ball, but can't put my finger on it. I'm sure it could be a gangster or something tied to a whole bunch of bad people, but I like something about this guy. That's what it is, man. The energy ball. There you go. And in that recording, which I played out from the film Dr. Sleep, energy ball also attracts bad to feed. They'll try and feed off you. So you've got to be careful as well. I will hit you with the next track. What you just heard was Jerry, College Dropout. This one over here, DJ Dips, on the poster for the show, The Borlian. Let's do it. Here we go.
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0: Roots. That's the EP, yeah. DJ Dips, the real DJ Dips. On Radiation, the number one station for the Asian Invasion. Saini Surinder on the vocals on the last track over there. The Borlian. Why am I talking like there's a gap? I gotta stop. Stop pausing when I'm talking in it. Just chill. Energy. So those people which I know, they always kept going for the get rich quick schemes and this, wherever it was, I've saw this, wherever it was, they're doing that for years. All that one thing to another thing to another thing to another thing to another thing. You see them 5 years later, they're still in the same damn position waiting on the next thing to make a raise. Why not stick to something and work hard at it? That's what I'm trying to say. They never ever stuck to anything. That's why they're always talking about doing it when they're never actually doing it. It's just jumping from one thing to the next, to the next, to the next, to the next. I get it. You can learn something from every situation. You can. But you find that for people to make it big, there always is some sort of struggle where they stayed it out. Basically, they was in for the long haul. So me, I went to pick up some books and I'm in for the long haul. Because if I don't do the real work right now, Brother Sean, hope you're well. The real work. That's what you got. Dav, you need to coin that phrase. The real work. Do the real work. That's you. That's what you're all about, Dav. Do the real work. If you ever talk to me, I'm all about Rudari, the work of the soul. Do the real work. Because I'm basically saying to that person, you ain't doing the real work. Because your energy's dead. That's what I'm trying to get at in a nice way. So yeah, you don't want to be around dead energy, man. Allow that. Radiation, the number one station for the Asian Invasion, and let me press some random button in the studio and see what happens.
1: Denzel said to me a few minutes ago, he said, at your highest moment, be careful, that's when the devil comes for you.
0: Very true, very true. But I'm good though, man. If you've ever encountered evil and sat with evil, you actually realize there's something to it, man. You gotta be careful, you gotta hold on to your own soul. And you never agree to do something you can't do. That's what I'm trying to get at, man. And you can have a conversation. I will sit inside the crocodile's mouth and certain people know that. So Steve, he knows what I'm like. Hit you guys and girls with the next track. This one over here. I think I'll play another one off DJ Dips' EP, man, Roots. Dips, bitch your heart. Let's go.
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1: 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Check out Roots. As radio presenters, as sound engineers, what do? We train our ears, yes, what we do. Well, now I was training in the world of radio, yeah, 2013 to 2014 in London. I was trained by a seriously badass radio presenter, Missy D, the most amazing Missy D. She trained me to do my job and kick my ass on several occasions, but also gave me free rein to make my mistakes and do things that I wanted to do. And you learn so much, you know, on the job. And one thing which I picked up was, and from many DJs that I know as well over the years, is we have to be careful of damaging our ears and volume levels. I swear to God. So I'm so blessed to have a dim button over here in the studio now. So we'll just knock the sound back down by like 12 decibels or whatever it is to enjoy a song. So we learn. We even train ourselves with like hardly any noise and try and listen to the trees, try and listen to the birds, try and listen to the wind, whatever we can, to make sure that our hearing's okay. Because I was at the Mela last weekend, and overall, the live sound engineers did a good job, but normally you'd think there'd be somebody in the crowd feeding back to the live sound engineer, telling the live sound engineer, like, this, give it a tweak here, pull that down there, the keyboard sound too loud over here, this is too shrill, it could be hurting people's ears over there. And you want to have like a really nice sounding sort of mixer, whatever it is, coming out to the crowd here, live sound. And it's very, very hard to do. But once you sort of know what you're doing, and especially with the band, things are very, very variable. So it's they did a really good job. That's what it was. But for me, the sound was a bit loud. You think about children and you think about bloody hell. So you've got to wear them things in your ears, Dav, basically. But even put your headphones in your ears, yeah, just a little bit. It may seem a bit rude, antisocial, but protect your hearing, man. Especially with the live Bhangra music and the rest of that. So, talking about live music, not Bhangra music tonight, but literally, I did say earlier on the show that it's this one, innit? Sangeet Ki Sham, B66 3DX, the Windmill Community Centre. It's happening tonight, if you are around Brum. B66, let me check where that is, actually. £10 entry. So it's from 7:30 at night till 10:30 at night, so it's 3 hours, which is cool. And Ghazals, Geet, Sufi and Folk. Ustad Gumad Ali Khan. With Raja and Tabla, supported by Kabel, Shabana and Deepak. There you have it. Chakri Fatte, Asibitare Farandia on Radiation, the number one station for the Asian invasion. Salute Harvey, always boosting Radiation, always doing her thing. Like, she reminds me of Radiation's anniversary. So she told me, oh my god, Radiation's been running for 10 years. I thought, whoa, okay. They'll buy a cake, a special Radiation cake. I wish I had a photo of it. They'll buy you a mug with Radiation logo on it. Say, my brother's doing his thing. That's what I'm trying to get at. We're trying to build something for the next generation. But then, you know, even if the next generation don't want to do that, but my victory is, my son said to me the other day, one of my sons said to me, Dad, can you show me how to present radio? I thought, yes. And the other one said to me before that he wants to do music as well, after he heard one of the songs that I made when I was young. These are victories as parents, man. You have victories. And we want to pass that on and give them the tools and the knowledge and the industry contacts to make stuff happen. Not just your general education at school, so you come out like with the same stuff as pretty much everybody else. You work hard to get those grades. To really be number one, you got to have that extra whatever it is, have that thing about you. So it helps the people around you. So I'm going to do my best for my sons. Anyway, let me hit you guys and girls with the Shub's track, Ace. Check out the production on this. It's very, very interesting. Warning, explicit lyrics, by the way.
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1: Come on, Dav, you can make the magic happen over here in Radiation, the number one station for the Asian invasion. May we reach out to our brothers who are what we worried about, our sisters who are worried about, and care for people. Because that's a power in itself, you know. The power of kindness, the power of caring for people. So if you ever are linked to me on WhatsApp, yeah, you'll see that's it's my profile picture. Shock with kindness, yeah. So what I want to do is hit you guys with a track, yeah. That was Ace by Shub. And let me hit you with a track by The Closer. Very interesting. I like this. There's an interview. Okay, check it out. Ashok Gill on the vocals, yeah. Go on, Najdi. Let's go. It's from last year, but I like this track. Check it out. Let's do it.
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1: A short kill on the vocals there. The claws are on the production. Go on, Naturally. I like the production. You know, for each one of us, yeah, something is like very unique, yeah, that stands out to our ear, that catches our ear. For me, it's always the something in the production I like, yeah, something different, where somebody chose to be a bit adventurous in terms of producing a track. Even the mix, if the mix is different, the panning of the drums. I mean, I was listening to like Sabbath, yeah, Black Sabbath the other day. War Pigs, the drums on War Pigs. I was like, whoa, listen to the panning of the drums, the use of the stereo field. I thought, this is actually sick. So I shared a video of a drummer covering the way just the drums, which is sick. We all have a power, yeah, in our life, yeah, whether it be a big power, a little power, but our actions can impact others, yeah. That's what it is. And it's good to use that power to assist other people in times of need. And we stand by people and care for people, because that's a real power, to actually care for people discreetly, whatever it is, yeah. Just do it automatically. Shouldn't be because you've got anything to gain, there's no agenda, but isn't that like a real gift, yeah, to care for other people, yeah, and look after other people. So yeah, I'm gonna hit you guys and girls with another track. This is by, I should hit you guys, Devinder Jay, the brother Devinder Jay. So if you really want to send your tracks over to the show, send them over to newmusic@radiation.london or punjabi@radiation.london. I would have put Devinder Jay's artwork on the poster for the show. We've only got 6 slots for that. The advert.
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1: Hopefully I don't sound kind of horny, because I'm not, but what I'm trying to get at is, what the hell? I'm not. I'm known as the fridge. Literally on it with prayers. That's what I'm all about, man. But Devinder Jay, this is Mary Hoggy on Radiation, the number one station for the Asian Invasion. Let's go, bro. Let's do it.
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1: That track, Meri Hogi by Devinder Jain, Radiation, the number one station for the Asian invasion. Chakde Fakde Vide. I'll play it out on the next show too. Yeah, I'll do that. This one over here, sent over Saloni, Saloni's team. So Saloni, Arjun, Switcho. Let's check it out, man. Gini Sony. Let's do it.
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1: Granger was super smart.
2: But I'm not super smart, man. This is Davin Radiation, the number one station for the Asian invasion. Even though... I spoke about the IQ test the other day, or last show. But yeah. That was... Guinea Sorny, Switcho, Saloni, Arjun Dev, and Radiation, the number one station for the Asian invasion. May God the Almighty rest the soul of the amazing, big-hearted... Prakash Singh Rayatya, which I lovingly call just Roger's dad. Roger's dad, a beautiful soul, such a beautiful soul that you can go to him with anything and he will pull a positive out of the worst situations. When things are about to get crazy in life and you have crazy options and you have sane options, he'll give you the sane option, the logical option. And that's the guy you could always talk to about anything and he wouldn't be judged, never be judged. You know that his energy is just amazing, and his work ethic as well. His work ethic, you know. So yeah, I just reached out to Roger. Yeah, it was one of Roger's dad's favorite songs, in dedication to Mr. Prakash Singh Rayat. This goes out to you. Gur Shabad, Gur Lezakdar, Jatinder Shah, Harman, Tape, and Radiation, the number one station for the Asian invasion. Gone, but never, ever, ever, ever, ever, ever, ever forgotten, yeah. Prakash Singh Rayat, who I called dad. So I wished I had a dad like him.
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1: Radiation, the number one station for the Asian invasion. Rest in peace, Prakash Singh Royatia. Roger's dad, lovingly known as Roger's dad. It's not just Roger's dad, of course, yeah, but I call him Roger's dad. I just call him dad. We stand by our brothers, stand by our sisters. When for good times and bad times, that's what we do. Automatically, yeah. We always do that. Autopilot, we always do that. We care for people. And that's the way to be as individuals, especially those with big hearts. Let me hit you guys and girls with a track sent over by a brother called Horizon. So this is Horizon and Gravity. This track over here is called Destination. Check it out on Radiation, the number one station for the Asian invasion.
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2: 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And should you want to send your track over to the show, send it over to Punjabi, the A, at radiation.london, or newmusic@radiation.london. Send it across, and I do listen to everything sent over for the Punjabi show. At least we're trying to find a presenter to present the Bollywood show, because I did the one and my energy was kind of like my energy, and like you got to be feeling like every track, and I wasn't feeling it as much. So I thought, yeah, we need a dedicated presenter, so you gotta be passionate about it. So future presenters at radiation.world, future presenters at radiation.world, not with a Z, with the S, future presenters at radiation.world for aspiring presenters. So send an audio sample or demo of you presenting or talking, a basic description of your desired show concept. Yeah, we want someone for the Bollywood show, but if you've got a different kind of show, hit me with it. A short biography and your desired show frequency. So like a 2-hour slot weekly, fortnightly, or monthly, but it's a 2-hour slot. If you want to do a 3-hour slot, you can do a 3-hour slot. If you've got the stamina you need to do that, you can do that. So future presenters at radiation.world, because we definitely need someone. We've got so much Bollywood music coming in, Hindi music, there's so much. I just don't have the energy. I try and listen to what I can. I have a hard enough time with the Punjabi music, man, and trying to do, like, I haven't even done a full English Please Darvish show in, I can't remember when, probably over a year. That's just like terrible. So you got labels sending stuff over and all this backlog of music, and then download links expire as well, thinking, you know, you got to reach out to the label again to resend it. It's a lot. So if that's in your heart to present, then you can do it, man. Brother Raju, for your PR needs as well, exclusive with an X, yeah, PR. So hit Raju up for that, which can be a good thing for you. He's got amazing energy. And sorry for any technical hitches and stuff, yeah, we are having in the studio. I have learned a lesson the very, very hard way, where you update certain software for broadcast and it just is not as stable as the stuff you're used to using, or the earlier version. Be careful, and if stuff is mission critical, don't even, be very, very cautious. And a real professional, what they would do, they'd have a second system, they'd have a second drive where they'd run it on that. You know what I mean? Just to see. You live and you learn, yeah. That's what I'm trying to get at. Tracks which have been sent in, Times Music India. Thank you so much, Speed Records. Thank you so much. This is from the film, by Happy Rekordia. This is Goina from the film Jawak. I like the energy on this, yeah. Check it out and enjoy. Salute, bro, Raju. And rest in peace. Prakash Singh Rai.
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1: I've given verdicts in over 200 cases, Joseph. 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
1: To those of you Janania who've got an energy pattern like Mere Maze Pure Horn, Koi Padavani, Bandakorn, I encounter those sort of people and try not to do it on a regular basis, but you do kind of get it where they have that sort of like horny sort of eye on you and it makes you sort of feel violated. But I switched the conversation to God the Almighty and prayers. That's what I'm about. You're probably wondering, why did he play that track? That was, he's a sing, you know, the producer on this, Raman Sian. Drown in the Light Here and Radiation, the number one station for the Asian Invasion. And this next track over here is by Manny Longyear from Unbound. Manny Longyear, this is Roots. Check it out. Osibite Ferendia. Enjoy.

0: Radiation, the number one station for the Boggle, for the Asian. Boggle Asian.
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3: That track is Loopy Man, the Energy Manny Long. Yeah, check it out on Radiation, the number one station for the Asian invasion. Why the hell am I talking fast? Because I took a sip of the freshly ground coffee because Steve,
0: hail Satan,
3: the guy from the lodge, you know what I mean, the brother man, he's into his rituals. He goes, Dav, your ritual should be to grind the coffee fresh in the morning, and this is how you do it. So, okay, show me the thing. Get the Krups grinder, the finest bean, and all the rest. I thought, yes, let's try it out. But then I realized my brown ass was being propped up by coffee, and the day I didn't have the coffee is the day I was dead at work. I thought, nope, I can't be doing that. My energy can't be like that. So literally, I had to wean myself off it. But I was a bit paranoid about today's show and a bit worried. Even though five things have gone wrong so far, and I'm counting, you may not hear them at your side, but I know that affects me. So I always try and be perfect in whatever I do, and that sort of works against me as well, which is not cool. Anyway, this track over here, it's The Magician, isn't it, by TRS. Yes, on the poster for the show. Let's have a look. Let's go.

I love tracks where the production's a little bit different, you know what I mean? I like that they've been adventurous because it's a gamble, and that producer or the artist is taking that risk as well. You know, I like that. So Times Music India, Speed Records, thank you so much for sending over tracks, regular. Track of the Fatte, that means a lot to me. But yeah, that was Magician TRS. Is it Haters? I don't know. Let me have a look here. So many tracks been sent. Even now, tracks have been sent over, man. Thank you so much. I'm very, very grateful. This track over here is The War of Shera from Shera. So, Paramesh Verma, MC Square, Lardichahal, and Nikhil Swapnil. Okay.

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2: Denzel said to me a few minutes ago, he said, at your highest moment, be careful, that's when the devil comes for you.
3: The War of Cheddar and Radiation, the number one station for the Asian invasion. Paramesh Verma, MC Square, Lordy Jahal, Nikhil Swapnil. Can I say it like a proper, like, right, mate, Nikhil Swapnil, bit of Cheddar, Paramesh Verma, get me, mate, right, mate, how you getting on, darling, fancy a pint of Carlin. But what I'm trying to get at is, this is my proper voice here. But I have a few minutes left of the show. And I know I'm going to fix a whole bunch of errors here which went out. But then we learn, and I will shoot out an email to the broadcast software company and say, what the hell happened with the update over here? And I don't know, whatever it is. And I've learned a lesson to play safe, yeah. Let me hit you guys and girls with Lundi the Bawa's tracks, yeah. This track is called Wang, yeah. And it's from the album called My Roots, and it's, I love the album. Even the artwork, I love it. Check it out, enjoy, here we go.
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1: And I just pointed out the money that could be made with a few businesses that catered to harmless vice. So Trotter built it, and man, did they come. Supposedly God-fearing folk, waist-deep in booze, sex, gambling. I barely lifted a finger.
2: That's it?
1: You don't get it. All you gotta do is nudge humans in the right direction. Some whiskey here, a hooker there. And they'll walk right into hell with big fat smiles on their faces.
3: Boy, do you know something? That track! Gobru, Tank and Jelly Old DBI from the Bring 'Em Out mixtape. Thank you so much, Indie, 3Q Records, 3Q Media. Respect to you, bro. I am going to end the show on one last track here. And the coffee's in full effect. I can keep on going if I want to, but I'm not going to do that. I just think I'm going to edit down to... I think I'm like 10 minutes over here. But I can edit down to 3 hours exactly for the radio server. Hopefully this show charts. If you like what we're doing, support on Patreon. You can support on Mixcloud as well. There's a tips thing on there as well, which helps pay the license fees for broadcast and also keeps the lights on over here. And we do operate efficiently. You know, we've got some nice... I always custom build stuff, yeah. Modify stuff, that's the kind of guy I am. You've got to work within the budget to get the best sort of sound that you can for broadcast. Just thank you for listening to the show. It means a lot to me. There has been a few errors which I'll rectify. I want to hit you guys and girls with this track by Mehi. Brother Mehi. I remember my life, always in London, working like 95, 100 hours, 102 hours, 90 hours a week. And I remember the impact it had on my radio work. I remember the impact it had on my music. So, you know, my production and stuff like that. It was literally, even as a band, where Roger was part of the band as well. May God rest Roger's dad's soul. Come on, Dav. We are unbeatable. Brother Mehi, I love this track. This one over here, right, is called Should I Be by Mehi, yeah. But check it. He sits on tracks. So if you sit on tracks, like for ages, and don't get them out there, because you're not confident within that track, you're not happy with the mix or whatever, it's up to you. When it's sitting on your hard drive or your SSD forever, or your Google Drive, whatever it is. Send it across, but you know, protect it however you want it with whatever copyright method or whatever it is, and just send it across and you can play it out on the show if you want me to do that. So yeah. Anyway, Should I Be by Mehi. Check it out and enjoy. And G Sorny. Here we go. Radiation, the number one station for the Asian invasion.
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5: the power of radiation compels you random guys of soho road compel you pervy uncles with x-ray glasses compel you to leave this girl's forsaken body so she's free to dress sensibly and dance to proper music on
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6: Good morning, brothers and sisters. This is Davin Radiation, the number one station for the Asian invasion, pretending to not to be a tired presenter. That's what I'm trying to get up. Absolutely worn out. Do you normally just lay down and you think, what was the point of going to sleep? Because your body's literally just had enough. That's what it is, and I think that's stress. And stress is not cool whatsoever in any regard, yeah. And it all depends on how we manage it. Even if you look over to your bookshelf and there's a book called Managing Stress, which you've never ever read, there you have it. Many books on the shelf which I haven't read, and I'll get around to doing that. That is the plan, eventually, to do these things. But yes, Sunday the 27th of September. I'm not talking properly, I'm exhausted. And as I get myself sorted out, I let the caffeine element in the tea kick in, because there is an element of caffeine in there. And that should sort of like get me sort of like leveled off. So just panicking, running around. Listen to this, yeah, for an amazing vocal. Right, check this out. This is sent off by 3Q Records, 3Q Media. This one is Tank, Bobby Sava. Here we go. On Radiation, the number one station for the Asian invasion.
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1: That is the outro. I'm playing it as the intro to the show, but that is the outro. Tank and Bobby Sarver. From the album, The Last Temptation to You. So yeah, thank you brothers for sending it over. Very, very blessed. Doing the thing. Just hoping nothing goes wrong in terms of wiring and nothing like that. Everything appears to be okay in the studio, which is kind of okay. And should you want to send over your tracks to the show, send them over to newmusic@radiation.london or Punjabi, if it is Punjabi music. Punjabi with the A. At radiation.london. And if you want to be a presenter, have an interest in presenting, check out, send an email over to futurepresenters with the S, not a Z. futurepresenters@radiation.world for aspiring presenters. Send an audio sample demo of you presenting or talking, basic description of what your desired show concept, short biography of a desired show frequency, like once a month, 1 2-hour slot, or once 1 2-hour slot a week, a fortnight, monthly, whatever. As long as you got soul, that's the main thing. Yeah, as long as you yourself. We're not looking for people. Yeah, we're, I don't know, man. Do I sound like a complete professional? No, I don't. Hell no. How many things have gone wrong already? Yeah, within so many minutes of broadcasting, yeah, 8 minutes of broadcasting. Yeah, rectifying things, yeah. And that is the world of live broadcast, yeah. It's about connecting with listeners and killing it right now in the USA. I'm grateful for every listener all over the world, yeah. Very, very grateful. Thank you so much. I'll be saying all the good mornings in a minute. Yeah. This track, yeah. I love this track. Punjabi MC, Master Salim. Liam Punjabi, yeah.

0: guy is bad. B-A-D. And now he's acting like he's not. He's denying who he is, and that's my problem.
1: I think right about now, probably not bad. It's in criminality, but probably bad as a presenter right about now and as a show producer. But rectifying all problems in the studio as I'm going along, getting stuff sorted out. So yeah, Sunday, 27th of September. Need to slow down, need to calm down. One of the worst things you can ever do, yeah, is basically when you haven't slept properly, you're having caffeine in your body, yeah, and then that just sort of spikes you. And then you've got to make sure you regulate yourself, regulate your energy the way you are, yeah. You don't want to be like super hyped. So yeah, Rekha G, two Pavs, Patsy, hope you're well, Nikki, positive vibes, creative work, Brother Mehi, Brother Sean, Adrian, what are you saying, bro? Groups, Errol, my amazing sons, everyone out there supporting you. If I was shouting at everyone, man, the show would just be a shout out, a huge one. That's what it would be, yeah. So I'm very, very grateful. Every evening, yeah, or every night before I sleep, and every morning, I try and read one chapter of the book, Autobiography of a Yogi, yeah. So I found this sort of like very, very interesting. Let me just turn this thing off one sec. Okay, so the human mind, freed from all the disturbances or static of restlessness, is empowered to perform all the functions of complicated radio mechanisms, sending as well as receiving thoughts and tuning out undesirable ones. As the power of a radio broadcasting station is regulated by the amount of electrical current it can utilize, so the effectiveness of a human radio depends on the degree of willpower possessed by each person. All thoughts vibrate eternally in the cosmos. By deep concentration, a master is able to detect the thoughts of any man, living or dead. Thoughts are universally and not individually rooted. A truth cannot be created, but only perceived. Any erroneous thought of man is a result of an imperfection, large or small, in his discernment. The goal of yoga science is to calm the mind, that without distortion it may hear the infallible counsel of the inner voice. Autobiography of a Yogi, yeah. I think that's like the chapter about cauliflowers or something. There's this thing about this cauliflower thief which comes into the ashram to steal a cauliflower. So yeah, so definitely worth checking out that book, yeah, into reading, yeah. If not, I think you can pick it up on Audible. I'll double check, yeah. Anyway, that last track you heard, yeah, Gurdjieff Punjabi, I think it's the second track, yeah, on the 2001 album, Dol Jagiroda, Punjabi MC, Master Salim's vocal, wow. So I know a lot of Punjabi singers are like, you know, UK lads are just learning this track, yeah. I always listen to what they're learning, yeah. I think, wow, there's something beautiful about it. And the thing that they're learning, yeah, the track that they're learning, whatever they're learning, yeah, the ghazal, whatever it is, has soul. And that's the most important thing, the element of soul. Yeah, hit you with Jazzy B. Orlia remix, yeah. The album Get Back.
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1: The Bolia remix, Jazzy B from the album Get Back. I just found this fascinating post here on Instagram, and it basically says this, and many people may even try and message in and try and debate this here, but I'm cross-referencing with the book Autobiography of a Yogi here on this one. So, and it's even mentioned there, but this is kind of interesting. Here we go. The world's first university was in Punjab. Yeah. They spelt it with a U on the post here, which is the colonial way of spelling it, but yeah. So for centuries, students came from across India to study with Taxila's teachers, so Taxila, the university, until the Hun swept in. Taxila stood near today's Rawalpindi, between the Indus and the Jhelum. When Alexander reached it in 326 BCE, a Greek historian called it the greatest city between two rivers. People came there to learn. Old Buddhist stories, the Jatakas, tell of princes sent to Taxila at 16 with 1,000 coins for a famous teacher. A student could not pay. So if a student couldn't pay, they'd work for the teacher by day and study at night. Okay. Kings in the Ganga Valley sent their sons all the way to Punjab to be taught. So no campus, no degrees, yeah. No lecture halls have been found at Taxila. Each teacher ran his own school, and students picked a teacher, not a college. They studied the Vedas, archery, medicine and more. Buddhist tradition says Janyaka was taught there as well. Cool. So the teachers were the university, so yeah. John Marshall dug up the city and called it a university town. So yeah, check out this Ladoo.app, yeah, Ladoo.app. Kind of interesting, yeah. Very, very interesting, yeah. So I'm cross-referencing and I'm learning, yeah. So I'm looking at the autobiography of a yogi. I'm just checking out Taxila. And what we have over here is... The most admirable feature of Alexander's unsuccessful invasion was the deep interest he displayed in Hindu philosophy and in the yogis and the holy men who he encountered from time to time and whose society he eagerly sought. Shortly after the Western warrior arrived in Taxila in northern India, he sent One Sikritos, a disciple of the Hellenic school of Diogenes, to fetch a great sannyasi of Taxila, Dandamis. Okay. So yeah, it's very, very interesting, yeah. Very interesting. I'm spending so much time learning. I'm spending less time in the gym. What I was doing is lifting weights 3 days a week and just training pretty hard and watching my body recover. Then I thought, let's try 4 days a week with this thing. But lately, I've been training once a week and I missed the gym session yesterday and I shouldn't have done that. No, not yesterday. Friday. Oh my God. Anyway, come on. Hit you guys and girls with the next track. It's the Bhangra Breakfast Show. I should be Bhangra there. Not me babbling on, so. Rekhaji, I'm on it with the education, man. I'm on it. Check it. This track over here, yeah. For the brother, Ranbir the Sky, Lassi, just writs on the production. Here we go.
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0: guy is bad. B-A-D. And now he's acting like he's not. He's denying who he is, and that's my problem.
1: The brother in Be the Sky and Radiation, the number one station for the Asian invasion. Salute to him, man. Schritz, 3Q Records, 3Q Media. Thank you so much for sending that across. Love the energy on it. There are a few brothers that I know that want to do the whole glassy thing in the evening. But not me. I can't, man. For me, I preserve my memory, yeah. I know it sounds really, really weird. I sound like an uncle, don't I? But then again, I have uncle status, don't I? Yeah, I'm that age now. Really, yes. I'm literally 46 years old. But the mentality and the things that I do, the energy in my body, except for today, is normally boosted in it. So there you have it. But yeah, just thinking about something, you know, people say to you, like, show me your friends, I'll tell you who you are. I don't agree with it. Not all the time. Yeah, it's not 100%. It's not a hard and fast rule. It could be like a general guide, yeah, where people can judge you. So what could be the logic behind this sort of thing? Could the logic behind this thing be... You hear that mad noise? It's me. Could the logic of this thing basically be that each of your individual friends, yeah, or family or people which are close to carry a particular frequency, they operate at a particular frequency, and then you will go towards that frequency, yeah? So could that be the... Is that warped logic? Is that crazy logic? Yeah. And then they may say, show me your friends, I'll tell you who you are. But I could have the worst friends. Yeah, but we all connect on a certain level or frequency, yeah. But it doesn't necessarily make me a bad individual. Does that make sense? Am I just trying to justify having a whole bunch of criminal gangster friends? I don't know. Murderers and all the rest of that. I don't know. But I don't. But yeah, let me hit you guys and girls with the next track. Why am I laughing? This over here. Got an Orgla, man. Ashke, here we go.
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2: If you think I played that out for you, I also played it out for me as well, just for me to relax in the studio to do my job properly. That's what I'm trying to get at. So I think I was just like, don't sleep properly. Well, I don't know whether you sleep properly before a radio show. Other presenters listening to the show, I get it, yeah. But I just settling in and being myself again, yeah, not panicking, not worrying about whatever audio, this, that, and the other. I've had to shuffle stuff around yesterday, and I thought, do we do the whole visual thing as well, yeah? And I thought, how can I do the visual thing, yeah, the whole TikTok thing, Instagram live, and all the rest of this stuff, yeah, with the radio show? Have you seen how worn out I look? I'm worn. I'm sorting out the radio show, got tracks coming in like early hours of the morning. You know what I mean? I thought I'd leave them. I'll try and listen on a Saturday morning or Sunday morning. I'm listening, but for the last few weeks, I've been working overtime. That's what it is. It's just a little bit harder. And you think, oh yeah, I can do this, I can do that, I'm unbeatable. But what you realize sooner or later, we're not always unbeatable. Yeah, we need to rest. That's what it is. We have to rest. And I'm missing out gym sessions as well, which is not good. Because I realize I really need that as well for myself. It's important. That track you just heard over there, Ashke and Ojla, absolutely amazing track here. So this one over here, I think this is Gucci by Arub Khan. I'm not on the material thing, so yeah. And to have a partner or someone in your life who is not all about the material thing is a good thing as well. It's a blessing, I think. Here we go. So for those of you who are lucky to have that, you got it. Those of you stuck with the gold digger, get out of there, man.
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1: Anoop Khan, Uchi, and Radiation, the number one station for the Asian invasion. Let me just check one thing out, yeah. Check it out in my own time, not on the show. What am I doing, man? Okay, cool. Yeah, I had to pull down the huge copper pyramid in the middle of the room, yeah. Because it's not good. I'm an idiot. Learn this. Learn from my mistakes, yeah. I do stuff wrong all the time, yeah. So what I did was... My friend is moving from his flat, Andrew, bro, hope you're well, to a houseboat. Yeah, he's doing that. So he's got all the speakers and the, you know, audio equipment. He goes, Dav, you want some of this stuff? But okay, I'll take some of it. So the other brother called John, pretty cool. He was kind enough to bring it down. And that evening after work, I thought, yeah, I'll wire this up. So I'll go from a 5.1 surround sound system to a 7.1, yeah. So you have like the two speakers which are above your head. One on the left-hand side, one on the right-hand side. Like, you know, those sort of like higher ones higher than you. Two behind you, two in front of you, the center channel plus a sub. In the process, I don't know why, I'm so tired, my brain was just worn out. I left the amplifier turned on. I'm so used to working in a studio with amplified speakers. Everything's like active, not passive. I'm not working with proper amps, but everything's already got an amplifier built into it. But for me, cables just carry audio sort of thing, yeah, whatever it is. I then realized that the hard way, where I blew one of the circuits on this great big fat heavy old school Onkyo receiver, yeah. So that was been kind of devastating. What happened, the two wires connected to the copper, they touched the copper pyramid, then that becomes sort of electrified as it was. Anyway, don't worry about it. The bottom line is I'm okay. I've learnt my lesson. If you're ever wiring speakers from an amplifier, right, know that it carries electrical voltage, current, whatever, electricity runs through those wires, yeah. Be careful, number one, yeah. Wire everything up beforehand before you power everything on. Yeah, have everything powered off, then do the wiring. Check the wiring, double check the wiring for any stray bits of copper. Do that as well. Then fire it up. Don't do what I did, man. Bloody hell. So that's going to be kind of costly to do the repair. If it can be repaired. Because it was an old Onkyo flagship model from around 2009. 25 kilograms for an amplifier. Can you believe it? But yeah. There you have it. So the pyramid, I had to take it down. I had to. So if it wasn't for that one pipe along the bottom, it wouldn't have happened. So yeah. But then I had to learn the hard way, and I always learn the hard way. Let me hit you guys and girls with this track. Jasmine Sandalus, fairy song.
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1: 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I learned so much about the world of radio from you.

0: Jasmine Sandler's. The fairy song and Radiation, the number one station for the Asian invasion. Activate the compressor, sort it out. Here we go. Yeah, so look, it's here in the autobiography of a yogi. As far back as 25 centuries, India welcomed to its ancient universities at Nalanda and Taxila scholars from all parts of the world. Wow. You know, we say to ourselves, yeah, that if I was the master of my own day, you actually are the master of your own day. Could have said you're the mistress of your own day. No. You're the master of your own day. Basically, you call the shots, yeah, and you write your own sort of like storyline sort of thing. Yeah, you do that. And no matter how locked in we think we are into our reality, we have choices, don't we? Like from the moment we wake up, we think about it. How much of our like not so pleasant experiences did we actually sign up for? And it became our normal. So always remember, yeah, the importance of having a holiday, the importance of getting away, because then we have to reset the reference point as to peace, yeah, if you do have peaceful holidays. Anyway, let me hit you guys and girls with the next track. This one over here is Ranjit Bawa, Jagadrat, and Radiation, the number one station for the Asian invasion. Judge Saab, Kiddam, Mehiji. Arvind Narang's got a new one out soon as well.
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0: Jugga Jot lunges Bawa on Radiation in the One Station for the Asian Invasion. During the thing, I recognise that riff. I recognise something very, very similar to that, yeah. So I'm going to work out. I'll do it. This is Dave on Radiation, the number one station for the Asian Invasion. New music at radiation.london. Punjabi at radiation.london. Let's do the thing, yeah. On the mic. That's where it's... Yeah, yeah. I recognise it from there. I think it's here. Let's do it, man. JK, on the mic. Here we go.
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0: This guy is bad. B-A-D. And now he's acting like he's not. He's denying who he is, and that's my problem.
1: See, I told you that I recognised that riff, you know. That's what I'm trying to get at. This is Davin Radiation, the number one station for the Asian invasion doing his thing. And normally I'm kind of like, hold on, I am sounding more like hyped up, yeah, because I started off the show being like, Jerry, I saw the sort of Maria, man, and that ain't cool, not cool at all. Yeah, wow. Normally the phone calls that I get, they tend to be like of a spiritual nature, whatever it is, like it's like a request, yeah, can I do a prayer? And that's a very important thing to do for somebody, because it's an honour that someone actually reaches out to you and feels that way that, you know, you've got that about you to do that. Yeah. But looking at it deeper, yeah, it's about maybe not even the prayer itself, yeah, the words said. It's the energy, it's the charge of a person. So would your prayer be as effective if you are depleted? Would your prayer be more effective if you're fully charged? That's what I'm trying to get at. So yeah. I'm just feeling guilty about pulling down the whole pyramid thing, man, so I think when your body's in the lotus position, you're sort of like pyramid anyway. You'll never see him in a lotus position. You'll see him in a samosa position. What I'm trying to get at is basically if you were in a lotus position, yeah, that's like a sort of pyramid shape anyway. And then you're in an actual sort of pyramid anyway. Does that like double amplify stuff? Very interesting stuff. So yeah, 1976, The Psychic Power of Pyramids by Schull and Petit. That is on the bookshelf somewhere. Let my eyes pick up on it. Really good. I was talking to a brother and he's talking about how I should come across to his path and all the rest of this stuff and do this and do that. I looked at him and I thought, you're one of the most switched off people that I know. Switched off, absolutely. How old are you? He goes, I'm 42. Oh, you're 42. Okay, bro, cool. So, what colour are your eyes? He goes, they're brown, bro, like yours. I go, okay, cool. He goes, yours are lighter than mine, mine are darker than yours. Okay, that's cool. Cool. You get it. But you got them big Dennis Taylor sort of glasses on your head. I go, so if you actually knew the scriptures and studied the scriptures, you wouldn't be wearing the glasses. That's what I'm trying to get at. You'd know how to repair your own eyes without the stuff. So yeah, without trying to tell me. So people are trying to preach certain things, trying to pull into something, yet they can't do the damn thing themselves. That's what I'm trying to get at. So I said to the bro, go look here. Here's a picture of me. I was 35 years old. Glasses. When you actually study at university, you're in the law library, not in the student union, getting drunk here, trying to get laid. You're actually in the law library studying, working hard, right? Within your first year, reading cases. You get glasses. That's what it is. You know what I mean? That's 21, 18, whatever. 19. Got glasses. That's what I'm trying to say. 18, actually, yeah. First year of uni. Yeah. Glasses. But then all them years, I wore glasses. And then I repaired myself. No laser eye surgery. That's what I'm trying to get at, man. Anyway, people. That's what it is. They always say that their way is the best way. I'm saying your way is the best way for you. The way of your soul. Your own individual way. Your own method. That's what I'm trying to get at. Anyway. The Bindrakya tribute. Gupsera.
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1: 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River Sensei, messaging in. Yeah, he goes, well, what track should I play out of yours, bro? He's like, well, this one or that one. But well, that one was already in the playlist, so I'm going to play it out. Here we go. Sensei DJ, Lucky Singh Durga Puriya, Nagani, here we go.
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1: 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And people say the reptilians are underground and they're eating humans. What the hell, man, that's mad.

0: Julia, you hear that woman singing? I like that. I believe it's people like her who will one day overthrow Big Brother and all he stands for.
1: That last track you heard over there, Nagini, Snake Charmer, then saying DJ, Lucky Singh Durgapuria, on Radio Asian, the number one station for the Asian invasion. Certain brothers and certain sisters, yeah, try and pull up outside, like near the studio, and they try and say, yo, I've made a track, jump in the car. I'm like, ah, I don't want to jump in the car, just send me the track. I want to hear it in my listening environment, yeah, to know how, like, how I know. But I've got a really expensive stereo system in the car, go get it. But it's not about the expensive stereo system, it's about my show. That's what I'm trying to get at, man. And so what did Dav try and do? Try and get out of it. Go grab by the arm, go sit in the car, and go, okay, listen to the track. Close the door. Cool. The dude and the sister turned up the track volume loud. But why would he do that for? Why turn it up loud to try and make it sound better? You can't try and do this loudness wars thing, whatever it is, on me. The bottom line is, if it sounds good, it sounds good at low volume, yeah. So why not? If you're going to audition your music, yeah, to other presenters or show producers, yeah, and you're going to pull them up on the street to listen to your stuff, put it at a low volume in it. Because then you'll naturally know if the ear wants to hear it, if you want to hear it, they'll turn it up. Oh, I turn that up. Rather than having your ears blasted, you're thinking, no, that's what it is. So respect Missy D. Rest in peace. Yeah, one thing she taught me, yeah, about the world of radio, she basically said, look after your ears, Dav. Look after your ears, because you're listening to so many tracks coming in. They've been sent in. The ones that are damaged, yeah, it's hard to, or next to impossible, to repair them. But okay. So I get it. Really, really careful at that. So when we went to mix engineering school in London, did we work at high volumes? No, we worked at lower volumes. That's what we did. We did that, but only to play it out and audition it to, like, the tutors, and that would turn it up slightly. Even they said, no, we don't even need it loud. We can hear. It sounds good. That's what I'm trying to get at. So we look after our hearing. Yeah, you need it. So if you work in the world of audio, look after that. Obviously, like, if somebody worked in the world of visual, their eyes are important as well. Yeah. So for us, our ears are important. That's what I'm trying to get at, man. So yeah, brothers and sisters out there. And also, if you want to send all your tracks to the show, please make sure that they're titled correctly. You know what I mean? Not like Master 3, you know, 96K, whatever it is. Yeah, just title it with your name on it, please. Yeah, your name, artist name, title of the track. That would really, really help. It just makes things a lot easier for me, man, doing the show, because it's Friday night. And you're thinking, no. But like five tracks which are already labeled up properly, ready to go. And then you got like the track which isn't labeled up, and you have to go through the emails, and you're thinking, oh man. We just listen to it, do I recognize the voice, do I recognize the production? So yeah, it is a tough job doing radio. What else can I moan about now, like an old buddha? There was a dude who used to work security. He was like one of the goalkeepers for Birmingham City Football Club. I've said it before on the show. He used to meditate before the match. The goalkeeper for Birmingham City used to meditate in his car before the damn match. I want to be able to meditate just for a few minutes before the show, rather than panicking, running around, you know, kettle, coffee, Indian tea. But that's how it is, man. So I've got to get myself more organized. So those minutes before the show are vital. Yeah. Anyway. Tune into Buddha FM, where we just moan and groan about things. It's Radio Asian, the number one station for the Asian invasion. Oh yeah. New music at radiation.london or Punjabi at radiation.london. Oh yeah. Rest in peace, T. Let me hit you guys and girls. The next track here. Karma, Big Bird and the Production Stallion.
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1: And I just pointed out the money that could be made with a few businesses that catered to harmless vice. So Trotter built it, and man, did they come. Supposedly God-fearing folk, waist-deep in booze, sex, gambling. I barely lifted a finger.
2: That's it?
1: You don't get it. All you gotta do is nudge humans in the right direction. Some whiskey here, a hooker there. And they'll walk right into hell with big fat smiles on their faces.
3: Could be some truth to that, yeah. So yeah, this is Dav on Radiation, number one station for the alien invasion. Have you ever seen anything creepy, man? Let me know, message into the show on Instagram. Oh, that's what I'm going to be doing as well, because I used to put effort in on the socials, yeah, social media, regarding Radiation, right? But I remember when I landed the contracts for like some big companies, yeah, then as predicted, it's worse than I predicted, yeah, the original website for Radiation got hacked and deleted. So that went down. So did the Facebook, and so did Instagram. But wow, this is fascinating, but wow. I took it as a salute, you know what I mean? I thought, if I'm doing that, for someone to have to go out their way and try and mash me up here, I'm doing something good. So I thought, okay, thank God for the backup website, which is the one I run, and I had to rebuild social media. So the listenership is massive, like especially in the States, but we're hitting like 49 countries, but it could literally be like, on the 49th country, it could be just like one person listening in just for a few minutes. But the reach is there. That's what I'm trying to get at. I need to work on the UK as well. But I just thought to myself, it's happening. I'm doing it. I'm doing something right here. But this is deeper. I'm trying to say. Many people rely solely on, well, a lot on social media, yeah. And they get used to the income coming off that, if they can generate income off it. And in a way, in the back of their mind, they know that if they say anything, then again, there may not be that sort of show that says anything real. It could just be like, yeah, it could keep you just dumbed down and that's about it. I'm not saying that my show doesn't keep you dumbed down or switches you on. I'm basically saying that to make you think critically about things, yeah, about even people which you respect and honour. Question them as well. I'm not even joking. Do it. Ask questions. If not, study the scriptures yourself. Do stuff yourself. Learn the languages yourself. Many people just blindly follow, which is very, very interesting. Right, come on, Dav. Yes. Do the thing. What we got here?
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3: Come on, get working, Dav. Come on, let's go. This track over here, made for this SHI, Prem Dillo, from Majestic.
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1: That was GT Reprem Dillon on Radiation, the number one station for the Asian invasion. I've got a book in my hand over here. It's called The Conquest of America, The Question of the Other by Zvetan Todorov, forward by Anthony Pagden. So I bought this book from eBay, I picked it up here for eBay. And what's very interesting about picking up a book like this, it originally belonged to the London School of Economics, yeah. Interesting. But it goes back to 1999, I think, yeah, if I'm right. So it's pretty heavy reading, but I said I'm going to get through it. So I think at this phase in my life, yeah, I could put a lot of energy into the whole social media side of things and all the rest of that. But I'm going to achieve my own personal goals, yeah, with a whole bunch of books to go through on the bookshelf. Get all that reading done. Yeah, you can call me Gurmit the Hermit, whatever you want to call me, yeah. But when your brain, your soul is craving information every day, go get that. So the way I balance up communications with the outside world is literally, I could be reading a book. You know what I mean? I'm balancing the conversation with the person versus I could be reading a book, absorbing information that my soul wants. That's what it is. So you find yourself cutting yourself off from a lot of people. But then again, it's not always words which you're absorbing. It's the actions and the energy, you know, you're observing those. No, I don't think I'm a sannyasi sort of person, even though someone thinks I am. I don't know. But there you have it. I will hit you guys and girls with the next track. That last track you heard was GT. That's right. Prem Dillon on Radiation and the Bond Station for the Asian Invasion. This one over here, Cheetah, sick track from Real Problems. The video to it, I was watching it last night as well. It's really, really cool. End of the file, Moga, Johnny Nathan, Big Bird, yeah, let's go.
0: Radiation, the number one station for the Asian invasion.

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1: The number one station for the Asian invasion.
2: Singh Mohun, Nutty P, Lucky Durgapuria, and Radiation in number one station for the Asian invasion. Brother Sensane is just like blowing my mind. He just turned around and said, he sent over a track for me to check out. And I was like, whoa. That's me on the vocals. I thought, whoa. Sick. Sick. I thought, I love it. That is what it's all about. Why am I feeling reserved and not as wild as my usual self? I think it's because of physical exhaustion. That's what it is, man. Friday night, I thought to myself, yeah, I'm working overtime tomorrow, which is Saturday. Go to the gym and train. But I felt depleted. Because throughout the week, yeah, you go down. Then you're going to pull off a show at the end of that. You know what I mean? It's mad. It literally is nuts, yeah. But I thought that would finally... I look at energy differently. I look at things as charge. Our body is... I look at us as a battery. That's what it is, yeah. And we've got to recharge that battery, yeah. And if you're running on nothing, that totally depleted, that is not cool. So, yeah. I press this thing. What to say?
3: I have met people who claimed to be Satanists, who claimed to be involved with black magic, who claimed that they not only knew a lot about it, but as I said, I've certainly never been involved, and I warn all of you, never, never, never. You will not only lose your mind, you lose your soul.
2: Boy, rest in peace, Sir Christopher Lee. This track over here, by Nagra, Haryana Block. 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

0: That was Nagra, that was Haryana Block and Radiation, the number one station for the Asian invasion. Let me hit you with this, yeah. But constant success in collecting information does not proceed in tandem here, as we have expected. With the mastery of interhuman communication, there is something emblematic in Montezuma's repeated refusal to communicate with the intruders. During the first phase of the conquest, when the Spaniards are still close to the coast, the main message sent by Montezuma is that he does not want any exchange of messages to take place. He receives his information clearly, but this does not please him. Quite the contrary. Here is how the Aztec accounts describe him. Montezuma lowered his head and, without answering a word, placed his hand upon his mouth. In this way, he remained for a long time. He appeared to be dead or mute, since he was unable to give any answer. When he heard this, Montezuma merely lowered his head. He remained in this attitude and did not speak at all, but remained a long time full of affliction, as if he were beside himself. Montezuma is not simply alarmed by the content of the messages. He shows himself literally incapable of communicating, and the text establishes a significant parallel between mute and dead. This paralysis does not merely weaken the gathering of information. It already symbolizes defeat, since the Aztec sovereign is above all a master of speech, the social action par excellence, and since the renunciation of language is the admission of failure. Wow. So yeah, that's any random page, yeah, from the conquest of America, yeah. Todorov, Radiation, the number one station for the Asian invasion. Anyway, let's hit you guys and girls with the next track. Let's go. This is Gorn Rogda Tank. And who is on the vocal over here? Ashok Gill. Chakravarti. Here we go.
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0: Radiation, the number one station for the Asian invasion.
1: All the banks are broke. They're broke because we have a system called fractional reserve banking, which means that banks can lend money that they don't actually have. It's a criminal scandal, and it's been going on for too long. We have

0: cost of money. It's central banks that manipulate interest rates, Commissioner. And plus, underneath all this, we talk loosely about deposit guarantees. So when banks go broke through their own incompetence and chicanery, the taxpayer picks up the tab. It's theft from the taxpayer. And until we start sending bankers, and I include central bankers and politicians, to prison for this outrage, it will continue.
1: Good evening, Badami Dungie, Chaka de Fakte Tere. Hope you're well. Okay, the message is what? So, I knew nothing about this, yeah, but check it out. About water cremation, also known as alkaline hydrolysis or resomation, is an eco-friendly funeral alternative that uses a mixture of water and potassium hydroxide under heat and pressure to gently accelerate natural decomposition. Okay, what the petition was for, I think, is to stop that water being released into the main water supply. So yeah, so that's pretty interesting. Very interesting. You learn new stuff every day, man. The world isn't... wow. What you just heard is Gorn Rogada by Tank and the Short Gill on the vocals. Yeah, this next track over here by The Brother. Very hard working soul, puts work in, consistent with the work as well over years, and that's the formula for success, isn't it, really? Yeah, hard work, consistency, there you have it, man. There's more than that too, but he's got all those elements here. Rash Frantic, Anjana on Radiation, the number one station for the Asian invasion. I need sleep, that's one thing I need, yeah, but that would help me just about 2-3 hours. Here we go.
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1: Are you having a hard time at home? Are you sick of being told what you can and can't eat? Or do your parents generally want you out of the house? Or maybe you've been busted smoking the funky stuff. Maybe your parents think you don't go to the temple enough. Do your parents refuse to accept you as their own? Maybe your girlfriend is not welcome in the house. Are you sick of screaming out loud?
2: Okay, we got my room.
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1: Doing my utmost best here to support independence. Also major label, got a lot of music coming in, got so much music coming in. Less than an hour left of the show. I don't think I've presented my best today, I'll be honest, yeah, I'm self-critical. Maybe I'm overly critical, you know what I mean? Who knows, yeah. But, yeah, I'm just watching this video as well, online. You got this guy stealing a van from somebody, man. There's just too many tramps. Too many tramps, man. They're everywhere, man. That's why you gotta have it in you. Don't let anyone try and strong-arm you out of your stuff that you've worked hard for, man. That's what I'm trying to get at. Let me hit you guys and girls with the next track. Him with Sandu. This is Power. Check it out.
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0: South Dilly by Sahil Jima on Radiation, the number one station for the Asian invasion. Doing the thing over here. And not doing the thing that well today, man, because last show I was more on it. I was more myself. But I think what is important is to charge your own damn energy doing the things that you love doing. And I haven't been doing the things that I love doing as much all week. So no spending time on the harmonium, no bass guitar, none of that. Been reading, which is kind of good as well, but I missed out gym. And the gym is important for me. Very, very important for me because it helps me sleep. That's why I'm doing it. That's the real reason, yeah. There's a reason for everything in there. So, yeah. New music at radiation.london or Punjabi at radiation.london. Punjabi with an A. Okay, and also Hindi at radiation.london. For Hindi music, send it across because that email mailbox was active since last week. Yeah, we've got some tracks sent over. Not loads to that one because they'll come over to new music. There's a whole bunch of them at new music. It's okay. I'll shift everything across. I'll get it organized, yeah. So that's what I'm trying to get at. Let me hit you guys and kills with Saloni's track here called One Look.
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0: Kalidor says, the aim of the ruling class is to stay where it is. The aim of the middle class is to overthrow the ruling class. And the aim of the lower class is to create a society in which all classes are equal. Big Brother has so organized the inner party that there is no danger of the ruling class being deposed.
1: Yours Lensman, Weird and Wonderful, On the Show, and Radiation, the number one station for the Asian invasion. Good food. It's a good idea. Good food, solid food. Body's exhausted, worn out, but unbeatable. Still got the energy to present the show, but not to the best of my abilities. But typical of me, it kicks in with like minutes left of the show, like half an hour left here. But there you have it. It's about doing the damn show. That's what I'm trying to get at, man. Let me hit you guys and girls with the next track. This one over here. Es Kullar. Undra. Here we go.
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0: A.S. Kullar, Mundra, Radiation, the number one station for the Asian Invasion. Come on, Dave. I was checking out the new Ballysagu track here. I love the music video, love the energy in it, the vibe. Enjoy. Machina. Let's go.
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0: Radiation, the number one station for the Asian invasion.
1: That was Nachna Balisagu. Check out the video to that. I think I met him in my first year of radio, yeah. I think I did 2013 in London, I think. The Mela. I did. Let me hit you with this. Nami Gundi, Himat Sandhu. Love this track from the album Showstopper. Let's go.
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0: Hey, men nhw bwclygio.
1: O gig hana. 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
0: Will someone please throw the gordy out?
2: Okay, <that's it. laughs> Always do the work of the soul. Do the work of the soul, man. It's important to do that. Do the work of the soul. Be happy. Be fully charged. 2 hours, 43 minutes. Doing okay. Not doing okay. Actually, I want to put this down to one of the worst shows that I've presented in a while. How about that, man? I don't know what you're saying about Mexicans coming in saying, oh, it sounds all right. You're doing good, Dav, and all the rest of that. But no, I know me. I know my personality. I know how I am. Yeah, so I know how I do stuff. So.
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4: 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I'll give you a second.

0: Cold Star, Recognize, and Radiation in the one station for the Asian Invasion. The energy in that. Shot the video in Wolverhampton. Is it from Wolverhampton? I don't know. I'll check it out. And this one over here, Varanasi. Explicit lyrics warning. The amazing brother D-Light MC. Rita Morar. Raider Grim Sickers. Dotty. Let's do it, man. Brother, thank you for sending it over. Thank you, man. Mind Aid. Let's go.
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0: is what I should do, yeah. Because I know that I don't really have a life. Like, I was supposed to attend... I'm only supposed to attend something, innit? But I don't attend, yeah. I'm just worn out. But you think to yourself, I need the money. I've got to pay bills, yeah. So you pulled overtime. I need to rest. That's what I need to do. But yeah, the book, Autobiography of a Yogi, yeah. Let me hit you with this, yeah. Hopefully this... Oh my God, that's dirtier than someone's mind that I know. Okay, that signal is dirty, man. That's mad. So, that's unacceptable. Give me 1 second. Doesn't it help having great big magnets here right near Transformers? But still, what I will do from Autobiography of a Yogi, we have this. Lahiri Mahaseya had a famous friend, Trailanga Swami. So Trailanga Swami, who was reputed to be over 300 years old. The two yogis often sat together in meditation. Trailanga's renown is so widespread that few Hindus would deny the possibility of truth in any story of his astounding miracles. If Christ returned to earth and walked the streets of New York, displaying his divine powers, it would cause the same awe among the people that Trailanga created decades ago as he passed through the crowded lines of Benares. He was one of the Siddhas, the perfected beings who have cemented India against the erosions of time. On many occasions, the Swami was seen to drink with no ill effect the most deadly poisons. Thousands of people, including a few who are still living, have seen Trailanga floating on the Ganges. For days together, he would sit on top of the water or remain hidden for very long periods under the waves. A common sight of Manikarn... A common sight of Manikarnika Ghat. Manikarnika Ghat was the Swami's motionless body on the blistering stone slabs, wholly exposed to the merciless Indian sun. But his feet, Trailanga sought to teach men that human life need not depend on oxygen or on certain conditions and precautions. Whether the great master was above water or under it, or whether or not his body challenged the fierce solar rays, he proved that he lived by divine consciousness. Death could not touch him. The yogi was great not only spiritually, but physically. His weight exceeded 300 pounds, a pound for each year of his life. As he ate very seldom, the mysteries increased. A master, however, easily ignores all usual rules for health when he desires to do so for some special reason, only a subtle one known to himself, yeah. He always remained completely nude. The harassed police of Benares come to regard him as the baffling problem child. The natural Swami, like the early Adam in the Garden of Eden, was unconscious of his nakedness. The police were quite conscious of it, however, they unceremoniously committed him to jail. General embarrassment ensued. The normal body of Trailanga was soon seen in its usual entirety on the prison roof. His cell, still securely locked, offered no clue as to his mode of escape. Wow, so he could come out of a jail cell as well. That's very, very interesting. Autobiography of a Yogi, yeah. So I had this book like 10 years ago. I never got around to reading it. I need rest. I'm still doing it, banging it out. Let me hit you guys and kills with tracks. Here we go. Oh, the Wolf MBA.
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0: 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Here we go.
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3: It's actually like a real radio station, not like a drug money laundering front, you know what I mean? 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I'm Rinder Gill, check it out. Full on alo. Here we go.
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0: Amarinder Gill, Pullanal, on Radiation, the number one station for the Asian invasion. I'm that exhausted and barely even talking properly. That's that terrible, man. I need sleep, quality sleep, knockout, no stress, none of that. No one's zapping my energy. I don't need my energy zapped, but I'm good, man. That's what it is. Sometimes I just cut off from everyone because I need to recharge. It's not like a disrespect to anyone at all, but literally I just have to do that because then I'm good to help other people. I'm not a selfish person one bit, man, but yeah. One good thing about having a studio in the ghetto, right, you regularly see people fighting like cats and dogs, and you realise that people can't actually fight properly because they'll get clapped out straight away, man. But yeah, this track over here is called Cats and Dogs by Shakespeare. Check it. On Radiation, the number one station for the Asian invasion. Shakespeare and BB on the beat. Let's go.
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0: Tahiti Freestyle and Radiation, the number one station for the Asian Invasion with Jay Killer. I think I interviewed him, I think during lockdown, yeah, on the radio show. So there's another track here with him on it. So it's called 6 AM in Mumbai. Irfana, Akash, Jay Killer. Let's go, let's roll with it, man.
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2: 6 a.m. in Mumbai. Fana, Akash, J Killer, and Radiation, the number one station for the Asian invasion. Salute to all the Indian listeners out there, man. Salute to all the listeners out there, man. All the different countries. There's so many countries here. And I'm sorry, there's got to be accountability. I'm not like, because you realise it's not just about the music as well. There's also an energy exchange here by the music, but also the energy of the presenter here, which tend to go out over the binary around the world here. And I just haven't been fully charged today. That's what it is. I normally start the show fully charged, so that's why I know for next show, just remain in silence here before the show. Just be silent, quiet, do what I need to do, and then kill it on the microphone in the studio. That's what I gotta do, man. But yeah, you can't be starting the show on a minus, man. That's not cool. But great music being sent in. Should you want to send over your tracks to the show, send them over to either Hindi at radiation.london, Punjabi with an A at radiation.london, new music at radiation.london, and obviously, oh yeah, new tracks. Simran has been sent over by brother Ali Flex and Danny. Let's check it out. Let's go.
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1: Simran. 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